0: Check us out like this. Oh, yeah, yeah.
1: What's it right now with this? Check it out, top rock, my town. What's it all, yeah?

0: Good morning, South Africa. Welcome to the Sunday Sizzle. Thank you for joining us. I'm Kubeshan Naidu, and I'm with
1: Keshav Das. And listen, today's show is absolutely stacked. We're talking about all the banger hit songs, a spicy conversation's going to happen, all the entertainment levels going to go straight through the roof, and welcome to your Sunday Sizzle.
0: Yes, welcome, welcome, welcome, with my squeaky chair and all. I'm sitting absolutely still.
1: Yes.
0: Right, so
1: like
0: we're
1: a
0: going
1: good child.
0: Now, you don't want to miss out on the action because the show is power-packed with features that will get you hooked from start to finish. So what's coming up in the show?
1: Well, we have a word or two, a little brain teaser, a music rush, so much to look forward to in the show this morning, and loads of madness along the way. And hey, if you miss any of our iconic moments or the interviews or everyone's favorite auntie dropping some wisdom bombs, you can head over to our Lotus FM page where you can catch a podcast episode from the segments of Auntie Bindi and more.
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1: This is where it's got to be. This is where the fun's at. We have a local song that's coming through, Louis Pillay, on the flip side of this.
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0: The Sunday Sizzle, 6 to 9 a.m. Turn it up.
1: Hey, hey, it's a Sunday Sizzle. You just heard Louis Play with Dude This. And it's officially the best way to spice up your Sunday morning. And besties, we're switching gears for a little bit because it's time now to talk to you about some pretty interesting special days that are worth celebrating this morning.
2: Yes, and in keeping with us being so aware of our mental health and stuff, it's World Schizophrenia Awareness Day. Mm. And I think a lot of fun is made of it, especially by comedians.
1: Yes.
2: But I think it's a mental health condition that affects so many people, and we need to be aware of that and treat them accordingly, I guess.
1: Yeah, and it's really just an illness at the end of the day. Mm-hmm. We also have International Women's Day for Peace and Disarmament, celebrating the incredible women around the world working towards peace and unity and future yep. with less conflict.
2: We should send them to the Middle East.
1: Yeah. Well,
2: sort it out there.
1: Maybe they could make some change. If there was a woman there, maybe they could actually
2: Definitely.
1: Yeah.
2: Definitely.
1: Yeah.
2: They'll just argue and ignore each other.
1: Shots fired this morning.
2: It's escargot day.
1: Oh, that's very fancy.
2: Yeah, I have a joke on escargots.
1: Mm-hmm.
2: Right, it's two snails were racing.
1: Uh-huh.
2: And one snail was very, they couldn't differentiate, so one put S on his shell. And then he took off and he was flying, and the guys watching said, "Hey, look at that escargot."
1: What a wow this morning.
2: I don't know whether you laughed at me or at my joke.
1: No, I'm laughing at your joke, but also because it's Brother's Day. Oh, and of course, yeah, I gotta support there. Like my older brother. Shout out to you, the Breakfast Boys. Well, I didn't say anything, Amashle.
2: And this is for Amashle, International Tiara Day.
1: Aww.
2: Mm.
1: Shine that tiara to Amashle.
2: Yes, you should wear one and walk around.
1: Fix that crown. And that's exactly what we had to do. Kings and Queens, you're listening to the Sunday Sizzle. And coming up, we're going to be bringing you some games here. And it's a word or two. So we're going to catch you on the flip side of this.
2: Yes, and we've got Celine Dion coming up. 88.3, Peter Mansberg. Come on! Lotus FM. Best station ever. Oh.

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1: The Sunday Sizzle, 6 to 9 a.m.
2: Yes, it's the Sunday Sizzle and it's Keshav and Kubeshan coming here to you. And now, Keshav has been checking his dictionary and he's come up with something that should catch you.
3: Yeah, it's game time, baby. We are jumping onto a word or two. It's fast. It's a little chaotic. Brain boosting, if you will. Yep. So get you awake early in the morning. So your spelling skills are going to either be shining this morning or it's going to leave the chat. I don't know. We'll find out. Let's find out whether you have what it takes to unscramble our scramble word. And send it to us on the WhatsApp line. It's pretty simple. 0716137803 is that number. And you will get bragging rights of word champion here on Sunday Sizzle.
2: Well, you need to listen very carefully.
3: Yeah.
2: Because it's a long...
3: It is a long one. And I hope you're taking notes. You've got your pen and your paper ready. Grab your phones. Wake up the brain cells. Get ready to type very, very fast. The question this morning, we're asking you to unscramble this word. The letters are... NPEPASIHS. That's NPEPASIHS. That is what you gotta do. Go, go, go right now. And we're gonna take a music break. When we come back, we'll reveal the correct answer and crown today's world champion.

0: you're the one I live for. You're my love, you're my soul, you're the one I live for.
1: The Sunday Sizzle, 6 to 9 a.m.
2: And we're back after that local track with Shashika Murath and Sameer Kullar. And that is Tere Bina that you just heard.
3: Yes. And to recap, we're doing a word or two. And Keshav has come up with this fascinating word that he mixed up. It took him a while. He got confused.
2: But I had to write the letters and then strike it off one by one, you know.
3: And he worked the answer out eventually.
2: Yeah, I did. We can say that. Okay. Yeah. So the scramble word for today was NPEPASIHS. And we had lots of answers coming through.
3: You know, and we need to tell you that we were looking for an English word.
2: Yes.
3: Not some of the words that came through.
2: Yeah, a shame. You know what? Two marks for trying.
3: Yeah.
2: You know?
3: So what is a correct answer there, Kesh?
2: It is happiness.
3: There we go.
2: Like it is on a Sunday morning. Lots of happiness. And we had a correct answer coming through from the first listener with a correct answer. And that is Kajal.
4: Yay!
3: Well done, Kajal. There we go. That came in very fast, though.
2: Yeah.
3: Well done.
2: And she was super fast on the button. Of course, we've got more stuff coming up on the show. So you got to stay tuned.
3: Yeah, we got the sports coming up and we've got weather. So that's coming up shortly, straight after this, right, Kesh?
2: Yeah.

0: Well, there's some stuff happening in the studio between Amashley and Kumesh, and I'm just here to watch the scene.
1: Yes.
0: It's quite entertaining. Yeah, it's unfolding right in front of my eyes.
1: I need a witness. All right, we jump straight into the sports news today. In football news, yesterday in a FIFA international, Mexico beat Ghana by 2-0. All right, and that's basically a precursor to the World Cup that's coming up. And in La Liga, Real Madrid won 4-2 against Athletic Club. Mallorca won 3-0 against Real Oviedo. Mm-hmm. Is that right? Oviedo, right?
0: Yes.
1: Yeah. Espanyol drew 1-1 against Real Sociedad, and Celta Vigo won 1-0 against Seville. So today is the end of the Premier League last match of the season, and Arsenal fans will really be looking forward to that to celebrate. In cricket news yesterday in the IPL, Punjab Kings won by 7 wickets with 12 balls left against Lucknow Super Giants. And today, Mumbai Indians will face Rajasthan Royals and Kolkata Knight Riders will meet the Delhi Capitals. Rugby news yesterday in the Champions Cup, Leinster faced Union Bordeaux Bengals. Motorsport. In motorsport news, the 2026 Formula One Canadian Grand Prix takes place from Friday 22nd May to Sunday 24th May at the Circuit Gilles Villeneuve in Montreal. As part of a calendar rejig to optimize regional freight efficiency, the race has been moved up from its traditional mid-June slot and marks the season's third sprint weekend. Well, that was your quick sports update. Now here's Keshav with your weather.
0: Yeah, time to check in. So whether you're staying under the blanket this morning like a little roti roll, or you're stepping out for some cute reason, here's what your Sunday forecast is looking like. Durban, a low of 16, high 2 of 23. Nelspruit, a low of 13, high of 26. Ladysmith, a low of 7, high of 21. Somebody check on those people there, because that's not sounding great. Peter Mansberg, 10 to 22. Pretoria, it's a low of 8 to 23. Pretoria is warming up faster than the leftover curry in the microwave there. Johannesburg, 6 to 21. Joburg is basically living inside a fridge at this point. I can tell you after just coming from there this week. And Bloemfontein, low of 3 to a high of 21. 3, absolutely not. Thoughts and prayers with you. Cape Town, low of 11, high of 19. Gqeberha, it's a low of 20, low of 12. High of 22, East London 14-22, Richards Bay 15-23, and Newcastle low of 6 to high of 22. Cold mornings, and by lunchtime you'll be carrying your just a light jersey. So that's where your weather is this morning. A little bit of weather mood swings, but we are here to keep you entertained if you need to heat things up, because we're bringing that little Sunday sizzle.
1: Yes, and it's a Sunday sizzle that will keep you entertained and keep you going. Amasha, stop looking at me. I'm getting nervous. Yes, more music.

0: बस तुम रहते हो।
1: It's time for the Spice Blend.
2: Yes, it's a Spice Blend time, and it's just gone 7. We're basically going to what do we do with the Spice Blend? Get you talking.
3: Yeah, we're gonna make the conversation a little spicy.
2: Yeah, and don't hold back.
3: Yeah,
2: just let it go.
3: Yeah, we want the answers to be spicy as well.
2: Yes.
3: Yeah.
2: So, what are your thoughts on friends or family members who comment on your parenting style, the way you dress, or how you choose to live your life? Keshav, is that what you're wearing?
3: Well, I didn't have thoughts before this, but right now I do. After that, I don't I really, other people's opinion doesn't always matter to
2: me.
3: But
2: it's there.
3: I am that person that cares a little too much about what people think.
2: Yeah.
3: I do think I am that person, and trying not to be. When it comes to, like, if I'm dressing up and I feel good, I don't care what somebody says, because I'm like, you don't know anything.
2: Okay. Oh.
3: Yeah.
2: So when these comments come from people you care about, do you respond directly, tell them to let you be, or do you stay quiet and let it slide like Keshav and keep the peace?
3: Mm. What would you do, Kuvi?
2: Because I'm colorblind, I ask everybody to help me.
3: I mean, you do have a valid reason there.
2: Yeah, but again, you know, like being in the public domain like we are.
3: Yeah.
2: Sometimes people's thoughts, they don't think about what they say.
3: Right.
2: Because it's not like we just come here and do it.
3: Yeah.
2: There's planning. There's training.
3: Yeah.
2: There's certain rules you have to follow.
3: There's a Marshy not telling us we're getting a guest in the studio to take a photo.
2: Today's guest is coming in. I didn't comb my hair.
3: Yeah, me too.
2: Anyway, you send us a WhatsApp on 0716137803 with your voice notes and messages. We'd love to hear from you.
3: In the meanwhile, here's a song for all you Sat Sriram fans. It's Anthamale Needham.

0: Well, we're coming a little spicy this morning with Sunday Sizzle and the spice blend here. And we asked a very, very interesting question, Kubi. Mm.
1: What do you think about people that comment on your dress, how you behave, your style? I was just saying to Keshav, sometimes you, if you're married, you know this, but they don't say anything, they just look at you. And you just know from that look that, oh, what happened now? Is it my shoes?
0: I think that is hilarious. But we did have a couple of comments that came through on the WhatsApp line. Let's take a listen to Swami Reddy.
2: Very good morning to Kubi, Keshav and Mashley. Well, for me, friends and family always say something about my dressing at all. But I don't worry. I just be like Banwari and just dress up how I feel dressing up from Swami Reddy Ulla, Kubi Bidum.
1: Yeah, I know. I've seen you at functions. No, Swami is my friend.
0: Oh, Kubi woke up and chose violence this morning. And somebody else that did as well is Ranjini Reddy.
3: Good morning, Kubi, Keshav and Amasha, Sunday Sizzlers. I'm so sizzled this morning with the lovely music. Spice blend, it's none of your business how I follow my trend. What I use, what suits me, how I dress, or what I do. I go according to the flow, and I also follow my heart. And then also, what's not eye-catching for you, remove your plank before you see the speck in mine. God bless Ranjini Reddy.
0: I told you, woke up and chose violence. Ooh, this wow. Morning. Shots were fired. Life lessons there in it as well.
1: And Sharon Pillay says, good morning, guys. I really don't care what others' opinions are on my dressing. I buy my own clothes and dress as per my wishes. If you don't like it, I don't care.
0: Thank you, Sharon. I will try and emulate those type of feelings as well. Yes, Radhika Sulal. She says, I don't care about family. Think of me, what they think of me. I dress the way I love because family, they don't make me and I'm my own person. So please, family, just chill.
1: I think that was aimed at someone. Yeah.
0: Could possibly be.
1: Rani from Stanger Manor says, good morning. I will not keep quiet about anyone commenting on me or my dressing. I believe that I'm unique, dressed to suit my pocket and my taste. So if anyone dares, I will tell them where to get off and go fly a kite. Fly off with it if possible. Ooh, I think we touched some nerves.
0: I think people are very spicy on a Sunday morning. I want to know what you had for breakfast because, it's giving.
1: Probably had masala pineapple.
0: Or maybe like leftover biryani because at this point, I don't know. It's very spicy, but okay. We like it that way.
1: And we've got a few more that we're going to get through to after some music.
0: Yeah, here we go with Vishal and Shekhar with Firecracker.

0: sizzling hot hits just for you.
1: Yes, sizzling hot hits and sizzling hot messages coming through. There's some firecrackers coming through today.
2: Yeah, yeah, it really, really is. So Patsy Gavender has a little comment. Let's take a listen.
3: Sizzling sizzlers. Good morning. Oh, you were back in the time I used to cry, man, because anyone undermined me and say me things and all. Now, oh, yo, no. Manyonyon binyon, that me, M-Y-O-B. Don't trouble me. I don't trouble you as well. Let's all have an awesome, awesome show indeed and a day ahead.
2: I mean, that accent, was it like an assassin's accent?
1: Yeah, I mean, it probably could be.
2: Don't trouble me. Molly came through and she says, listen, I don't worry what the next person says, as long as I feel comfortable in what I wear and I'm dressed appropriately.
1: There we go. And this is from Vincent Chetty in Port Shepstone. Hi, team. What I have noticed is when a person dressed differently, not so appealing to the eye, they say looks so nice. They praise you for nothing. One should not get carried away. Okay, so you say that people can be false in their praising.
2: Okay.
1: Gonum.
2: Gonum's got some comments here. Let's see.
4: Good morning. I dress according to the occasion. If it's a wedding or funeral or ceremony, I'll wear my best saris. Other than that, it's my choice. Gondam and Chaka Scrub.
2: Okay, Sunday best there coming out.
1: I don't know. I just seriously think that even if you have this kind of attitude, it does hurt, right?
2: It does. Yeah. It touches a nerve for me, at least, yeah. I feel.
1: Maybe we're just sensitive.
2: Yeah, I think so.
1: Hafisa says, hi, guys. If people make any comments about me, I would say sorry. Sorry, I love myself and what I do. Try that, love yourself, and you will feel confident about yourself. Thanks, Afisa.
2: That's cool. Heidi says, as for me, I dress how I like and comfortable because I am me. I don't dress for others. I am my own celebrity and I am my own fan. I love that.
1: There we go. Good morning. Hope you guys are well. This is from Nurisha Maniklal and says, I don't really care what people say or think about my dressing or style. Unless they're funding my dressing or style, they should keep their comments to themselves. Thank you.
2: Well, thank you for that.
1: I think we'll end it there.
2: We have tons.
1: It's just getting hotter
2: in.
1: And hotter.
2: Yeah, I don't know where we're going to go with this, but tons coming in. But we have more in store for you in the next hour of the show, taking us to the hour. It is Savage Garden with I Knew I Loved You. Let's spread the love a little bit. Mission.

0: And now it's time for our news with the wonderful Shona Terry Naidu.
1: SABC News, independent and impartial.
2: Good morning. Police have confirmed killing two members of the notorious West Gang, including its leader, in a shootout in Ananda, north of Durban. The incident happened during a police intelligence-driven operation yesterday. KwaZulu-Natal police spokesperson Robert Netshewunde says they received information that the suspects were hiding in Ananda. He also says the suspects were wanted for various crimes in and around eThekwini. Meanwhile, the Western Cape government says that gang violence still accounts for most of the murders in several parts of the province. However, it has welcomed the reduction in the number of murders and attempted murders in the province. Acting Police Minister Feroz Kajalia released the fourth quarter national crime statistics in Pretoria on Friday. Premier Alan Winder says more should be done to lower the current murder statistics.
3: Murders and crime is still way too high overall. We've got to make sure that we bring down crime levels across our province. I'm also encouraged not only the 8% reduction in murders, but the 10.3% reduction in attempted murder. In contrast, the focus that we have in the province on six areas where the LEAP officers are deployed in partnership with the City of Cape Town, there we have a 10.9% decrease in murder, which shows a better performance in some of the highest crime hotspots across the Cape Flats.
2: This fierce competition among political parties in the race for Johannesburg mayor ahead of the local government elections. The city, which has service delivery failures and crumbling infrastructure, is a key battleground. Some analysts say no single party is expected to win an outright majority, making coalitions inevitable. A number of parties have already unveiled their mayoral candidates. Political analyst in Tsitsikelo Breakfast.
4: It's important to have good leadership, especially at local government level, because the role of the municipality is not only to fetch the garbage, but it is to grow the economy, it is to promote development. But we have not seen those things, especially in the city of Johannesburg. What we have seen is corruption on a large scale, a slow pace of service, a delivery on and off, supply of power, shortage of water. Yeah. Those are security threats which are posing a danger to the relationship, you know, between the citizens and the leaders.
2: Wrapping up, health officials in the Democratic Republic of Congo say the current Ebola outbreak has resulted in more than 200 deaths in three provinces. The number of suspected cases has increased to 160. The BBC's Thomas Nadi has this report.
5: In an effort to contain the Ebola outbreak, the Congolese government has suspended commercial flights to and from Bunia, one of the epicenters. The authorities say is to prevent any cross-border spread of the epidemic and to guarantee the health and safety of passengers, crews and airport staff. The Africa Centers for Disease Control says the DRC Ebola epidemic is the largest on the continent since an outbreak a decade ago in West Africa. The UN says it's allocating $60 million to support the response.
2: Recapping your top story at 7 o'clock, police have confirmed killing two members of the notorious West Gang, including its leader, in a shootout in Ananda, north of Durban. The incident happened during a police intelligence-driven operation yesterday. KwaZulu-Natal police spokesperson Robert Netshewunde says they received information that the suspects were hiding in Ananda. The Lotus FM News, I'm Shona Terry Naidu. I'll be back at 8 o'clock with your next update.
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0: 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It all begins with a moment we'll never forget. 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
2: Just giving out 2 cents worth.
3: My son did not make it on the school soccer team, and my husband thinks we should take away his gaming devices. My son tried very hard to get on the team, did not get selected. I don't think he should be punished for that. What do you think?
4: The next time your husband's favorite soccer team loses, hide the remote so that he can't watch them play again. He should be punished for their underperformance.
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0: Yes, welcome to the second hour of the Sunday Sizzle, and we've got so much lined up for you, but right now it's time for the brain teaser.
7: Yeah, time to get your brain sizzling a little bit. We're going to wake them up. But I know that you have your thinking cap. You took it, you put it away, because it is Sunday, but you got to take it out right now, because we're asking you a question. Going to get you a little puzzled, and the question is... And remember also with this, you have 10 seconds to answer. No pressure or anything.
0: And listen carefully to how many we need, that kind of thing.
7: Yeah. And be specific, right? Yes. You got to think on the button. Yeah. Now, think fast. Trust your instincts.
0: And, okay.
7: Yeah. Yeah.
0: I use pep them up enough. Just go with them.
7: Okay. Right. So the question is, name three colors that are not in a rainbow. Okay. I think it's simple, maybe.
0: Three and not.
7: Three colors, words. Not in the rainbow. Mm. Tricky, also yes. You can get your answers in on the WhatsApp line, 071-613-7803. We'll be back with a couple of winners here. In the meanwhile, Sunanigam with Tumse Milke.

0: Express Breakfast.
1: It's an old versus new. Do you remember this one from Johnny Clegg? Popular musician Jay Something has reimagined the iconic song.
2: A great job. I think it still has that vibe to it.
1: I think Johnny Clegg owned it. I don't know whether it should have been reimagined.
2: It was quite a resounding win for the old with 79% of your votes.
3: Sizzling hot hits just for you.
4: Well, we had a question that we asked this morning on the brain teaser. Kubi, it was a pretty simple one, I think.
5: Are you poking fun at me now because of my color blindness? I take
4: didn't think about that.
5: Shot.
4: And I retract my comments.
5: You know what it is?
4: Didn't add 1+1. Yeah, I take back the question right now.
5: When people were driving and people see the sunset or the sunrise or the rainbow, they say, wow, look at the colors. Sunrise is yellow for me.
4: Okay, but then when you add the robot,
5: yeah,
4: how does it work?
5: The red light is on top.
4: Okay, we knew that.
5: That's all.
4: Yeah,
5: I don't. It doesn't look red. the green light looks white.
4: Wow. Okay, that's interesting. Okay,
5: there's a white light. Let's go.
4: I when you see the white light and if you're going, I don't think that's a good sign, Kubi. Let's stay where you are.
5: Okay,
4: if you're wondering why we're talking about colors, Kubi.
5: All right, so the brain teaser today, we asked you, name three colors that are not in a rainbow. And we accepted variances, pink, brown, black, and people were saying burgundy and whatever else. Mm-hmm. But you've got the top three there, Keshav. Go for it.
4: I do. In third place, we have Joy and Kiara with gray, black and white.
6: Woo!
4: Second place, Mahendra and Geeta, pink, purple and black.
5: There we go. Yes.
4: And ending it off, for the person with the correct answer that came through the first was Prakashni with pink, gray and brown.
5: There we go. Well done, guys.
4: Woo-hoo. Yeah, so that was a brain teaser. Remember, that happens. Yeah, and the second hour on the Sunday Sizzle. So tune in for it if you want to test your brain. And we have more coming up.
5: Yes, we've got a lovely interview coming up shortly and lots more. So stay tuned.

bun. So she put this marigold flower, and I said to myself, what am I gonna do now, Rick? Never mind, pocket hiding, shoe hiding, what hiding, I'll take it. So, she was a madarasi, she wore a manja sari, she was a madar, and how she tied that sari, if you only saw her little custom, Satyamala, I don't know what to tell you, if you only saw that sari, you know how the

0: The Sunday Sizzle, 6 to 9 a.m.
1: That's right. You tune into the Sunday Sizzle right here on Lotus FM. And right now we are looking into how South Africa continues to prove that talent is everywhere you look, from our stages to our screens and every corner of the creative arts, whether it's powerful theater productions or gripping local plays or the rising wave of homegrown performers. South Africa's storytelling is unique, has a unique way of reflecting who we are, where we come from and where we are going.
2: Yes, so today we shine a spotlight on the incredible talent driving South African plays and celebrating the stories that we are proudly told in our voice, our own voices. We're actually chatting to Tony Goroge and a good friend of mine. We did Imbewu today together. Good morning, Tony. Welcome to Lotus FM.

0: the first aid Mangaung. We kind of like had an opportunity to do like a, they used to be called township plays then.
1: Okay, yeah.
0: Where, you know, we come together, we do little sketches, and then we started playing around. It literally started off as just messing around and playing. Until later on in life, I just took it serious.
1: Very interesting. Tony, tell us, you know, many people know you from major films and big productions, but how important has theatre been in shaping you as an actor?
0: Well, theatre was my foundation. That's literally where I started in understanding, you know, how the stories are told, how to come up with ideas in terms of telling the story, and also the muscle of performance in terms of theatre is much bigger than on the screen. So moving from theatre and going to the screen, it was quite easy because you've already expanded that muscle that far in terms of theatre playing, theatre projection, theatre presentation, you know, and all character development and those kind of things. So I think for me, theatre as a foundation, it's a quite strong platform to use to get in everywhere.
1: Right. And of course, with theatre, it's so instantly gratifying because you're performing and you're already getting the audience reacting to what you're doing. So like you were saying, muscle and prediction, and you can't change it in post, right? So you got to know your lines, I suppose.
0: Yeah, we can't do what we're doing on Ingame without knowing our lines.
1: I was going to say that. So, you're a powerful icon, Tony. People look up to you. People are excited when they see you and chat to you. And what can you say to young actors trying to break into the industry today?
0: Well, firstly, I will just warn them. And just make them aware that the world is changing. AI is taking over. And anything is possible that can be done on the machine. So they have to be extraordinary. And also, more than anything else, just root themselves in education. Let's get the skill, get the knowledge, be wise with what you do. And more than anything else, again, is just to be multidisciplinary. You know, make sure that you act, you can act, you can play drums, you can sing, you can just be multifaceted in terms of the creative and cultural industries. Don't only look into one space. Because what happens is that when people get look into one thing and that thing has been taken away by AI, and then that means like your life is messed. So, but if anything happens where AI take that space, you can always move somewhere else. And then I always say to people, even though I find it hard sometimes to believe, that, you know, these machines cannot be human, cannot create that inner feeling and inner soul that we have, you know, but somehow they find to get it right. I mean, I'm looking at the songs that these AI things are creating right now in any language that you can think of. You listen to that thing, you can convinced that it's a human singing that thing, you know.
1: On the topic of the future, looking ahead, what excites you most about the future of South African storytelling and theatre?
0: Well, I've been working with I've been exposed to the student at TUT, working there, and I'm also trying to get my master's from there.
1: Oh, wow.
0: And I've just realized how passionate young South Africans are from all corners of the world, and in all the corners of this country. They're very passionate. They're not fearful. You know, I don't know, maybe it's a cultural thing, or maybe our psychological background is just limited us sometimes to explore things in a certain way. When I look at them, they're just very brave and going out there. And I think that, to me, gives more hope than anything else. Just to see an artist, a young artist who was coming in and trying things out and wanting to learn about this and wanting to push certain boundaries and wanting to question things, you know. With us, at a certain point, we're like, okay, if I question this, am I going to be shut out of the industry? Am I going to, you know what I mean?

0: With them, there's this brave spirit that they have, and there's this pushing passion that they have that actually, I think, it makes the future of South Africa a little bit brighter.
1: Here we go. But the main reason we're chatting to you, Tony, is that you're coming to Durban and you're performing a show for us. Can you tell us a little bit about that? Where can we get tickets, etc.?
0: Oh, yes. The show, we're doing the show at the Playhouse Theatre.
1: Mm-hmm.
0: It's called Bigly Huge. I think this is the third time they're bringing it back now.
1: Mm-hmm.
0: I'm actually directing it. And the show, this show was a piece of, you know, it was actually a workshop piece.
1: Okay.
0: It was not a written. I just sat down with the guys, like, okay, man, what have you tried? What have you do this? What have you done? You know, and we really based it in the township, and it just came back in the township of Umlaas. It came back nicely together, telling the ordinary story of ordinary people in the township.
1: There we go.
0: The challenges that they get, the issues, we tackle the issues of unemployment, the issues of relationships within the unemployment rate, the issue now that, because the workshop piece is very easy to turn it around. We've now put the issues of so-called xenophobic or afrophobic things, you know, just to see how far we can push the thinking coming from different levels. So we listen to people, we listen to the news, we listen to the layman on the street, and we try to put those things together and see what we can do without judging, just putting it out there to say, this is what we think, what do you think?
1: There we go. Great. I'm sure we'll catch the show and catch you live as well and come to chat to you. Thank you so much for joining us so early and bright on a Sunday morning. It's brilliant being chatting to you.
0: Thank you. Thank you. Thank you very much. And I just wanted to say, I'm actually directing this one. I'm not in it. I'm directing it.
1: All right.
0: So there's got people performance will be there. So people can come and get tickets at the Playhouse, and starting on Friday and Saturday. I think it's only 2 days.
1: Okay. Awesome. So it's this Friday, Saturday. I'm sure the people would love to come and see you. Thank you so much, Tony. Enjoy the rest of your Sunday.
0: Thank you very much. Thank you.
1: Okay, bye-bye.
2: Well, that was Tony Goroge, and he's speaking this morning about South African talent and the power of theatre and his journey in the arts. Don't go anywhere. We've got more hits coming up. He has On the Flip Side, Call Me Maybe.
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4: It's an old versus new. 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
1: Moving straight on, we've got the Year Focus coming in. Our brand, well, it's not brand new anymore, it's a new feature. And then each week we go back to a specific year, sharing the stories, the history, and unforgettable moments that defined it. And yes, we'll play the song of the year too. So get ready for a blast from the past. Yes, it's 2004. Ooh, that was long ago. 20 years. Yes, more than 22 years. Oh! 2004, 22 years ago, when Arsenal last won the premiership, South Africa marked a decade of democracy, with Thabo Mbeki beginning his second term, as president. It was also a landmark year as the country secured the bid to host the 2010 FIFA World Cup. Alongside these political and sporting milestones, South Africa experienced major cultural shifts, a booming property market, and a surge in vibrant musical exports that showcased its growing global influence.
2: And entertainment in 2004, it was top tier. The movie Yesterday made history as the first South African film to be nominated for an Academy Award for the Best Foreign Language Film. And that is such an achievement. Yep. Music-wise, yeah, it was a time to be alive. Kwaito, Afropop, the house music was dominating everything. Freshly Ground had the country in a chokehold with I'd Like and Doobie Doo. I love that song, Doobie Doo. We also had Lebo Matosa was owning the dance floors with I Love Music. Bollywood fans were vibing to Dum Machale by Sunidhi Chauhan. And if you heard a Puri Pode from Gili at any function, immediate dance battle was happening with that one because it was such a huge song. And while the year gave us so many iconic moments, it also came with a little heartbreak as well for South Africa, sadly, when we lost Brenda Fassie. But her music and her impact continued to shine and still does continue to shine. And she even won awards posthumously. And, of course, endless love from the fans there.
1: Yes, and then we had sport. And sport always seems to define our country and unite our country against whatever's going on. And it's the Springboks. The national rugby team won the Tri Nations under coach Jake White. And the Proteas, unfortunately, had a mixed year, famously playing in highly anticipated series against England and the West Indies. But the kind of mixed results there. The national football team competed in the 2004 Africa Cup of Nations, AFCON, in Tunisia. Unfortunately, we were knocked out in the group stages. Arsenal won the 2003-2004 Premier League title by going the entire 38-game league season completely undefeated. And because they were undefeated for that entire year, it took them 22 years to win another trophy, earning them the legendary nicknames then of the Invincibles.
2: And now time for that part that's about to make everyone a little emotional. The petrol price was 3.69 rand a litre. Bread was between 4 rand and 5.50 rand. Average house prices in 2004, around 573,000 rand in between there. And meanwhile, in 2026, we're all fighting for survival at the petrol pump. So yeah, things have changed.
1: Why didn't we buy houses then?
2: I know. Should have.
1: And we close off the year focus with the top hit songs of 2004. But before we do, you can tell us what your favorite moment in 2004 was. And if you could relive one day from 2004, I would relive that day when they mentioned that we'd get the 2010 World Cup.
2: Oh, yeah, that was a cool time.
1: What would you choose and why? Go for it.
2: Yeah, 071-613-7803. In the meanwhile, here's that triple play.

0: Well, those were, that was your triple play, rather, ending off with Appu Reporter. It's time now for your news with Shona Terry Naidu.
1: SABC News, independent and impartial.
2: Eight o'clock, good morning. Over 1 million cattle have been vaccinated to curb the spread of foot and mouth disease in KwaZulu-Natal. The provincial mass vaccination drive began in February this year as a part of the National Agriculture Department's program. KwaZulu-Natal Agriculture and Rural Development MEC, Tembeni Kamadlopa Mtetwa, says this is a milestone in the fight against the disease.
3: Our veterinary services department, they are all over the place, and they finished vaccinating and Nongoma will fit 1 million. We are the only province that will fit 1 million. And we are saying by next week, we will be vaccinating around Umkungundlovu, and I'm pleading with every livestock farmer to cooperate and work with the department official. And I want to say by mid-July, we'll have finished every part of KwaZulu-Natal.
2: Police have confirmed killing two members of the notorious West Gang, including its leader, in a shootout in Inanda, north of Durban. The incident happened during a police intelligence-driven operation yesterday. KwaZulu-Natal Police spokesperson Robert Nachoonda says they received information that the suspects were hiding in Inanda. He also says the suspects were wanted for various crimes in and around Itikwini. Police are to investigate the cause of a crash in which seven people were killed on the R712 between Kwakwa and Harrismith in the Free State. Provincial Road Incident Management System spokesperson Sipho Towa says the crash, which involved two light motor vehicles, happened near the Sterkfontein Dam in the early hours of this morning. Towa says one person was injured and was taken to hospital. Let's go abroad now. Russia has launched a large-scale missile and drone attack on Ukrainian cities, including Kyiv. Officials say that the wave of missiles and drones damaged residential buildings and schools, killing at least one person. The BBC's Warren Bull has the details.
4: The mayor of Kyiv, Vitaly Klitschko, said multiple buildings had been hit by drones and missiles in the Russian attack. He said one person died in a strike on a residential building. At least 16 people have been injured. Journalists on the ground reported a massive series of explosions, which caused several fires and forced people to shelter in metro stations in the capital. The Russian bombardment comes after President Vladimir Putin said he'd ordered retaliation after a Ukrainian drone attack on Friday on Russian-occupied parts of the Luhansk region, in which 18 people were killed.
2: Recapping your top story at 8 o'clock, over 1 million cattle have been vaccinated to curb the spread of foot and mouth disease in KwaZulu-Natal. The provincial mass vaccination drive began in February this year as a part of the National Agricultural Department's program. For Lotus FM News, I'm Shona Terry-Naidu. I'll be back at 9 o'clock with your next update.
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0: Hey, hey, it is Lotus FM. You're listening to the Sunday Sizzle, and you've chosen, well, I have to say, if you're tuned in right now, of course, we come to you 6 to 9 every Sunday morning.
1: Yes, and we did review in the last hour the year 2004, and lots of you have sent through messages. Unfortunately, with the music that we had to play from 2004, we didn't really have time to look at it, but thank you so much for sending that through. And coming up, we have Auntie Bindi is back.
0: And of course, always creating a splash there.
1: Oh, and there's also the music rush. No, Amashley wants to know, when Auntie Bindi's here, where do I go? I can't manage with her in the room.
0: Oh, right.
1: Yeah, so I just, yeah. The way she flirts with Kesha, yeah. I don't want to be at all. Yeah.
0: Just in case. Well, I've lots in store for you. Of course, great music coming your way. We have Shaitan Ka Sala. Ranjit Tomei will make it a double play, and it's coming through on the flip side of this. Stay tuned.
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1: You're listening to The Sunday Sizzle here with Keshav and Kubeshan. And we have tons of stuff. Auntie Bindi is around the building. She's walking. I can hear that irritating voice.
2: Oh, and I can hear those footsteps, those high heels, the TikTok. Yeah, it's happening. We're quivering, a little bit scared for our lives. We want to take cover at this point, but lots in store.
1: Yeah, and we want to remind you, we normally forget to do it because we're so into everything. But the Music Rush, if you have any songs that you'd love to hear, you send us a request now, and the following week we'll play it. I think we've got two songs, but we've got a few people lined up for the next 2 weeks or so. But send it through, and if your songs are better than those in the waiting line, we'll jump the queue.
2: That's naughty.
1: We just pay the producer.
2: Right.
1: She likes KFC.
2: 071-613-7803 is that number for Music Rush. Get them in, and of course, we have more great music coming your way. 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

0: South Africa. 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
1: Bajaye Ghol aur Bajaye Baja.

The Sunday Sizzle, 6 to 9 a.m. The following comedy segment is intended for entertainment purposes only. This content is not intended to offend

0: Hello, everybody. Hello, hello. Yes, it's Auntie Bindi in the house. The wise, the beautiful, and the one that always knows the best. And the one who always knows just a little bit too much about everybody's business. I saw you last night, Keshav.
1: Oh, no. Where?
0: Okay, we'll stop there.
1: Okay.
0: I'm blushing. Today, I'm giving advice to my friend Rory. You know, I got friends across the spectrum, and Rory is a married woman with a very confused heart and a husband who has suddenly developed what I will call temporary blindness when looking at his wife. Dirty rubbish. She came to me, you know. She was touching her wedding ring, stressed like a stress ball, turning it round and round and round. I thought her finger will fall off. She says, Auntie Bindi, my husband has fallen in love with another woman. What I must do? Mm. Why are you asking me, child? Mm. I said in my head. But actually, I said, ah, shame, my child. First of all, take a deep breath in, out, and do not start a fight yet. Yeah, it's very important. Don't throw the rolling pin, and definitely do not declare World War III in your kitchen. The stove is for cooking, not plotting revenge. Banging, breaking things only means you have to clean up later on. So please be wise. You have to get into the plotting mood, my girlfriend. Even if it's not true, the planning for revenge in that beautiful head of yours will make you feel so good. Because you can go to town, you can do whatever you want in your head, but now listen carefully. Auntie Bindi will give you a survival advice for married life emergency situations. Number one, do not compete with the other woman. You are not in a supermarket where you buy one, get one free situation. Your husband is not the prize hamper at Uncle Ben's supermarket. He's actually like dog food. Yes. Number two, instead of shouting, who is she? You must calmly ask, my love, are you hungry? Because you must remember, a fed man is a loyal man. Most of the time. Depends on your cooking, love. You must come to me for cooking advice as well. But still, feed him. You can add some jamali. Oh, no, I'm joking. I'm just saying, Keshav, I wouldn't add that. Sorry. He's looking so disappointed in me. I wouldn't add that. Number three, upgrade yourself. Upgrade yourself, my dear. Not for him, but for you. New hair, new glow, new confidence. 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And finally, Auntie Bindi's golden rule. If a man can be stolen easily, then he was never parked properly in your heart in the first place. You don't chase a man. You let him realize he left the best Wi-Fi connection at home. 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Never mind that you're under 5 feet. Fix your crown. And remember, in Auntie Bindi's world, we don't beg for love. 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Goodbye, everyone. 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
2: 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Tumkeshwari and Chutumale. 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
3: Yes, and generally in the Sunday Sizzle, now is about time that we get for the music rush, and it's just for you, songs that you asked for and dedicated to specific people, and we have someone lined up, don't we, Kesh?
2: Yeah, we have a really cool one that came through. It is a very different request. 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
4: Good morning to the Sunday Sizzling team. I want to request two songs for the music rush. The first song is a chicken song from Bagranji Bhaiyajaan. And the second song is from the Flash Entertainers Medley. I dedicate the song to my family from Radhika Sural of Tongat.
3: There we go. We're going to be dancing now, right?
2: Yeah, you got to get your groove on. It's happening. We're going to start off with the Flash Medley. Here's this one, especially for you, Radhika Sural.

Classic. भूख लगी, जोरों की भूख लगी।

0: The Sunday Sizzle, 6 to 9 a.m.
1: And just like that, the show has come to an end. It's 3 hours just flew by. Huge thank you to everyone who sent in their messages and voice notes. Remember, please, please drive carefully. I'll catch you again next weekend on the Weekend Recharge and the Sunday Sizzle.
2: Yeah, we'll be back. And of course, with the Sunday Sizzle. And I will catch you on tomorrow night. It's between 9 and midnight for the Night Cafe. I want to say don't ever be sad, because sad backwards is das, and das the way mahi ve. I'll catch you on the flip side. Coming up is Ravasoni Debrenine. He's exploding all over your speakers with the Weekend Explosion.
1: Okay, that's here we go. Explode, Rivash, explode. Yeah.
2: He looks like he's ready to explode.
1: So, bye-bye. Catch you again. Bye.

0: SABC News, independent and impartial.
1: Nine o'clock. Good morning. The ANC says a group of party members that had approached the courts to stop the Eastern Cape Conference did not exhaust internal ANC processes. The province's High Court ruled in favor of the group, which had cited irregularities and unresolved internal disputes. Yesterday, ANC Secretary General Fikile Mbalula filed an application to rescind the court's decision to have the party's provincial conference halted last month. The ANC has since appointed a provincial task team after the term of the previous PEC expired. Over 1 million cattle have been vaccinated to curb the spread of foot and mouth disease in KwaZulu-Natal. The provincial mass vaccination drive began in February this year as a part of the National Agriculture Department's program. KwaZulu-Natal Agriculture and Rural Development MEC Tembeni Kamadlopa Mtetwa says this is a milestone in the fight against the disease.
2: Our veterinary services department, they are all over the place, and they finished vaccinating, and Nongoma will fit 1 million. We are the only province that will fit 1 million, and we are saying by next week we will be vaccinating around Mkungundlovu, and I'm pleading with every livestock farmer to cooperate and work with the department official. And I want to say by mid-July we'll have finished every part of KwaZulu-Natal.
1: Power is yet to be fully restored to several parts of the garden route after recent severe weather conditions disrupted supply. Restoration efforts were temporarily delayed yesterday because of protest action in the Krugs near Plettenberg Bay. This forced Eskom technicians to withdraw for safety reasons. Teams have since returned to the area under police escort and repairs to the damaged line are underway. Power has been restored to about 60% of the Long Kloof network, but a new fault discovered during repairs has caused additional delays. Full power restoration to Long Kloof is expected today. The Gautrain Management Agency, GMA, says it's set to transform commuter travel by introducing an on-demand ride service, Gau Express. It says the aim is to solve the biggest challenges public transport users are facing, and that of getting to and from Gautrain stations. The service, whose operations will be familiar to those of Uber and Bolt, is expected to be launched in October this year. The app-based service will connect commuters with drivers. Agency spokesperson Albie Modise.
3: The Gautrain Express service would address these first and last mile gaps and ensure that it provides seamless travel to and from Gautrain station. The GMA will continue to engage with the shareholder and key stakeholders to ensure that the service is well integrated and contributes to the broader public transport system in Gauteng.
1: Let's go abroad now. Rescuers in northern China are continuing their search for missing miners. This follows a gas explosion at the Liu Shanyu coal mine in Shaanxi province yesterday. At least 82 workers were killed and more than 100 hospitalized in one of the country's worst mining disasters in over a decade. The BBC's Stephen McDonald has the latest.
4: As the search continues for any workers still trapped, robots which can detect toxic gases have been sent into parts of the Liu Shanyu coal mine. According to state media reports, these robots can send real-time video, use infrared thermal imagery, and have an element of explosion-proof protection. Apart from halting work here, Tongzhou Group, the company operating this mine, has been ordered to suspend production at three other coal mines. Its controller and other relevant personnel have been detained.
1: Recapping your top story at 9 o'clock, the ANC says a group of party members that had approached the courts to stop the Eastern Cape Conference did not exhaust internal ANC processes. The province's High Court ruled in favour of the group, which had cited irregularities and unresolved internal disputes. Lotus FM News, I'm Shauna Terry-Nigel. I'll be back at 10 o'clock.
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0: It is 5 and a half minutes after 9 o'clock. Good morning, South Africa. It's the 24th of May, 2026. And Lotus FM, well, now we are officially awake. I'm your boy, Rivash, Sony, Deb, and Ryan, bringing you those bright, sunny Sunday vibes. We have non-stop hits here, epic games, and pure energy lined up for you. So please, do me one favor. Drop that remote and step away from the snooze button because the weekend explosion starts right now. Don't go
1: feel
0: anywhere.
1: Feel the vibe. Come alive.
0: Good morning, Rivash. Please play Dil Nashin from the movie Ashik Vanaya for me, Mira. Mira, one of my favorite songs. Good choice.

0: From the movie Aashiq Banaya, this is Dil Nashi, Dil Nashi, one of my personal favorites, requested by Meera on requests at lotusfm.co.za. Now listen, you have to get ready to test your nature knowledge. So do you think you're smarter than a chimpanzee? Well, we'll find out. That's coming up next on Wise Owls. That's our interactive wildlife quiz game. So you will decode fascinating clues about animals, plants and our changing climate. And what you have to do is give me a call live in studio to play, learn and win. So do me a favor, grab your phone right now because the lines is going to be open in just a few moments. All you have to do is give me a WhatsApp voice call on 071-613-7803. So as soon as you hear the clue, you're going to call me up immediately if you think you know the answer. That's coming up next. Stay tuned. 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

0: It's time to sharpen those talons and test your animal instincts on the Wise Owl's Wildlife Quiz feature. That's starting right now. So, do you think you know your predators from your prey? If you've got the answer to today's creature question, then please grab your cell phone to claim your spot at the top of the food chain. So, I'll ask the question. If you think you know the answer, then call me on 071-613-7803 via a WhatsApp voice call as soon as you hear the question. So, are you a nature expert or just winging it today? Let's find out. Here comes your question. Which endangered mammal that has declined by over 80% since 1996 due to a fatal, contagious cancer known as devil facial tumor disease and has the most powerful bite relevant to its body size? Call me with the correct answer now via WhatsApp voice call 071-613-7803. I am awaiting your call if you think you know the answer to today's creature question. And we have a caller on the line. Let's go to that. Lotus FM, hello. Hello, Lotus FM. Can you hear me? Hello, Lotus. Okay, we seem to have lost that caller. Call me back, 071-613-7803. Which endangered mammal has declined by over 80% since 1996? Okay, let's... Lotus FM, hello.
1: Hello.
0: Hi, who are we speaking to?
1: Prakashni.
0: Prakashni, how are you?
1: I'm good, and you?
0: I'm very well, thank you. So, Prakashni, do you think you know the answer to today's creature question?
1: Maybe.
0: Maybe? Well, let's give it a shot. What do you think it is?
1: This is a spotted hyena.
0: Spotted hyena... Oh, unfortunately not, Prakashi. But thank you so much for trying, okay?
1: Okay.
0: Bye.
1: Bye.
0: If you think you know the answer, you can call me 071-613-7803. Not a spotted hyena, unfortunately.
2: 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From the opening ceremony to the first big clash, South Africa versus Mexico. This is more than football. This is our moment. All of us, all in. Go Fela. 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
1: And we're back with the wildlife quiz. 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
2: Hi, Rivaj.
1: Hi, how are you?
2: I'm good, and you?
1: Great, thank you so much for asking. Who are we speaking with this morning?
2: Are you speaking to Vanessa?
1: Vanessa, do you think you know the answer to today's creature question?
2: I think so. I'm going to take a shot.
1: Sure.
2: Is it the Tasmanian devil?
1: Wow, that's correct.
0: Congratulations. Yeah! You're a winner.
3: Thank you. Ah, great.
0: Lotus FM.
1: So Vanessa, congratulations. What clue gave it away?
2: It was the cancer, the devil's cancer.
1: Yeah.
2: Google helped.
1: Ah, I like that you're honest. Thank you very much for being so honest. But hey, at least you learned something new today, right?
2: Yeah, I did.
1: Definitely. While I have you on the line, Vanessa, any quick shout-outs?
2: Just a shout-out to all my family and friends. Enjoy the day. It's a beautiful day in Durban. Mm. Make the best of it.
1: Definitely. Well, thank you very much, Vanessa. Have yourself a fabulous day, all right?
2: You too. Thank you.
1: Thank you so much. Bye-bye.
2: Bye.
1: That was Vanessa, of course, getting the answer today correct. The answer that I am looking for is the Tasmanian devil. Now, the Tasmanian devils have a bone-crushing bite. They possess the strongest bite for size of any mammalian land predator, allowing them to eat bones, fur, and the entirety of their prey. So today, they are found in the wild exclusively on the Australian island state of Tasmania. They possess distinct vocals. Their blood-curdling growls and screeches often scare off rivals during communal feeding, are what originally earned them their devilish name. So, if you were wondering where did that name come from, now you know. Tasmanian devils have some of the world's most gruesome naps. Take a listen to this. They are notorious for sleeping inside the rotting carcasses of the animals they scavenge, allowing them to simply wake up and continue eating. Now, did you know that Tasmanian devils have tiny offspring? A mother gives birth to a litter of 20 to 40 joeys, each about the size of a single grain of rice. And that's it for your wildlife quiz. Now, listen, if you missed it, quiz is over, unfortunately, but thank you very much for your call. Now, if you missed it, I'm going to be posting those pictures of the Tasmanian devil together with some quick facts for you on our Lotus FM Facebook page. So please go on over there, give it a like, and comment too if you must.
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1: So let's get back to some more great music that you have requested on requests@lotusfm.co.za. Here's Stereo Nation. How's this RSD banger shows as usual, bro? Thanks. Kindly play the song Nachangi Sari Raat by Stereo Nation for myself, Clement Naya Ilovo. Thank you, and please play it on a Sunday. You got it, Clement.

0: It's Stereo Nation here on Lotus FM with Nachange Sari Rat. A song that was requested by Clement Nayar. Now listen, you too can request if you love music. I would love to play it for you next week. So you have to stay tuned to the show because coming up at a 11:15 on Music Project 101, we're going to be featuring a playlist for 25-year-old Sayuri Joey Mungle. So do not miss out on that. And if you are aged between 18 and 25 years old, then you can even host your own session here on Lotus FM's Music Project 101. Here's what you got to do. 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
0: So Asha Bhosle is standing by. Let's not make her wait any longer. We have a request. Hello, Rivash. Could you please play the song for me? Dham Marwadham. Thanks and have yourself a great day. Coming from Geetha Birbal. Sure thing, Geetha.

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0: Hey, listen, I've got so much great music lined up for you on the show this morning. I have Mershon Dramaloo with Far Away. I have O Sundari from Bhoot Bangla. I have Andeki Anjani. I have so much great music lined up for you. So you will be really doing yourself a disservice if you are going to move away from your radio set. So please do not do that. This is Lotus FM, Mr. Far Sony, keeping you company. And right now, we have a birthday to celebrate. It's Shimona Mudli's birthday in Johannesburg, and Sumeya would like to wish her a very happy birthday and request a special song for her.
1: Happy birthday to you. Happy birthday to you. Happy birthday, dear
0: Shimona Mudli from Johannesburg.
1: Happy birthday to you.
0: Happy birthday, Shimona, from me, Rivash, and all of us here at Lotus FM, as well as from Sumeya as well. Now, she requested a chutney song for you. It's JCM Macharia. And I also have another request for this particular song, and that message reads, Namaste, Rivash. On a Sunday, please play this song for my son Hitesh and daughter-in-law Alicia. He used to dance to this song when he was younger, from his mother Rani in Silver Glen in Chatsworth. What song I'm talking about? It's JC Macharia bringing you the best of South African music.

It's Jason Macharia here on Lotus FM. And this is the Weekend Explosion. It's Rivash Soni keeping you company. You liked that? Well, what if I tell you there's more? Namaste, Rivash. It's Hazel and Kismat Singh here of Unit 7 in Chatswood. Please play for all the listeners, including Ramesh and Sita of Amanzam Toti, the Flash Entertainers Medley, sending everybody lots of love and best wishes always. Thank you. You are most welcome, ladies.

0: The Flash Entertainers medley here on Lotus FM, a song that we played for Hazel and Kismat Singh. It is a 9:45 right here on the Weekend Explosion. Oh yes, please do get yourselves ready for the Venture Bus, because that rolls in this morning with a travel quiz to put your geography skills to the ultimate test. So you can join us at 10:15 to play along, show us what you know, and please keep an ear out for those clues. That's up at 10:15. So please, if you think you are good in geography, I want you to try. And even if you're not, even if you get the answer wrong, still try to be a part of the show. Of course, the number that you can contribute on, please save us on your phone if you didn't already. It's 071-613-7803. And use that number each time that you want to communicate with us. We are looking forward to hearing from you.
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0: 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This is indeed Lotus FM, and the next song, you're going to want to turn up your volumes to the loudest. If it's on your headphones, then all the better. Hello, my darling boy. I'm Shashi Inderjeet, and I thank you for the entertainment my daughter usually requests. But today, I want to request the song Far Away by Mershon Dramaloo. I was so happy to hear his voice note last week, too. All the best from Shashi. You're welcome, Shashi.

And that's, of course, a stunning voice there of Mershon Romelu with Far Away, a song that was requested from Shashi. And if you want to know a little bit of insight about Mershon right now, he's currently just about to board a flight to Johannesburg and then to London. Of course, he is making his way back home for a short visit here in South Africa. And let's see what he will be giving us next.

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1: Now, talking about music from today, let's wind it down just a little bit. It is a Sunday, after all. It's from the movie Bhoot Bangla by Vishal Mishra, Nakas Aziz and Antara Mitra with O Sundari. Hello, Rivar Soni. Please play this song for me, coming through from Fatima Yunus.

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1: 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Under the code, we are committed to giving news that is accurate, comments that is fair, and programming that is not harmful, does not amount to hate speech or violence or explicit sex. 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
1: Ten o'clock, good morning. Police have launched a manhunt for suspects linked to a robbery at the former Cabinet Minister Dr. Naledi Pandor's home in Pretoria yesterday. National Police spokesperson Aslinda Marse says suspects held occupants at gunpoint before ransacking the property and fleeing with valuables.
2: On Friday evening, just after 9 o'clock, three men wearing balaclavas entered the home and held Dr. Naledi Pandor and her husband at gunpoint. They got away with a vehicle, two television sets, cell phones and a laptop. The vehicle was later recovered in Mamelodi East. We are still investigating and tracing those that are responsible for this housebreaking incident.
1: Deputy President Paul Mashatile says government is deeply concerned that criminals are now targeting activists. This after Northwest Community activist Tata Malosankwe was shot dead at his home in Lomonyaneng village outside Mahikeng less than a week ago. The brazen killing has sparked public outrage. Police have launched a manhunt for the suspects. Mashatile delivered the eulogy at the funeral service of the former Northwest Premier Bushi Mape in Vryburg yesterday.
3: We remain deeply dismayed and outraged by the barbaric killing of a community activist, Thato Malosankwe, from Lomonyaneng village in Mahikeng. This senseless act of violence is an attack not only on one individual, but also on the values of humanity, justice and democracy, and community activism.
1: The ANC has defended its decision to seek leave to appeal a ruling of the Eastern Cape High Court after a group of party members approached it. The court ruled in favour of the group, which had sought to stop the ANC's provincial conference, citing irregularities and unresolved internal conflicts. ANC Secretary General Fikile Mbalula, who filed the application for leave to appeal yesterday, says the group should have exhausted internal party processes before approaching the court. Wrapping up, the health officials in the Democratic Republic of Congo say the country's ongoing armed conflict is hindering the response to the current Ebola outbreak. Medical teams are unable to reach areas that the M23 rebel group controls. The BBC's Richard Hajo has the details.
4: The current Ebola outbreak has resulted in more than 200 deaths across three provinces. The M23 ungroup that is at war with the Congolese government has taken control in much of South and North Kivu provinces, where cases have been confirmed hundreds of kilometers away from the epicenter in Ituri province. There are concerns that health and aid workers have not been able to reach infected people after M23 closed the main airport in Goma, forcing NGOs to access the Kivu region to Rwanda and Uganda. A spokesman for the Rebel Alliance and said it was ready to work with international partners to stop the spread of the virus.
1: Taking a look at your top story once again at 10 o'clock, police have launched a manhunt for suspects linked to a robbery at the former Cabinet Minister Dr. Naledi Pandor's home in Pretoria yesterday. National Police spokesperson Aslinda Marse says the suspects held the occupants at gunpoint before ransacking the property and fleeing with valuables. For Lotus FM News, I'm Shona Terry-Naidoo. I'll be back with your next update at 11 o'clock.

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2: 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I'm bringing you hours of pure passion and non-stop hits. 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Please do stay connected with us on Instagram. It's at Lotus_FM and TikTok at OfficialLotusFM. And if you like, you can also follow me on Facebook. It's Rivash Sony Devdevine for all the latest. Now, this hour, you continue to take the wheel with your favorite request up at 10:15. Please do get your maps out and ready because our travel quiz kicks off. That's Venture Bus. Then at 10:30, gear up for a massive 30-minute music marathon curated here by Mukesh Bihari. But first, let's kick off this hour with today's inspiration. Listen, betting on yourself will change your life forever. Hello, RSD. The song Andekhi Anjani, please play for me from the movie Mujhse Dosti Karoge. It's what I would appreciate listening to coming through from Morgi Govender in Phoenix. Morgi, if you'd appreciate that, it would be my pleasure.

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0: That's right. Get ready for the Venture Bus on the show. I'll give you the clues and you can give me that destination. So if you're sharp enough to crack the code, I'll follow that up with some quick facts about the journey's end. Listen, no voice notes, right? Only a text message with your answer and your name. So the big question this morning is...
4: Are you ready?
0: Well, if you are, then...
4: Here we go!
0: This is a South Pacific Ocean nation made up of roughly 80 islands that stretch 1,300 kilometers. The islands offer scuba diving at coral reefs, underwater caverns and wrecks such as World War II era troop ship SS President Coolidge. 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So, good luck.
4: Come on!

0: It's Rishalan Govender with Jyothi Madhuram Wondru here on Lotus FM. Before that song, I gave you a few clues for VentureBus and I asked you to guess on 0716137803. Lots of answers coming through the WhatsApp line. Unfortunately, some answers are incorrect and the incorrect answers were places like Fiji, Solomon Island, Hideaway Island, Mauritius, Marshall Island, and the Maldives, to name a few. People getting it correct this morning, listeners like Zakira, Cheryl, Clive, Sonali, Preetha, Kevin, Kajal, Vanessa, Nivash, Prakashni, Rani, Simone, Craig, Sangeetha, Mr. Mudli, Cohen, Niri, Anusha, Niraz, Pat, Priscilla, and Lalitha. There are lots more. Please do forgive me if I did not read out your name. There are thousands of answers coming through here. But the person that came through with the correct answer in the fastest time, I have them on the line. Hello.
1: Morning, Rivash. It's Selvin Govender from Mirbank. How are you?
0: Good. Thank you so much for asking, Selvin. How are you?
1: I'm very well, thanks. I'm just enjoying the cold.
0: Are you enjoying the show?
1: Yes, very much. Every Sunday, I will just wait for this challenge. And in fact, all challenges that you offer.
0: Great stuff. So, Selvin, what's the answer that we're looking for?
1: Its answer is Vanuatu. Vanuatu.
2: Congratulations.
3: Great!
0: Well, congratulations, Selvin. Yes, the answer is indeed Vanuatu. What gave the clue away?
1: I love fishing as I live near the beach in Mirbank. So it's a coral reefs and the underwater shipwreck.
0: Yeah.
1: So that gave it away for me as well.
0: What about the underwater post office, the only one in the world? How cool is that?
1: Hey, that's amazing. Maybe one day when I win the lotto, I'd like to visit that country as well.
0: So if you do, which means you'll have lots of money, you take me too, right?
1: Yeah, I will. Definitely.
0: Deal.
1: We'll have a party. We'll have a party.
0: Absolutely. That sounds great. Well, thank you very much for contributing, Selvin, and congratulations.
1: Thank you so much.
0: You're welcome. Bye-bye.
1: Thank you. Bye.
0: That was, of course, Selvin getting the answer correct this morning. And, of course, the answer that we're looking for is Vanuatu. Now, this particular place is absolutely amazing because it has so many things that's on offer there and it is very quickly becoming very popular with regard to travel and the most affordable travel at that too. So here's some quick facts for you. The capital city of Vanuatu is called Port Vila. It's also the largest city in the country with about 53,000 inhabitants, and in total, Vanuatu has about 300,000 inhabitants in total. And did you know, despite boasting lush tropical ecosystems, Vanuatu is considered one of the most disaster-prone countries on Earth due to its exposure to cyclones and earthquakes. This place is consistently ranked as the happiest country in the world, according to the World Happiness Report. It also has over 100 different indigenous languages, making it one of the world's most linguistically diverse countries. Now, land diving is a traditional ritual performed on the island of the Pentecost, where men jump all over from a tall tower with vines tied to their feet. Now, this ritual is believed to ensure a bountiful yam harvest. Now, Mount Yasur is one of the world's most active volcanoes and is located on the island of Tanna. Visitors can witness the spectacular displays of lava and smoke from a safe distance, of course, and kava is the traditional drink made from the roots of the kava plant and is a popular social beverage in Vanuatu.
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And of course, that's it for your travel quiz here on the show. Thank you very much for contributing. When I get back, it'll be time for your 30 minutes of non-stop music. Taking us there is Tastandia.

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1: It's 10:30. 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
0: Well, I can tell you one thing, that you're not going to be sitting back and relaxing for this particular 30-minute playlist. As a matter of fact, if you are a dancer, you are definitely going to be getting up and dancing. And why not? Life is short. It's the weekend after all anyway. Even if you don't like to dance, just do it today. Even if you like, get someone to record you. Send me that video. It is now time to hand over the airwaves of the next 30 minutes to our featured selector. So we've got an email, South Africa. It reads, "Good morning, Rivash. It's Mukesh Bihari here from Township RSD. I want to request some nice hot numbers for my family here. That's Tamika, Romano, Gregory and Sharma. Please play this for us on a Sunday morning. I'm looking forward to my mix for them. Thank you so much. You are fantastic." Coming through from Mukesh. Mukesh, you are fantastic too. Let's see what you got for your family then.
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0: 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And rapper Gigi LaMaine talks legacy over high tea. That's top billing this Thursday evening at 7. Repeat Sunday at 1 on S3. 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

0: Actress Jewel. Wow, awesome track. It reminds of a Saturday night function. You know the Hardi and all that? Yeah, thanks to the selector. Namaste from Lashne.
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Hi, good morning, Rivas. I see you rocking the airwaves this morning. I am so happy to listen to all these songs that you are playing this morning. You enjoy your day. Bye for now.

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0: Hey, good morning, Rivash. I'm really loving the songs. Thanks to the guy that sent his request through. Beautiful songs. I'm calling from Glencoe. My name is Mala Sukhnanan. Keep up the good music. Bye.
1: 90.0 Glencoe. Come on. Lotus FM. 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All the hits.
2: And that, of course, wraps up 30 minutes of music here on the show. And remember, if you would like to request, I'd love to hear from you on request@lotusfm.co.za. Of course, this particular playlist here is what we played for Mukesh Bihari, who's in township for his family, Tamika, Romano, Gregory, and of course, Sharma. So let's see what was in that mix for you. So starting you off was Divinity by DJ Avesh, followed by Mosi Rasoye Halwa by Shay Ramji. You also heard Bole Lal Munia by Sanjay. The Raiders came through with Something Special For You. You also heard the Suhana Sangeet song there. Ramba Ramthahol brought you Pudina Ranga Patwa. And of course, wrapping it up for you was The Night Shift there by the Commodores. And this is Lotus FM. Please do keep it locked on, because coming up is your news at 11 o'clock with Shona Cherry Naidu. And of course, Music Project 101. That with a whole lot of great music. Please keep it locked on.

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1: Eleven o'clock. Good morning. Mpumalanga Public Works MEC Thula Sizwe Tomo has made an impassioned plea to law enforcement authorities and communities to collaborate in the fight against the construction mafia. The groups pose as business people and intimidate contractors, disrupting government projects. A recent incident at the Mpumalanga Parliamentary Village project in Mpumpela saw contractors being forced to stop work due to harassment. Tomo says that the criminal justice system is failing to protect the projects.
2: We really want to strengthen our call to say SAPS must come on board and assist us so that we can move to other projects, because we are tired of doing trips and pieces of projects without completing them on time, being disrupted by people who masquerade and want to be rich through means that are not actually appropriate means. So if people, they want to be business people, they should project themselves and behave as business people, not as criminals. The MEC earlier, one of the things that they highlighted is that them as SAPS, they are doing the work that is expected. Is attributing this to judiciary to say you arrest these people, the next day they get a bail.
1: Meanwhile, the Mpumalanga Community Safety, Security and Liaison Department says it has called an urgent meeting with the security cluster to discuss the issue of the construction mafia. Community Safety, Security and Liaison Person Jackie Marcy.
3: There are three. We are going after them. I'm telling you they will come back again. So we have called a meeting between the Justice Crime Prevention Cluster to engage with this matter. We are just highlighting and elevating the parliamentary village. There are many cases of that nature, but I'm happy that we are not going to surrender this badly to the criminal. But we are also calling the justice system to come to the space and assist us. We know that bail is a constitutional right of individual, but continuously you can't give bail to one person committing one same offence.
1: Police have launched a manhunt for suspects linked to a robbery at the former Cabinet Minister Dr. Naledi Pandor's home in Pretoria on Friday. National Police spokesperson Aslinda Marse says suspects held occupants at gunpoint before ransacking the property and fleeing with valuables.
4: On Friday evening, just after 9 o'clock, three men wearing balaclavas entered the home and held Dr. Naledi Pandor and her husband at gunpoint. They got away with a vehicle, two television sets, cell phones, and a laptop. The vehicle was later recovered in Mamelodi East. We are still investigating and tracing those that are responsible for this housebreaking incident.
1: The African Centers for Disease Control says 10 African countries are at risk from the Ebola outbreak in the Democratic Republic of Congo. The agency says the scale of the outbreak is the biggest Africa has seen since the West African Ebola epidemic a decade ago. The BBC's Richard Khaho has this report.
5: The head of Africa's health agency says the Ebola outbreak in Congo is huge. Jean Kaseya told journalists in Kampala there are already around 200 cases when it was declared last week. He warned the virus could spread farther in the DRC and across the region. The agency is now appealing for $300 million in emergency funding to contain the outbreak that has killed more than 170 people in eastern Congo. Uganda has confirmed three new cases, bringing its total to five. The World Health Organization has raised the risk assessment for the current outbreak to very high.
1: And to wrap up, U.S. Secret Service agents have killed a man close to the White House. Officials say a suspect had approached a checkpoint near the building and opened fire at the security booth. The agents immediately returned fire, wounding the suspect and a bystander. The man was taken to hospital where he succumbed to his wounds. Aaron Navarro, who is from CBS News, witnessed the shooting incident.
6: Two people were hit. It's the suspect and a possible bystander. Our understanding is that U.S. Secret Service agents were fired at, though unsuccessfully, and then returned the fire. I was here on the North Lawn preparing for a live shot when you could hear about 20 to 30 gunshots at points sounding like they were coming from different guns. So we ducked down. We were in covered tents.
1: Top story at 11 o'clock. Mpumalanga Public Works MEC Thula Sizwe Tomo has made an impassioned plea to law enforcement authorities and communities to collaborate in the fight against the construction mafia. Lotus FM News, I'm Shona Terry Naidoo. I'll be back at 12 o'clock.
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9: 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Good morning. If you just tuned in, coming up this hour is some pretty cool music requested by 24-year-old Sayuri Joey Mungo on Music Project 101. That goes out at 11:15, so hang around, won't you? 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

0: 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It is almost a quarter past 11, which means that it's time for Music Project 101 in just a few seconds.
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1: 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It's time for Music Project 101. Let's hear who's the lucky requester. Rivash, who do we have?
0: Okay, let me tell you who we have then. So today on Music Project 101, we received a text dedication, so let's give it a read, right? So it says, "Hello Rivash, my name is Sayuri Joey Mungal. I'm from Yellowwood Park in Durban. I'm 24 years old and I have a shout out for my friend Kayla Naidu from Clarewood and would like to request these songs for us. Also, please send a shout out to my mom Neela, who just simply adores you."
3: Aww.
0: Thanks, Neela. Thank you so much. And Sayuri says that I must take care and everyone listening to the show must take care too. Thanks, Sayuri. That's very kind of you. So let's see what music you have requested for your friend Kayla Naidu and for your mother as well. If this song started it off, I can just imagine the remainder.

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The hottest hits. All the hits. All the time. And a whole lot more.

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We may just hand the playlist over to you.

0: Shalaya, wrapping up Music Project 101 for us on this Sunday morning. A playlist, of course, that we played for Sayuri Joey Mangal, who is from Yellowwood Park. She's 24 years old, and of course, this playlist went out to her friend Kayla Naidu from Clearwood, as well as her mother Neela too. Starting it off for you was The Darde by Asis Kaur and Dev Nagy. And you also heard Raymond Ramnarayan there bringing you Shake It Baby Shake It. Carl Damal from the movie Carl in the voice there of Kunal Ganjwala, Ravi and Carol Lisa. Halare from Neil and Nikki by Saleem and Shweta Pandit. You also heard Manike Sataranga there by Arijit Singh. And of course, Chalaya wrapping up Music Project 101 for you. And if you are aged between 18 and 25, I want to hear from you. I want you to be just like this girl sending me a message on 071-613-7803, just like Sayuri did. And of course, next week I can be playing your choice of music too. Just send me a list of 6 to 10 tracks that you really love, dedicated to someone special, and who knows, next week Sunday may be your lucky day.
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And that's what we do. 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This is Lotus FM wrapping up the weekend explosion for today. But listen, please do stay tuned for the news followed by news break talk. So listen, I'll catch up again with you next weekend. Try not to miss me too much. I will try my best too. Until then, remember that true love lies in the absence of judgment. So from myself, Rivash, Sony, Deb, and Ryan, bye-bye.

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7: Twelve o'clock. Good day. A police captain attached to the SAPS Forensic Science Laboratory has been arrested. The Commission's Recommendations Task Team arrested the police official at his residence in Pretoria. This follows an investigation into allegations that he interfered with the administration of justice. The allegations are linked to a number of ongoing murder investigations and evidence presented before the Madlanga Commission of Inquiry. National Police spokesperson Aslinda Mate.
8: During the operation, the team seized several items belonging to the state, including ballistic report, several rounds of ammunition, and other evidential material relevant to investigation. The suspect is expected to appear before the Pretoria Magistrate Court on Monday.
7: Two wanted cash-in-transit suspects have been arrested following a robbery in Welkom in the Free State. Security guards that were collecting money from a store were robbed in the incident, which happened yesterday. The suspects also took three firearms, bulletproof vests and hand radios belonging to the security officers. The suspects are expected to appear in the Welkom Magistrates Court soon. Police spokesperson Tabo Kovane.
9: Following the incident, Free State Crime Intelligence gathered information on the whereabouts of the suspects and mobilized members of the Tactical Response Team and Public Order Policing Unit. Police operationalized the information and traced the suspects to a house in Welkom at around 1500 hours. Upon arrival, a shootout ensued between the police and the suspects. Some of the suspects managed to flee the scene, while two unknown CIT armed robbery suspects were arrested. During the operation, police recovered an undisclosed amount of stolen money as well as other items linked to the robbery.
7: The Mpumalanga Community Safety, Security and Liaison Department says it has called an urgent meeting with the security cluster to discuss the issue of the construction mafia. Earlier, the Public Works MEC, Tulisizwe Tomo, accused the department of failing to protect government projects. This after a project was halted in Mpumalanga after the construction workers were intimidated. Community Safety, Security and Liaison Officer Jackie Marcy.
10: There are three. We are going after them. I'm telling you they will come back again. So we have called a meeting between the Justice Crime Prevention Cluster to engage with this matter. We are just highlighting and elevating the parliamentary village. There are many cases of that nature, but I'm happy that we are not going to surrender this battle to the criminal. But we are also calling the justice system to come to the space and assist us. We know that bail is a constitutional right of individual, but continuously you can't give bail to one person committing one same offense.
7: There's been a bomb attack on a train carrying military personnel in Pakistan's western city of Quetta. At least 20 people are reported dead. Officials believe a car packed with explosives was driven into a train. The Balochistan Liberation Army has claimed responsibility for the attack. The BBC's Caroline Davies has more.
11: Thrown on its side and off the tracks, the carriage of the 745 shuttle service lies blackened and mangled. The force of the explosion was so strong that nearby vehicles were also burnt out, car roofs flattened. There are images of blood-covered suitcases. According to a Pakistan railway official responsible for Quetta, the service was carrying military personnel travelling from their base to the main railway station so they could go home for next week's Eid holiday. The injured have been taken to hospital.
7: And to wrap up, scientists say thousands of plant species are at high risk of disappearing by the end of the century due to climate change. A new study has revealed that changes in plant diversity can have a cascading effect on nature and people because plants underpin most terrestrial ecosystems. They also store carbon, stabilize soils, support wildlife and provide food, timber, medicines and other materials. The BBC's Slezia Sala has more.
12: A new study published in the journal Science surveyed tens of thousands of species of vascular plants, a group that includes almost all plants on Earth. Researchers found that at least 1 in 14 species could lose nearly all of its natural habitat as global temperatures rise, pushing many towards extinction. Plants in cold or dry regions, such as the Arctic and the Mediterranean, are seen as particularly vulnerable. Researchers warn that fewer plants means less carbon is absorbed from the air, which could make climate change even worse.
7: Top story, a police captain attached to the SAPS Forensic Science Laboratory has been arrested. The Commission's Recommendations Task Team arrested the police official at his residence in Pretoria following an investigation into allegations that he interfered with the administration of justice. Lotus FM News, I'm Shona Terry-Naidu-Skumbuzo. We'll have your next update in an hour. It's time now for Newsbreak. Yes, Taresh Hariprasad.

0: South Africa belongs to all who live in it, right? That's what the Freedom Charter says. But those who currently live in South Africa don't feel safe. They don't feel like they belong here, and they certainly are being told that they don't belong here. Good afternoon. Welcome to Newsbreak Talk. I'm Tadia Sharif-Pashad, talking about the situation afflicting foreign nationals today on the program. And I really want to know from you what your view is on it. What are your thoughts about it, about sharing land space, living space, resources, economic resources, the earth, as it were, with people who are not born here? You know, what do you think about that? And how would you like to see that managed, right? This comes as, and we're going to go through several sorts of occurrences that have happened, specifically this week. We do know that there's a lot of foreign nationals currently camping at the Diakonia Center, displaced, right? But it comes from a conversation and a narrative that began earlier this year, around March, I think, where various operations and civic groups were actively protesting and demanding the departure of undocumented foreign nationals and stricter border controls, right? When you go further into it, you were seeing great cases of intimidation, of going into businesses to check the documentation of, foreign nationals running businesses. It was a whole lot of chaos, specifically in the Durban CBD, and a lot of them camped outside the Diakonia Center. They're no longer there. That situation was handled. Like I said, there's a lot for us to go through in terms of what happened this week, but just painting you a picture as to what has happened. And so, you know, basically, the conversation that is doing the rounds nationally and I think globally, because I've seen a lot of international organizations criticizing South Africa's view on it, it's that South Africa is, I don't want to use the X word, but that word has popped up, where South Africans, or South Africa as a state, is being accused of being xenophobic, is accused of not being welcoming to displaced foreign nationals. And I think more worryingly so, is being considered violent against foreign nationals. So I really want to know what your thoughts are. Like I said, about, I think, 457 people were processed at the Diakonia Center, right, this week. And we're going to look into all of that today on the program. So let's bring you a picture as to what has happened and really what the situation was, while you get your views and your opinions ready for the WhatsApp line. Questions are mounting over the safety of refugees and asylum seekers in Durban after dozens of foreign nationals spent Thursday night sleeping outside the Durban Refugee Reception Center on Moore Road. This despite the Department of Home Affairs confirming that 455 out of 457 people processed at the center are legally documented refugees and asylum seekers. Only two people were found to be undocumented and arrested, but many foreign nationals say verification alone is not enough, insisting they remain fearful of returning to the communities they fled earlier this week amid tensions linked to protests against undocumented foreign nationals. Kinokushle Malinga reports.
1: For some refugees and asylum seekers, the past few days have left deep emotional scars. Families gathered outside the Durban Refugee Reception Center say they are struggling to come to terms with the violence, uncertainty and displacement that followed tensions linked to anti-immigrant protests in parts of Durban. Among them is Malani Kipindo Orutuyanga, who says she was attacked during the chaotic scenes outside the Diakonia Center while trying to retrieve her belongings before boarding a bus for document verification. Speaking via a translator, she says the incident left her injured and fearing for her life.
2: I didn't know what was happening, but my purpose was to pass and go inside the Diakonia Center to get my stuff and also know what's going to happen next. And as I was about to go, one of the March and March people just came there. It was one big, I just came there and just hold me like this and said, "Nango," and I didn't know what to do. So while he was holding me there down on the floor, one of the other people also came further, and then they started attacking me, beating me with their sticks. But then my only purpose was for me to go, but then all of a sudden they attacked attacked me from behind, and I didn't know what to do. And as a result, I fell down, and I literally thought I was going to die.
1: Others say the experience has shattered any sense of security they once felt living in Durban communities. Refugee youth leader Wivani Bahati says many foreign nationals believed they would be moved to a place of safety, but instead remain uncertain about what comes next.
3: We are waiting for help. Yesterday, we were told that after the verification of our documents, we would be provided with a place to stay where we would be protected. But the mayor said he was going to speak to Home Affairs and Diakonia to assist us. However, he changed his tune and said that our leaders should be the ones to figure out where we will go and what will happen to us.
1: Meanwhile, eThekwini Mayor Cyril Xaba says the city is now looking at longer-term interventions, including plans to establish a repatriation facilitation office in Durban for foreign nationals who voluntarily wish to return to their home countries. He says discussions around the initiative will take place with members of the diplomatic corps.
4: I'll also call for the introduction of new asylum seeker documentation embedded with tamper-proof security features or seals as part of efforts to ensure that refugee status was granted to deserving cases, thereby protecting the sovereignty and integrity of our country. I strongly believe that if we work collaboratively on such initiatives, a great deal can be achieved in addressing migration issues in the country.
1: Meanwhile, the SABC news team visited some informal settlements which refugees claim they are afraid to return to because of alleged threats at home and work. Some South African residents confirmed that tensions remain high in the areas, saying some foreign nationals have already been chased away. Others admitted that strict conditions are now being imposed on those who remain, including preventing foreign nationals from operating businesses inside the settlements. Kinokuhle Malinga, Durban.
0: I want to get more from Kinokuhle because I believe she's been following the story so intently and there's so much more developing on it. So I wanted to check in with her and see what the latest is. Kinokuhle, welcome to Newsbreak Talk.
5: Thank you so much. I'd like to greet the listeners as well.
0: Yeah, and I see it's been a busy week for you going through all of that. And I have so much to ask you, but what I want to ask you is almost, you know, give us a sort of a conscious emotional picture as to what you saw this week. You know, what were foreign nationals saying to you? What were their experiences? What was the situation like?
5: It was a roller coaster of a week, at least to say. There was just a lot happening, and with each day, the story or the events just kept building up. On the first day when I attended to the scene, that's the day after they were removed from the Durban Central Police Station, and that's the first night that I had spent at the Diakonia Centre. Many of them, of course, was very anxious of what will happen next, but you could definitely tell that they were set in the direction they want to take, which is the verification of their documents. Also, they were very organized because immediately when we got there in the morning, we were introduced to the leaders of the Southern Africa Refugee Forum, and they would be the voice of the larger group and communicate with us. And the leaders are also the people that would be locked in meetings with the Department of Home Affairs, the SAPS in KZN, and other government officials. So there was definitely, as much as there were a lot of fears of this 30th June deadline that has been allegedly been set by some of the leaders of the anti-immigrant protests, they were set on proving to the country and not just the Durban community that, look, as we are gathered here, we are legally in the country. We have the paperwork to prove that we didn't just come here through, you know, different channels. But
0: yeah. You know, I want to ask you now at this point, you know, take us back, right, before this situation here in Durban, as it were, with the 457 people, right? Why were foreign nationals who are in the country driven out of their homes or the places they were living? Why were they terrified? Why were they anxious? What was going on that made them feel so unsafe and in need of shelter?
5: So what we've learned during this week is that we all know that there's been much anti-immigrant protests, right? But now there was apparently a video that has been making round on socials, and I've seen that video. And in that video, this is where one of the activists or one of the leaders that are in the forefront of these protests, which is Uphanye Lomthakathi, where he mentioned that on the 30th, all those that are undocumented in the country, foreign nationals in the country, have until the 30th of June to leave the country or else. We don't know what the else is, of course, but he did say that there would be a bigger movement in terms of getting those that are illegally in the country out of the country. So that also really set a lot of fear amongst the foreign nationals in the country, but also what they allege have been happening since that announcement or those videos making rounds is that they've had people come into their homes, in their businesses, come and attack them, chase them away, just damage their properties. And so they had no other option but to rush to the Durban Central Police Station to ask the police to protect them.
0: So I want to ask you then, where does the sentiment come from, right? Meaning, those people who are issuing statements like foreign nationals have to have up until a certain date to leave the country, etc. What are their reasons for wanting foreign nationals to leave South Africa?
5: What they've been saying, some of the leaders have been saying is that they feel as though South Africans have been sidelined in terms of opportunities for jobs. They're also complaining about the high levels of crime in some cases involving foreign nationals. They've mentioned drug abuse. They've mentioned human trafficking. And some of the reasons they feel as though has been spearheaded by foreign nationals that are doing illegal activities in the country, and they feel as though this is enough for them and would like to see those that are illegally in the country being sent away to their respective homes.
0: Yeah, I just really wanted to get a sense of the situation. Khushle, could you tell me then, I mean, what countries are we dealing with? I don't know, I mean, if there is a particular, you know, region of countries that these foreign nationals come from?
5: According to the mayor who spoke to us right after the group was verified at the Home Affairs office, he mentioned a few countries, mainly Ethiopia, Burundi, the Democratic Republic of Congo, and I can't remember the fourth one, but those are the main four countries, and most of them being from the Democratic Republic of Congo. He mentioned that some of them have expressed interest to leave the country, and he's already started the process of contacting the embassies or the ambassadors of those countries so that they can help facilitate the safe transportation of those people from South Africa to their respective countries.
0: I'm going to ask you a final question, right? And I want to know, what is the city saying about this in particular, or government as a whole?
5: Government hasn't really said much. What we do know so far is that the city of the Etiquette municipality has gone out to start a process of trying to establish a repatriation facility for refugees in the country. He's also, like I mentioned before, started the process of contacting those embassies and ambassadors that are in the, that can help those that want to leave the country. But definitely, there's just going to be a lot more that's going to build up. We know that this coming week, the mayor is going to be meeting with the Durban Chamber of Commerce to discuss issues around foreign nationals that are in the scooter delivery business. So these are your food deliveries, where we see a lot of some of the foreign nationals being employed. So that's also going to come up in the limelight. So there's just a lot that's been developing, not only from the events that happened last week. This week, again, we might see a little bit more action. I know that I've seen also videos on socials of, again, one of the leaders of the protests, Phakelo Mthakathi, going to a massive grocery shop brand, where he approached the managers of the retail store to on the employment of foreign nationals to do these food delivery trucks, asking them that when he comes back, can there be South Africans employed instead of those of foreign nationals? So that issue again is going to come up again this week, definitely.
0: And I know you're going to be busy covering it, Gnohushle Malinga, our reporter. We'll stay in touch with you about all of these developments.
5: Yes, I will, definitely.
0: Thanks so much for that. There you go, an overview as to what has been happening. And I do have a lot more interviews that are going to come up on the program for us to get a sense as to what's going on exactly, right? So, yeah, I want to know from you what your thoughts are about all of this. And we have one more interview that I'm so eager to find out about. And then we'll take your views on the program. Stay tuned.
6: 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Come together for a morning of peace, wellness, and unity. All are welcome.
0: Okay, so we wanted to know, really, you know, what's going on at these spaces that the foreign nationals who feel unsafe have been converging on, right? And Sandile Sithole, council member of the Diakonia Council of Churches, says the last few days have been quite tense as foreign nationals camped outside the Diakonia Center in Durban. Sithole says the issue is not with documented foreign nationals living in the country, but those who are undocumented. He elaborates on what the last few days have been like at the center.
7: It was very tense, and we were also in a panic. But with the intervention of the local leaders, the situation has been restored and it's calm now. But the 3 days were very hectic and exhausting to us.
8: Have all the foreign nationals been cleared from the center?
7: They've all been cleared. The mayor came and the ward councillor. They came and they organized transport for them to go to the refugee center at Home Affairs, where they were screened and cleared.
8: I understand that the Diakonia Center primarily serves as a community and convention hub that provides open spaces or office spaces for NGOs. It hosts human rights and peacemaking programs and acts as a safe haven and emergency shelter for vulnerable groups and support during circumstances like these in the past few days. At the center, obviously, would have taken a lot of resources. I wonder if you can just tell me, what did it take in terms of resources to sustain the support that was needed for these foreign nationals?
7: I cannot quantify because they only occupied the premises, but it's only the tenants that were affected, the operations of the center. But in Moretown midterm, I cannot quantify. They didn't use our water and the lights were always on. So it's not easy for me to quantify the extent of how much resources were exploited.
8: In addressing this issue, President Ramaphosa had said that the people of South Africa need to work towards the seamless movement of its people in a predictable, coordinated and secure manner. How do you think people can deepen their collaboration and work together to tackle the foreign national issues in the country as well as transnational organized crime across the borders?
7: The problem is not foreign nationals per se. The problem is those that are here illegally, who don't have proper documentation, and the ones that are causing trouble. Those are the key people that there is a call for them to go back to their countries. Otherwise, foreign nationals who are here legally are our brothers and sisters. There's no question about their legality of being in the country.
8: And when it comes to the work that your organization does, that the church does, can you speak to me about the level that it takes to be able to tackle a situation like this and also assist those foreign nationals who you are saying are people like just everybody else?
7: The situation took us unaware because we don't have a program that deals with refugees directly or foreign nationals. So it's a challenge for us as a church organization to look deeply as to how going forward we should be ready to respond to the situation and how should we work with other stakeholders, including the municipality and the provincial government and other service organizations to look deeply into the issue and how we should handle the situation, how we could handle the situation better than what happened in the recent few days and going forward.
8: Is that something now that the council will take forward with government to enable that sort of resources and assistance?
7: It's something that we should have done long time ago. Right now, there's no question about it. We are already on top of it. We are trying to devise strategies on how we will deal with the situation. On the priority issue on our agenda, I would like to thank especially the presence of the media during the past few days. The presence helped a lot because anything would have happened. But with the presence of the police and the media, it helps to keep cover of what is happening. And for other people who are not at the scene and the entire community, locally and nationally and internationally, to see what is happening and for people to see the situation on their own and make their own conclusions rather than hearing it on radio or whatever. Mm-hmm. But if people can see what is happening, they can make their own judgment mm-hmm. and conclusions.
0: That was council member of the Diaconia Council of Churches, Sandile Sithole, talking to Newsbreak's Chanel Daniel. I want to know what your thoughts are. There's various ways to go through this conversation, right? Already, it's got the country divided, doesn't it? And I'm sure it's going to also divide you on the WhatsApp line. I do want to remind you that whatever comment you do make on the program, please bear in mind the Constitution, because I will not be able to broadcast any view that promotes hate speech, promotes violence or oppression, right? So I will remind you to make your point, whatever it is, within the confines of the Constitution. But it is a interesting one to dissect on one hand. And it takes me back to a conversation I had with Kumi Naidu, who said to me that the resources on the planet is becoming so constrained and so limited, whether it is food, whether it is space, or whether it is even money, right? It's becoming so limited that you can have a situation where man will start fighting man just so whatever resources are left here can be gone, or rather can be given to the people who need it the most, or the people who were there first, or the people who wanted the most, you know. So that is something to keep in mind, you know, as people battle resources to make ends meet, as it were, in terms of what we were discussing yesterday, as people battle to make ends meet financially, you have to question why they would say that they're being sidelined from job opportunities, from services, from medical services, whatever it is, the arguments are as to why people would say foreign nationals must leave South Africa, right? On the other hand, it's the idea of humanity and compassion, which is what South Africa is known for, which is what the South African Constitution is globally recognized for. And the entire concept of Africa as a nation. So this is the other issue that comes to mind. So do you see the two streams of conversation that's coming up here? I wonder what your thoughts are. Let's go to the voice notes. Swami Reddy.
9: A very good afternoon to you, Taresh Hari Prasad, and also to your listeners. My view on the foreigners, all those undocumented foreigners should go back. That's my view from Swami Reddy. Thank you.
0: Okay, well, the law is also something to uphold and respect. Let's go to Rani in Stangamano.
10: Hi, Taresh and Chanel. We do understand that the land belongs to all. However, we cannot take the law into our own hands and illegally enter any country of our choice. We as a country stand behind the law and believe that those who are fearful and desire to leave, they should be repatriated. That's it. Thank you, team. Have a lovely day, Rani Stangameno.
0: Good to hear from you, Rani. Let's go to Salim.
11: Hi, Teresh. You know, there are political leaders in this country that want to foment violence. We saw that happen in 2021, violence and destruction of property. Now again, violence has reared its ugly head. It is not up to vigilante group to go around violently attacking people and saying they must leave the country. There's a law in this country, there's a constitution, and we must now allow the legal process to take place. At the same time, if you look at what's happening in our home affairs, it would seem that they are unable or not able to process documents. And as a result of this, many people that could be documented are not documented. At the same time, if you find that they looked at 450 people and only two were found undocumented, it shows that you really, there's no need for people to go around and start acting very violently. I think they are trying to create a civil war in this country. And I think all this is giving our country a very bad name abroad, because why is only violence against black people and non-white people in this country?
0: Interesting point. You know, I came across a conversation that I was researching as to how to put forward to you as an argument. And the conversation with an academic basically went along this line, that how often has somebody said to you, go back to India, or go back to wherever you came from, where whatever your ethnicity is. So this idea of leave our country, right? Try and ascertain if you, as a brown person or South African of Indian origin, right, a legally documented South African of Indian descent,

0: We have a system, we have rules, we have a we have laws, and yet people are taking the laws into their own hands and attacking these people. Some of them are innocent people. We need the government to get involved and start looking at these people and looking at whether they are legally in the country. But for people to start taking things into their own hands, these people need to be arrested, because all this can lead to anarchy in the country. Thanks, Taresh.
1: Yeah, because many people have said to me, I'm afraid now, you know, I'm afraid of being a foreigner in the country, you know, at what point are they going to hit me? Robin.
2: Good afternoon, Taresh and the gang and listeners out there. The undocumented foreigners are here courtesy of the government's porous for open borders, ports and airports. I think we should bring back the whites in SAPS, Customs, Home Affairs to keep the borders tight as they did pre-1994. If the local blacks are complaining that...
1: Okay, I'm going to have to leave it there with you. I didn't really understand the point. I want to go to I want to go to some more voice notes. Let's go to this one here on the program.
3: This is Yasmin in Cape Town. What is the problem with foreigners? Nationals coming into this country and creating their own jobs? Surely that is not a problem. They're not taking anyone else's job. That is the first point. The second point is, why is it that employers prefer sometimes to employ foreign nationals? Are they delivering a better service? We need to investigate these. Thank you.
1: Yeah, wise considerations. Thank you so much for that, Yaz. I do want to go to another voice note.
4: Good day, Lotus FM. This is Ashni Bisun Prasad. The repeated attack on foreigners in South Africa is strategically, politically motivated to take away blame of high crime rates and high unemployment rates from government, and instead to manipulatively and exclusively blame foreigners in South Africa. Let's not forget the local government election is at our doorstep, and some political parties, except corrupt political parties, are desperate to win this election. So who better to use as a scapegoat than foreign nationals who come in with high skills such as IT, business skills, with fantastic academic skills that can contribute to the development of our country? Yes, illegal foreigners do not have a place in South Africa. Thank you.
1: Ashni, a very well articulated point. Thank you so much for that. I really appreciate it. I want to now speak to the Kopanang Africa Against Xenophobia group, and Gabby Bikomo is joining me from the group. Gabby, welcome to Newsbreak Talk. Thank you for your time.
5: Thank you. And good day to you and to your listeners.
1: And it's been a challenging time. I know there's been a lot of conversation about the safety of foreign nationals. Before I go into any of that, I just want to know from you, because that seems to be what my listeners are telling me, right? They don't mind foreign nationals being in the country, but those that are here illegally, that's wrong, that's unlawful, and that needs urgent address. What's your view on that?
5: No, absolutely. I'm speaking as somebody who's against xenophobia. So we don't call undocumented migrants illegal. We call them irregular. So they're here irregular. The issue is it's a danger. It's a security danger to the country, and we agree. The decision as to what do you do about that we can differ. But I think nobody should be in the country without proper document.
1: And so, I mean, what do you think is a workable solution to this, right? Meaning, who is to be held accountable for this? You know, how do you hold the person that is here illegally, you know,

0: as you explained the difference to us. How do you hold that person accountable?
1: Well, that's exactly the question is the exploitation of people who are undocumented, because they are extremely, extremely vulnerable. Exactly because they don't have papers. I've done some research with them. They all want to be documented, but how do they get documented? That's the question. You know, and exactly, if they commit crime, how do you know who committed crime? Because they're undocumented. Yeah, but the main point for me is this thing of zeroing everybody as undocumented, as illegal.
0: Yeah, yeah.
1: I mean, you have score of instances where people, even the naturalized South Africans, are assumed to have obtain those documents fraudulently or whichever way, without even verifying.
0: Yeah, yeah.
1: So anybody who is not a native South African is illegal immigrant. That's the main danger.
0: Yeah, and that's it's a very shallow way of looking at it and very dangerous,
1: exactly.
0: Isn't it?
1: But
0: before we come to that, I wanna ask, and I have to be critical in the conversation, right? I really have to. You know, for those who specifically are undocumented and in South Africa, or their documentation has expired and they're stuck here now in South Africa, I mean, really, the argument has been, why does that become the responsibility of the South African government, right? Because it was the decision of that foreign national to come here. So surely some onus rests on that undocumented person to try and fix their situation, as opposed to putting that blame completely on the tax-paying South African fiscal.
1: Okay, so let's be critical. The two categories of people who are here without proper documents. You have people coming from neighboring countries who cross the border, who come to ask for a living and go back and so on, or who come with proper documents but then they overstay. Then you have people who came as an asylum seeker, they applied for asylum, and then after many years, some have gotten the last answer to say your asylum application has been declined after living in South Africa for 20 years. Now, the question for those is this. I mean, some of them come here young. They get married. They got children. They're coming from countries like DRC, like Burundi. I mean, to travel from here to there is something else. You can find out how much is a plane for here. And once they are undocumented, how do they live here without documents? So it's all those kind of questions. But that conversation has to happen. And I think the opportunity to have that conversation is what is lacking.
0: So who should be having that conversation?
1: Well, the conversation has to be held by everybody. I mean, For these categories, the last categories that I'm speaking about, we need to have United Nations High Commissioner for Refugees involved. We need to have the NGO sector involved. We need to have the government, because the government has that responsibility. It's the government that denied that person the right for asylum. So they have to know how that person would go. I mean,
0: you know, because the argument has been, for all intents and purposes, that foreigner is now, as per all the processes and procedures, now here illegally, and that then becomes the problem of the state that the foreigner ends up in illegally, whether that is because of expired documentation. So who then, again, who then do you think is the right people to sort of intervene to get a solution to such a problem?
1: Yeah, that's why I'm saying that this is not the one. I mean, nobody wants to take responsibility, and that's why I'm saying there's a gray area there that need everybody involved.
0: Yeah, no, absolutely.
1: Those who can afford to live are living, but many are stuck not because they don't want to live, but because they are they can't afford to leave. It's costly.
0: Yeah. And then I think for you at home on WhatsApp, your views on that point, you know, many come here seeking asylum for whatever purpose, the documentation expires, and now they can't afford to go back. So what happens in a situation like that? And perhaps that's a question I'll ask you on WhatsApp, right? 0716137803. But back to our conversation here, Gabby, one thing that, I mean, so many things, but the one thing that I have to talk to you about is the fact that children as young as 5 years old have to be escorted from schools because they feared their lives. I mean, what on earth was that situation?
1: Well, I think this issue has been, let me start by saying the issue of immigration is not a South African only, it's not only South Africa that has that problem. You have that problem across Europe. You have that problem in US and many other countries. So it's not like it happened. It's only happening in South Africa. But at the same time, I think what we are observing is that the violence that goes with it. I mean, that's specific to South Africa. And also the politicization. You find many political parties are buying into it. They're getting more organized, extremely violent. That is the problem that we're seeing, and that's why you're finding that people are now resorting to extreme measures to accept to risk their lives. And yesterday it was raining, and you could see people outside of my face and with no shelter, no nothing, because of that situation.
0: I think it's time for us to wrap up our conversation. I want to, you know, conclude it on socials, but I want to know from you then, taking what you just, the picture you just painted into account, right? You've got violence against the foreign national community. You've got foreign nationals now wanting to get documentation, queuing outside of Home Affairs, trying to do the right thing, but literally stuck there in the rain, right? So what is your call then to South Africa as a state on how to intervene?
1: No, to South Africa, and the call is not only to South Africa. I think this issue has to be taken seriously. First of all, is that I think the issue of immigration has been blown out of proportion. Stats SA conducted census and said that 2.4 million. But everybody is saying that that's fake news, because it can't be that foreigners in this country, both documented and undocumented, are less than 4% of the population. But those people can't say how many are they. I want to be very radical. I think this is a conversation we're having in Kopanang, Africa, against xenophobia, to say the priority should be at the border control. Then there have to be a way that the government should document those who are here, not for the sake of those people who are documented, but for the security reason of the country. The country need to know who is here, how many are they, what are they doing for a living. And I think there's a lot to learn from Spain, who have started to do exactly that kind of work.
0: I think that's a valuable point to leave it on, right? That was Gabby Bikomo from Kopanang, Africa Against Xenophobia. Thank you for your time. I'll stay in touch with you about this issue.
1: Thank you for the opportunity. Thank you. Welcome anytime. Thank you.
0: Absolutely. Thank you so much for talking to me today. I want to go to socials and I'll go to some text messages. I didn't go there yet. I've got Zahir Danbar, who says, "We fought for the so-called freedom. Let us enjoy it and make use of it. Yes, you and your country helped our leaders during apartheid. We stand by your side. If you have a national disaster, we'll send gift of the givers to your countries. But for now, let us enjoy our hard-earned milk and honey." Things Zahir Danbar talking about the balance of it all. Nirmala says government and leaders are now coming to the aid of foreign nationals in chaos, but where were they when some illegally came through at the borders? And that's exactly the point that I think Kopanang Africa Against Xenophobia made. I mean, you know, what is border control like? Anonymous says the constitution was written with a primary mandate of protecting and providing for South African citizens first. When interpreting laws, we run the risk of applying interpretations so broad that we blur the lines of what are rights for citizens and the restricted access to certain rights for foreigners. Thank you for that point. Gunam says, I feel very sorry for the foreigners. Sean Pele says, the visuals seen on TV made me so embarrassed to be a South African. Some of the groups protesting forget the past so quickly when it suits them. Our neighboring countries sheltered our leaders in our time of need. I don't see any of these so-called righteous organizations protesting at the doors of the inept government. Andisha says, at face value, this repeat appears a tribal... repat appears a tribal exclusion. We have other people in the country too. Why must taxpayers again bear the financial brunt? Anonymous says, my family and I were very disturbed by what we observed. We were in a traffic jam for more than 20 minutes on our way to Fordsburg. Mostly a certain ethnic group was targeted and pulled out. In our instance, the police officer looked into our vehicle at the passengers and then asked for my license. After realizing that we were South African, he started looking for vehicle faults but found nothing. I have been in many roadblocks but have never experienced this manner of inspection. Yeah, that's what we mean by tensions are running high. And that's an interesting point. Kogi says the government must be blamed for the influx. And more messages that have come through on the program. But there was the one that said the difference between SA-born Indians living here for generations and foreigners who are living off South Africans. Yeah, but you know, the point I was making was, how often has somebody said to that South African-born Indian, go back to India? So that's my sort of... the perspective I'm trying to frame here. At what point, you know, could somebody point a finger, you know? Because we do understand that there's not so much rationality in the way people were treated. I mean, we were told school children were pulled out of class, you know. So you got to be mindful of those kinds of things. Voice notes I'll go to now to get a sense of what people are saying. Let's go here. Hello there.
2: Here in the newspeak team, you know, it's mind-boggling, honestly. How did we get here? How did this country get this far with foreign nationals coming undocumented? How? Who left the gates open? How did this happen? It was, if this, we had stricter measure from the beginning, this wouldn't have happened. It's a sad situation when these people are, you know, coming from their countries where they are done by, and they're coming for a better future here, and they were treated this way. If they add, you know, rules and regulations at our borders and all of that, instead of corruption, we wouldn't be doing this. We wouldn't be here. Anyway, take care. God bless. Bye.
0: Thank you for that. Selvan TG from Reservoir Hills.
3: Greetings to you, Taresh. Taresh, let me start off by saying that many, many millions of years ago, the earth was one complete ball, right? Due to the various movements of the atmospheric and the world and the movements of the earth. If you take Africa and you start it, you see Africa all fit in with South America, and you put the whole thing together, the world would be one round ball. So man, God created man. Man created distinctions, languages, religions. So it's like six of one and half a dozen of them. Now that they have distinguished themselves, you can't get the foreigners going to America anymore without, even if they're legal, they're not given a good chance. I think the foreign nationals here in South Africa, they should get them to check them out, get legal documentations, and ensure that the illegal ones are sorted out. Because if they commit a crime, you can't catch them. So they shouldn't just treat them badly, because this morning we're watching the news. I mean, the children don't have food, sanitation for the woman, they don't have all of that. So they must remember that during the apartheid regime, the neighboring black states took care of our guys.
0: Selvan, I'll leave it there with you, but Selvan TG raising a very important issue about crime. You know, if Home Affairs or the border does not regulate itself, it's going to be harder to keep track of crime, which already many communities in South Africa are saying is such a big problem, isn't it? So I think a valuable point there by Selvan TG in Reservoir Hills. Nasreen Kasim.
4: guys. Hey, Suresh. Ignorance breeds contempt. As I said, Africans are lawless. We love violence. We don't like peace. These guys came into the country for a better life, just as many, many South Africans left Africa to go abroad for a better life. Why can't we get along? Why can't we just go along to get along even?
0: It's been good to hear from you today. I'll go to this voice note. Hello.
5: Hi, Suresh. How are you? The sad part is that the foreigners want to work, but our South Africans, they don't want to work. They don't want to wake up at 3, 4 o'clock in the morning and start their business and close late at night. And then they want to find excuses to take them out of the country. And then what stops them from targeting the Indians at the end of the day?
0: Yeah, I'll leave it there with you. Let's go to Louis Pillay, I think.
6: Good afternoon, Suresh and the Newsbreak team, together with all the listeners. I think, first of all, South African government will not do anything about foreigners. If you look at foreigners come from Zimbabwe, Mozambique, and Zambia, those were the hiding ground for our activists in the past. In order to keep them in South Africa, they wouldn't send them back to their countries. And this is a very strong view of the South African government. Thank you, Louis Phoenix.
0: Let's go to Annette Premlal.
7: Namaste to you, Suresh. Many foreign nationals say they live in South Africa for almost a decade. Durban belongs to all those who live here legally and contribute to our communities. We must uphold the law, protect the vulnerable, and reject violence. Home Affairs needs to complete verification processes fairly, and that should decide who stays and who gets deported. And differences needs to be resolved without harming innocent families. Safety and dignity for everyone. Annette Premlal.
0: Thank you so much, Annette. Good to hear from you today. Let's go to this voice note. Don't know who it is. Hello?
8: Hi. All undocumented personnel are trespassing in this country. Should be charged, and the law enforcement must take action against them and charge them and lock them up, because the law is for everyone in this country, not only for the rich, it's also for the poor. And I say this must happen, and it must happen now.
0: Right, I'm just skimming through your voice notes here on the program. Let's go to this one. Hello.
9: Hi, Tarish. How are you? Excellent topic. I must say we must not blame anyone else but the government, because they have the trump cards. So they need to sort it out urgently before everyone suffers. Thank you, Pinky Woodview.
0: Pinky, thank you for listening today. Let's go to another one.
10: Coming from the country.
11: Hello, Suresh. What I'd like to know is that how far does all these complaints go to? Because it is the government's duty to see that these foreigners are taken care of. And now it's become such an issue. I'm sure the government doesn't even have answers how to resolve this issue. It's so sad to see the immigrants at the Diakonia Center with little children and who are afraid to go to the places where they live in South Africa. I think the government should look into this very seriously instead of worrying about other countries and trying to solve matters in other countries. They should rather solve our problems in South Africa, because we also have a lot of issues in South Africa. Thank you. Bye for now.
0: I wish you gave me your name. Thank you for that one. I think what stood out about the point was the thing about... you know, obviously the role that government plays, right? But the thing about, you know, I think really tightening its grip on the conversation, right? Because I tell you what, there are a lot of people leading this conversation. That's not government. That's not responsible. That's not the state, right? I mean, like I said, I didn't want to mention the names. Our reporter, you know, Khushle mentioned some of them. You know, these groups, I refer to them as civic groups, civil society groups, as it were. I don't know if that's the correct term or not. But they're leading the conversation. They're calling for foreigners to be driven out. They're calling for foreigners to be, you know, looked into. How much of it is government speaking about? And that's a very important point that you did raise. Okay, I'm thinking I'm going to my final voice note on the program now. Hello there.
12: Hi, Taresh. We South Africans, we're running a double standards. We don't want the foreigners. They are the ones that are renting the premises and running the supermarkets and tuck shops. But our local guys, they must try it and open the supermarket, which they will fail. They have, firstly, they haven't got knowledge of business, haven't got capital, and obviously they will overcharge the customers in the spaza shops.
0: Okay, I'm going to leave it there, but that's the some of the points that have been coming through. It's so multi-pronged, isn't it? But I'll leave it there. Thank you so much for contributing. I'm sorry for the voice notes that I could not factor into the program. We'll leave it there. It came away courtesy of the team, executive producer Salma Patel and Chanel Daniel. We'll talk again soon. From me, Taresh, hey, have an awesome day.
13: 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Independent and impartial.
14: Good afternoon. Top story at 1. A police captain attached to the SAPS Forensic Science Laboratory is expected to appear in the Pretoria Magistrate Court tomorrow. The Commission's Recommendations Task Team arrested the police official at his residence in Pretoria on Friday. This followed an investigation into allegations that he interfered with the administration of justice. The allegations are linked to a number of ongoing murder investigations and evidence presented before the Madlanga Commission of Inquiry. National Police spokesperson is Athenda Mate.
15: During the operation, the team seized several items belonging to the state, including ballistic report, several rounds of ammunition, and other evidential material relevant to investigation. The suspect is expected to appear before the Pretoria Magistrate Court on Monday.
14: Now, authorities in the Western Cape say mopping up and recovery operations are continuing across the province. This follows severe weather-related incidents. Several government departments, municipalities and relief organizations are working to restore essential services. This includes repairing damaged infrastructure and assisting affected communities. Western Cape Premier Alan Windy says Eskom has restored electricity to 80% of affected customers. Now, management of the South African National Parks has announced plans to strengthen security in isolated areas of the Kruger National Park. This follows the discovery of the bodies of two tourists in the park. The bodies were discovered on Friday near a river in the northern section of the park after a search operation was launched when the couple failed to return to their camp. SANParks' Reynold Tlakuli says they are assisting the bereaved families.
16: We met with them and we're going to be assisting with them with everything. They will be coming to the park Monday, tomorrow, and then they will start with the procedures. We'll accommodate them. We'll make sure that the mortal remains of the deceased are also transported to wherever they would like us to do that. And so we're really going to be supporting the family throughout the entire process.
14: And in other news, some Ghanaian nationals being processed for voluntary repatriation as the Ghanaian High Commission in Pretoria say fears for their safety are growing. This as tension involving locals and migrants continues in parts of South Africa. Officials at the High Commission are processing 300 people as part of the first phase of the repatriation program. The first group is expected to depart for Ghana on Wednesday. About 800 nationals have so far indicated their willingness to return home. Anane Tankwa is one of them.
17: I don't have confidence in the safety of my environment. That's why I'm going home. I don't have confidence in the safety of my environment because there have been three incidents where I have been attacked and I had to come to the embassy to seek shelter. I have to come to the High Commission to seek shelter, which I've already explained. The first one was on the 1st May in Joburg, where I had to run because I was going to eat our local food. The second time was closer to the Jabulani Mall. The third time was in Midlands. And I cannot sit and wait till it's more dangerous.
14: And finally, firefighters in Southern California are still trying to cool down a tank containing 26,000 liters of a volatile, poisonous chemical on the verge of blowing up. It could trigger an explosion of another nearby tank containing more than 55,000 liters of the same substance. An incident commander in Orange County told the media that it would be the worst chemical disaster in California's history. Craig Covey is the local fire division chief.
18: Letting this thing just fail and blow up is unacceptable to us. Our goal is to find something and not allow that happen, not let it damage our community, not let it damage our environment. So we're going to continue with that out-of-box thinking, come up with those other plans. Concurrently, we're working on how do we respond to this thing should it fail.
14: Now to recap on our top story this hour, a police captain attached to the SAPS Forensic Science Laboratory is expected to appear in the Pretoria Magistrates Court tomorrow. The Commission's Recommendations Task Team arrested the police official at his residence in Pretoria on Friday. The next news bulletin will be at 2. For Lotus FM News, I'm Skumbuzo Mkhize.

Welcome, namaskaram, namaste, and warm Sunday greetings to you. This is Lotus FM, and you're tuned into the best of Kudambakkam with me, Dhanasilan Adharaswamy. It's an absolute pleasure being in your company once again. Thanks to Skumbozo for the latest from the news desk, and to the Newsbreak team for their bit between 12 and 1. It's your all South Indian radio show with news, views, interviews, and much, much more. This afternoon on Kollywood Central, we showcase a renowned movie director of South Indian cinema, K.S. Ravikumar. Many of you may not know who he is, but he has given us blockbuster movies during his time and still continues to work in the industry. In a short while, you get to hear some of the super cool music from the films under his direction. Well, just before the big screen buzz, we look at a new Malayalam movie and that has been released on the 21st of May worldwide, titled Drishyam 3. Now, if you watched 1 and 2, then this is a must watch. More about that just before the hour. For now, here's a song to make your Sunday afternoon beautiful and relaxing. From the movie Samuthiram, here's a classic,

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We are showcasing renowned South Indian film director K.S. Ravikumar this afternoon on our Hollywood Central slot. From the movie Samuthiram, starring Sarath Kumar, Murali, Manoj, Bharadiraja, Kaveri, Abhirami, that was Aragana Chinna Devade, the voices there of Shankar Mahadevan and Ganga to the music of Sabesh Murali. Now, the movie was also remade in Telugu as Siva Rama Raju and in Kannada as Parama Shiva. On the second hour of the program, your top 10 chart show together with your timeless classics. No new entries on the charts this week. And is it a new number one? All that and more coming up on the second hour of the program. Now, the first thing you need to know about director K.S. Ravikumar is that he did not like to work with newcomers in the industry. He preferred the established stars. And the reason for this, he claims, is they are more commercially viable than the newcomers and are easier to handle as they are more experienced. Now, here's a double play coming up. And can you guess from which one of K.S. Ravikumar's blockbuster film does these songs come? 071-613-7803. Here's the first track from that blockbuster movie. Cook, see, cook,

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Well, we did ask you if you knew from which one of director Ravi Kumar's movies these songs came, and you guys were absolutely on the money. Well, let's go to the WhatsApp and check out some of these answers. And the first one was Sharon Govender from Cape Town, and she was spot on with Muthu. Another one was Mrs. Pata as well. Tulsi also guessing that one. Mona Christia as well, guessing that movie. Well, so many of you. Sam Subramani from Midrand as well. Ashlyn getting that. Gladys, Sylvie Sivalingam, Veli Pillay, Cookie. There's quite a few that got it right. Lalitha Munyan as well, getting this one right. Vanessa, Rani from Stanger Manor. Quite a few getting it right. And this one is from Kadeen of Stanger. Vanida from Mavel. Yeah, absolutely spot on. That double play came from that blockbuster movie of director Ravi Kumar's titled Muthu, starring superstar Rajinikanth and Meena. That was Kukku Saiva Kukku and Tilana Tilana, both those tracks to the music of A.R. Rehman. Well done to all those who got that correct. Now, I did say to you that director K.S. Ravi Kumar prefers working with established stars. And another one of his selection was actor Sarath Kumar. For this movie, he handpicked his cast with Sarath Kumar playing a dual role, Meena and Khushbu in the mix. Now, Sarath Kumar went on to earn the Tamil Nadu State Film Award for Best Actor and a Filmfare Award for Best Actor Tamil for his role in this movie. And if you're wondering what a movie it is, a 1994 blockbuster film titled Natame. And from that movie, here's a track that will put you in the groove.

0: Vanakkam Dhanaseelan. 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Beautiful movie. And the song is so vibrant. Tilana Tilana. So colorful. Thank you for a beautiful program. Sandra Naidu chats with you.
1: Vanakkam Dhanaseelan. A very happy Sunday to you. Hope you had a lovely week. And we just want to thank you for this lovely, lovely program. And we know that this K.S. Ravikumar may not be such a big name, but he acted and he worked with big stars like Rajinikanth and Kamal Haasan and Satya Rajan and all big names. And we just want to thank you for bringing this to us. Thank you. Have a lovely afternoon, Rani Stangamana.
2: Hi, Dr. Silu and Dr. Sami. Happy Sunday to you. Lovely songs. These two songs you're playing from the movie Muthu. Beautiful film. And I'm enjoying your show. Every bit of your music, I'm enjoying. Kudumbakkam is a one-of-a-kind show. Bless you, Rajan from Verulam.
3: Hi, Dhanaseelan. Thank you for another Sunday and the beautiful music. Really enjoying. Look forward for every Sunday. God bless you. Vanida Mabel.
4: Well, thank you for those beautiful messages that are coming through. Those were some of the voice notes that actually came during that double play from the movie Muthu. Now, only the best South Indian entertainment here on Lotus FM with me, Dhanaseelan Dorasamy. From the movie Natame, that track was Kottapakkam, the voice there of Mano and S. Janaki to the music of Sirpi. Now, if you just joined us, welcome to the program, to the best of Kudumbakkam. This afternoon, we are talking South Indian film director K.S. Ravikumar, and we bring to you some of the songs from his blockbuster movies. Now, before becoming a renowned director, K.S. Ravikumar worked with many other directors in the industry, the likes of Bharathi Raja, Vikraman, E. Ramdas, Nagesh, Ramarajan and K. Rangaraj. Now, after working as a co-director with Vikraman on a film titled Pudu Vasantam, produced by R.B. Chowdhury, K.S. Ravikumar was given a chance to make his directorial debut after the success of that film. Now this time, another classic double play from yet another blockbuster movie that saw K.S. Ravikumar team up with the superstar Rajinikanth once again. Now here's this double play, and I'm sure you know from which movie this double play comes.

0: 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Fez, Jonathan and Ryle compete for cover story glory. SA Lifestyle combines with French chic in a castle of a home. And rapper Gigi LaMaine talks legacy over high tea. That's top billing this Thursday evening at 7. Repeat Sunday at 1 on S3. 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

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Drag

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It all begins with a moment we'll never forget. 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
2: The suspense and twist continues with Drishyam 3. Now, some of the other cast includes Munraal Yadav, Shriya Saran, Esther Anil, Santi Maya Devi, and Krishna Prabha. The music and background score is by Anil Johnson. Now, if you watched 1 and 2, you are ready for more thrilling suspense and drama, Part 3 should be hitting the streaming platforms in the near future. Well, that's it from the big screen buzz. Before we play out with the last song to the news at 2, many of you getting that double play correct. It was from the movie Padayappa. And just to wrap it up on film director K.S. Ravikumar, he is one of the most commercial successful directors of Indian cinema. He has won many awards and accolades, including 1 Filmfare Award South and 5 Tamil Nadu State Film Awards. He celebrates another birthday on the 30th of May, turning 68. His spouse is a Karpagam, and the couple have 3 children. I hope you enjoyed this special on director K.S. Ravi Kumar. And watch out for this movie coming up on the streaming platforms in the near future. Drishyam 3, starring actor Mohanlal together with actress Meena. Well, this song that's going to take us to the news is another one from director K.S. Ravikumar's movie, and the movie stars Simbu and Jodhika. It's titled Saravana, and here's Kadal Sutade to take us to the news at 2 with Skumbozo Mkhize.

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1: Good afternoon. Top story at 2. The International Relations Department has quashed allegations that Nigerians and Ghanaians are being killed in South Africa. This as tension involving locals and migrants continues in parts of South Africa. The department spokesperson Crispin Peary says there is no credible evidence to prove that migrants are being killed. He was speaking at the SADC Foreign Minister's gathering at the Kruger National Park in Skukuza.
2: Initially, there were rumors that Ghanaians have been killed. There's no official record of any Ghanaian being killed. We've also seen the same being purportedly said by the Nigerians, that Nigerians are being killed in South Africa. Judicial, extrajudicial, judicial killings. Nothing of the sort has emerged in the way of evidence. So we've really called upon them. Let's not be alarmist in dealing with this issue. Let's look at it factually. Secondly, if people want to repatriate their citizens and citizens want to leave the country, most welcome.
1: Now, Gauteng Roads and Transport MEC Kidibone Tiale Hlabela has warned that those responsible for vandalizing public road infrastructure during service delivery protest could face criminal charges. This follows the destruction of sections of the R550 Heidelberg-Albertson Road near Zonke Zizwe and Palmridge in Ekurhuleni on Friday, forcing its closure. Tiale Hlabela has condemned the damage, saying it endangers the lives of motorists and disrupts communities. The department spokesperson is Lisi Bampia.
3: The department further calls on community leaders, protest organizers, and residents to pursue lawful and peaceful engagements with government structures in addressing grievances without endangering lives or damaging infrastructures intended to serve communities.
1: And Swane Emergency Services have discovered the body of a resident during search and recovery operations. The discovery follows a devastating shack fire that occurred in the early hours of this morning in the Plastic View informal settlement in Morilita Park, east of Pretoria. Firefighters say they found the deceased in the debris with indications that they were unable to escape. Authorities say mop-up operations are continuing while emergency personnel conducts further searches. The cause of the fire is unknown at this stage. And in other news, Northwest Police have arrested three suspects in connection with the fatal shooting of a prominent Rustenburg taxi boss. Police say the deceased was sitting inside his vehicle with two other people when he was shot multiple times. The police's Majang Skalki says the suspects tried to flee the scene, but officers intercepted and arrested them.
4: The three suspects, aged between 28 and 21 years old, were immediately apprehended. Two pistols with ammunition believed to have been used in the commission of crime were recovered and handed in for further forensic proceeding. Preliminary investigation indicates that the victim was allegedly sitting inside his vehicle with two occupants when he was shot multiple times. The two occupants were not injured during the incident. The trio are expected to appear before Rustenburg Magistrate Court soon on charges of murder, possession of unlicensed firearms and ammunition.
1: And finally, the government in Sudan has resumed the process of rebuilding. This follows a brutal 3-year civil war that's left a trail of destruction and millions displaced. Residents have started returning to the area following a recapture by the Sudanese army from the paramilitary Rapid Support Forces. It is estimated that 19 million people are facing high levels of acute food insecurity in Sudan. The BBC's Mohanad Hashim has the details.
5: Those returning to the city have to face many challenges. Lack of power and fresh water supplies, mosquitoes carrying malaria and dengue fever, a high cost of living, the shortages of the hospitals and doctors. There are still dead bodies around too. Checkpoints still dot the roads. But they're more relaxed than they were. Some signs of authority have returned. Policemen are visible in markets, neighborhoods, and on the roads.
1: Now to recap on our top story this hour, the International Relations Department has quashed allegations that Nigerians and Ghanaians are being killed in South Africa. This as tension involving locals and migrants continues in parts of South Africa. The next news bulletin will be at 3. For Lotus FM News, I'm Skombuzo Mkhize.
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16: The second hour of the program, we bring to you your chart show together with your timeless classics. Thanks to Skumbozo for the news at 2. Well, no brand new entries this week on the chart, but definitely a reshuffle in the middle. At number 10, from the movie Funky, the voice of Ram Amariala, dropping one place from last week's number 9 to this week's number 10, is Ratatatav. At number 10, yes, that song from the movie Funky.

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3: The countdown continues on the best of Gordon Buckham.
4: The countdown continues at number 9. It's Were Were from the movie Mental Manadil, the voice of Kapil Kapalan. This one also dropping one place from last week's number 8 to this week's number 9 on the charts. Here's Were Were.

At number 9, Weere Weere from the movie Mental Manadil, the voice of Kapil Kapilan, dropping one place from last week's number 8 to this week's number 9. At number 8, it's Anbe Anbe from the movie Kadal Reset Repeat, Gayatri Rajiv on this track, also dropping one place from last week's number 7 to this week's number 8 on the charts. Here's Anbe Anbe.

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8: At number 7, it's Talapati Katcheri from Vijay's latest movie, Jananayagan. The voice here of Vijay himself, together with Anirudh Ravichandran. This one came as a brand new entry last week at number 10 and has climbed 3 places already. At number 7, here's Talapati Katcheri.

Talabati Kacheri from Jan Nairagan. That's Vijay's latest film, the voice of Vijay there, together with Anirudh Ravichandran, coming in brand new at number 10 last week, climbing three places already at number 7. At number 6, it's a Pavaramali. It's a lyrical music video, the voice of Sai Abhyankar and Shruti Asen. This one holding its position from last week at number 6. This week again at number 6, bringing us to the midway of the table. Here's Pavaramali at number 6.

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The voices there of KJ Yesudas and S. Janik.

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5: 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I'm not going to fucking beat. The countdown continues on the best

0: music this afternoon. Comes with lots and lots of love from Sue in Chatsworth. Thanks. Bye.
1: Good afternoon, Mr. Dhanasilan. Wow, beautiful, awesome songs. We are really enjoying. Have a blessed afternoon, Gonam and Chakaskar.
2: Well, I'm glad you enjoyed those timeless classics that came your way this afternoon. The countdown continues. A quick recap. At number 10, it was Ratatatav from the movie Funky Ramadiyal. Are they? That one dropping one place from last week's 9 to this week's number 10. At number 9, it was Wire Wire from the movie Mental Manadil, the voice of Kapil Kapilan, also dropping one place from 8 to 9 this week. And at number 8, another one that dropped a place from last week's 7 was Anbe Anbe Kadal Reset Repeat from that movie and the voice of Gayatri Rajiv Day. At number 7, it was Talapati Kacheri. Seemed like many of you enjoyed that one. Climbing three places from last week at number 10, brand new entry to this week at number 7 from the movie Jananayagan. The voice there of Anirudh Ravichandra together with Vijay. And rounding up the top of the table was Pavaram Ali from the lyrical music video. The voice of Sai Abhyankar and Shruti Asen. They're on holding his position last week from number 6, this week again at number 6. The countdown continues. At number 5, it's Yete from the movie Moonwalk. It stars Prabhu Deva and here's the voice and the music of A.R. Rehman. This one dropping one place from last week's number 4 to this week's number 5. Here's Yete.

at number 5 on the charts from the movie Moonwalker. Yet the voice and the music of A.R. Rahman dropping one place from last week's number 4 to this week's number 5. At number 4, it's Ray Ray Rara from the movie Pedi, starring Ram Charan. This one is also sung by A.R. Rahman and his music as well. This one dropping two places from last week's number 2 to this week's number 4 on the charts. At number 4, here's Ray Ray Rara.

0: At number four, it's Ray Ray Rara from the movie A Pity, the voice of A.R. Rahman. This one dropping two places from last week's and number four. From last week's number two to this week's number four on the charts.
1: Welcome to you, Danasil and Darsami. Thank you for your awesome show. Happy Sunday to you. I listen to you always. You take care, and when you're going home, and drive home safely, and one side is Naidu from Polokwane.
0: The countdown continues, and at number three, it's a Sancha Ramir from the movie Epic, the voice of Esham Abdul Wahab and Gorati Venkana. This one climbing two places from last week's number five to this week's number three on the charts. Here's Sancha Ramir.

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0: best vibes. I'm not gonna lock a meat. The countdown continues on the best of Gordon Buckham.
1: And at number two, it's Van Midende Varum. This one climbing one place from last week's number three to this week's number two from the movie Vals and Atlas of Love. The voice of Satya Prakash, which means Yette still remains at number one this week. But for now, it's all about Van Midende Varum from the movie Vals and Atlas of Love.

At number two, from the movie Vault, An Atlas of Love, Van Midinde Varum. This one climbing one place from last week's number three to this week's number two, The Voice Day of Satya Prakash. At number one, it's Yete Yete from the movie Lennon, the voice of Taman S and Sri Krishna. This one holding its position from last week at number one, this week again at number one. Well, a big shout out to every single one of you that tuned into the program. Thank you for those beautiful messages. Thank you for tuning into the program. Coming up next is the news with Skumbuzo Mkhize at 3, followed by the Sundowner with Romeo Chonko. You can catch me again on Friday when I present to you Inise Murray. Until the next time, do stay safe and have a great week. Take care. Bye-bye.

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1: Good afternoon. Top story at 3. The Northwest MEC for Education, Viola Mtsumi, has expressed concern over increasing fatal collisions involving learners. This after two learners from Roshanville Primary School in Schweizerineker died in a crash this week, while another learner sustained serious injuries. The incident occurred on the road between Schweizerineker and Amelia after the private vehicle they were traveling in allegedly collided with a buggy. Last month, three learners died in a crash between Freiburg and Tillerayville. The Northwest Department of Education spokesperson Vuyo Mansule explains.
2: The MEC for Education, Mrs. Viola Mtsumi, who was deeply disturbed by the report, pleaded with the public to pray against the increasing number of learners related to this incident. At this stage, details of the memorial service and funeral arrangements are not yet available. The department will communicate with the details once consultation with the affected families have been concluded.
1: Now, former Umkhonto local municipality mayor Mthokozisi Simelane has died. The municipality confirmed that Simelane passed away earlier today. Details surrounding the cause of his death are still unclear. However, the municipality is expected to issue a comprehensive statement tomorrow. Simelane, an independence candidate, was elected to office after some ANC members voted with opposition parties following the 2021 local government elections in Mpumalanga. He was later removed through a vote of no confidence in January 2023. Currently, he was serving as a councillor for Ward 17. Now, humanitarian relief efforts have been intensified across areas affected by recent severe weather incidents in the Western Cape. Government, departments, municipalities, NGOs and relief organizations are continuing to provide aid. Authorities say relief teams are distributing meals, blankets, sanitary products, mattresses, water, baby packs and clothing to affected residents as efforts continue to support displaced families and restore essential services. Meanwhile, Eskom has restored electricity to around 80% of affected customers. The Western Cape Premier's spokesperson, Riken Thoe, explains.
3: The recent severe weather events have officially been classified as disasters. The Western Cape government understands the frustration many residents are feeling. It has been an exceptionally difficult time, and we, along with all role players, apologize for any inconvenience. We thank residents for their patience. Officials have been working tirelessly around the clock under extremely difficult conditions to restore power and other critical services as quickly and safely as possible.
1: And in other news, the Democratic Alliance in Gauteng has welcomed the public protector's report into delays in repairing fire-damaged sections of the Charlotte Maxeke Johannesburg Academic Hospital. The reports found that the Gauteng Health and Infrastructure Development Department were investigated alleged delays in using allocated funds to restore services following the fire in 2021. DA Gauteng Shadow MEC for Health Jack Bloom says patients are still suffering. Rather, the consequences of the delays with parts of the hospital not yet fully repaired.
4: And the DA will be closely monitoring the tight deadlines that have been given to the Premier and the heads of departments to finally fix this hospital. Patients really deserve a fully functioning hospital. This is supposed to be our flagship hospital in the province, and still it remains crippled because of infrastructure problems.
1: And finally, The Democratic Republic of Congo say they have no plans to change their preparations or schedule for the World Cup. This is despite a warning from the U.S. that the team must isolate for 21 days before arriving in the country. The White House Task Force for the World Cup says the Congolese delegation needs to maintain a bubble where they are training in Belgium or risk being denied entry. This follows the deadly outbreak of the Ebola virus in the Central African country. The DRC will be based in Houston and will play its opening Group K fixture against Portugal on the 17th of June. Now, to recap on our top story this hour, the Northwest MEC for Education, Viola Mtsumi, has expressed concern over increasing fatal collisions involving learners. The next news bulletin will be at 4. For Lotus FM News, I'm Skumbuzo Mkhize.

It is exactly 5 minutes after three right here on Lotus FM on this marvelous Sunday afternoon. We are chilling. We're not rushing anywhere. Some people are washing their cars. Some people are having chows with their families. They're enjoying life. You know what I'm saying? And we have to be here to work. You know what I mean? To entertain you. Hello. And now it's Chongo time. Thanks so much to the guys. I'm talking about Mr. Mkize, who was here giving us the news. He'll be back at 4 o'clock with the latest news. And Tenasilan, thank you, Baba. You can go home now and chill as well and enjoy your weekend. And now it's Chongo time. Terafidur, you love this one.

Good afternoon, Romeo. Oh, my darling, thank you for starting the show with my favorite song. I really enjoyed the song and I really enjoyed the show. Do have a blessed Sunday afternoon and a relaxed one. Thank you so much. Lots of love, Asia, PMB.

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0: Take a moment to breathe and reconnect. 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

When last you heard that song? Only the best, huh? When it comes to this show, expect the unexpected, eh? You did not expect this song today. I shocked you, eh? Nice. Okay, only the best. Even Lashni said, oh, beautiful memory makers, Rom, with this song. I love it. There's so many people who've been saying a lot about this song. Hey, nice one. I like that. Thank you so much. It's Kishore Kumar with a song called Sat Sahelian. S-A-A-T, another word is S-A-H-E-L-I-Y-A-N. Before that, you heard a song called Tumse, and then I played you Mary John, and then we kicked it off with Therapy Dude by Arijit Singh, only on Lotus FM. As we go 3:30, it's time for Zulu Lessons. We are learning today, we're not playing, and yeah, as we always, we don't play, we always learn. Yesterday we spoke about white bread. Today let's make a sentence. Let's say, I like white bread. I like white bread. Ngithanda isinkwa esimhlophe. Those are three words for today. Ngithanda, that means I like. White bread, isinkwa esimhlophe. So white, esimhlophe. 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Got it? Right. Ngithanda isinkwa esimhlophe. I like white bread. Ngithanda isinkwa esimhlophe. Ngithanda isinkwa esimhlophe. I like white bread. You can say that in less than 10 seconds. You can even add humadla mini aibo. Hupumkombozi. You know what I'm saying? All that in 10 seconds. Please do not send along voice note, just give us less than 10 seconds, straight to the point. Acha, please, your voice notes on the number 071-613-7803. I like white bread. Ngithanda isinkwa esimhlophe. I'm waiting for your voice note.

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1: Bye Susan, I appreciate you. Let's hear from Sevi.
2: A very good afternoon to you, Romeo.
1: Mm-hmm.
2: Thank you for your Zulu lesson.
1: Mm-hmm.
2: And happy Sunday to you.
1: Thank you.
2: Today we're learning about white bread.
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1: Thank you.
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1: Like that. Thank you. Let's hear from Logan.
4: Sawubona Roms. 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
1: I appreciate you. Thank you, Logan. Actually.
5: Hi, Rome.
1: Mm-hmm.
5: Yatanda Zinkwa Mklope. God bless you. Rajan from Verulam.
1: Thank you.
6: Hi, Romeo. Mm-hmm. I like white bread. Itanda Isinkwa Isinslope. Thank you. Love you in Joburg.
1: Thank you. Love in Joburg. Annette loves you. Love in Joburg. So, I just love a love in Joburg. Annette, let's hear from you.
7: Hey there, Sandana. Jimmy Lang Chamsa. Gitanda Isinkwa Isimshlope. We much love in Iboroms. Annette Priamlong.
1: I love you, Annette. Very creative. You see, this is the reason I come to the station every Sunday. You know, when I open my eyes on a Sunday, I'm like, yes, I can't wait for 3:30 Zulu lesson. You see, I love this. I appreciate you. Chomso, Pix and Molly, good afternoon.
8: Hi, Romeo. Sabona, Romeo.
1: Mm-hmm.
8: Opi awa. Utanda usinkwa mstope. Thank you from Pix and Molly, Romeo.
1: Thank you. Shez, show them how it's done.
9: Hi, Roms. Mm-hmm. I like white bread. Ngithanda isinkwa isimhlophe. Thank you, Shaz Naka, together.
1: Thank you.
10: Mm-hmm. Good afternoon, Roms. I know I'm a little late, but mm-hmm. if you can.
1: Mm-hmm.
10: Ngithanda isinkwa isimhlophe. Zidla no jam netiya. Lots of laughs. Just listen now, Nan.
1: Very creative. She loved it with the jam and tea. Nice one. I like that. It's been great. It's been awesome in the class. Let's do it next week at 3:30 as well. We're always here. We always learn and have some fun as well. You know, I appreciate to you, to everybody that sent their voice. No, thank you. Thank you so much. Okay, let's get out in the class now and cheat. Oh, we're my jam in.

Okay, welcome back at 17 minutes to 4. Let's do a fill in the blank now. Don't get confused about this brown and white bread. I've got something different now. Right, so yesterday we spoke about white bread, like why people don't eat white bread, why people don't like white bread. So today let's talk about brown bread. You tell me why you like brown bread, why you prefer brown bread today, right? We learned something about white bread. It's only fair to know about brown bread today. As I said, it's all about learning as well. So we're going to learn a thing or two from your responses as well. What do you know about brown bread? Why you prefer it? Let us know on the same number, 071-613-7803. So we're saying, fill in the blank. I prefer brown bread because... I prefer brown bread because... Tell us the story. Why you prefer brown bread? Why you like brown bread? Let me know on the number 071-613-7803. 071-613-7803. There's a song about... Oh, Romeo.

0: You know, today's playlist, it's something different. Eh? You know me, I'm unique, even my music too, you know. So you didn't expect this song as well. Somebody asked me who sing this song. It's a brand new music. It's Ramji Ake Bala Karenge. Ramji Ake Bala Karenge. So yeah, it's a new music. Only the best. Before that, you had Kumar Sanu with the song Jab Koi Baat. It's a house mix by Kumar Sanu. Right, only the best. Lotus FM. It's 4 o'clock. It's Kumbuzo Mkize with the latest news.
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2: Good afternoon. Top story at 4. Questions by the economic freedom fighters relating to the salary package of the Secretary to Parliament are refusing to die down. The party has now written to National Assembly Speaker Togo Didiza to request a forensic investigation into the salary package structure of the Secretary to Parliament, Xolile George. The debate was once again raised in the Financial Management Committee of Parliament. On record, the position of the Secretary to Parliament was advertised for 2.6 million rand. However, his appointment was done while a salary benchmarking exercise was being conducted by an independent panel. This panel came with a recommendation that his salary must be 4.4 million rand. The EFF has laid a complaint on this matter with the Public Protector's Office. However, the current financials indicate that his salary is just under 5 million rand. The party's MP, Umphile Maotwe.
3: The issue of forensic investigation is even much more urgent now to even look at, okay, now there's an option to cash your shares as if you are in a share option scheme. There's nothing like that in Parliament. So the audited financial statements are clear. You know, we went to a further to check the audited financial statements of SALGA, chairperson of the committee, where it says his salary is this much, but there was long-term incentive of 2.5 million. There was a short-term incentive of 757,000. That's how audited financial statements work. They will be very clear and very indicative of what each item is about. This one item is basic salary.
2: Now, the African National Congress, NEC, concludes its two-day meeting today in Kempton Park, east of Johannesburg. The highest decision-making body in between conference met to deliberate on a number of issues, including the party's election plan, as well as the selection of its mayoral candidates ahead of the local government elections. The meeting also concludes against the backdrop of the party's Secretary General Fikile Mbalula filing a court application to have the Eastern Cape High Court change its decision that stopped the party's provincial conference from taking place in March. Earlier this week, Mbalula appointed a 39-member Eastern Cape Provincial Task Team. The PTT was appointed because the term of the PEC has expired. And in other news, crime prevention organization in Kimberley in the Northern Cape say even though contact crime cases has declined in the province and in the country, a lot still needs to be done to ensure communities are safe. Operation Fiala maintains the cases reported are not a true reflection of what is happening on the ground. On Friday, Acting Police Minister Feroz Kachaila released crime statistics that showed about 7,000 fewer cases of violent crimes were reported compared to the same quarter last year. According to the fourth quarter crime statistics, murder has decreased nationally by 9.5%. Chairperson of Operation Fiala, Tabiso Low, elaborates.
4: Crime is still high in our province. Even the murder cases are still high. And we are on the ground, we are seeing those things, and we are witnessing them. And most of the cases are unresolved. Few cases are solved in Northern Cape. And there are people that died 4 or 5 years ago. Families are still wondering where are the investigating officers to give them updates on their cases.
2: Meanwhile, a criminologist from the University of South Africa, Thabang Bukgoba, believes detailed studies are required to help better understand the factors behind the declines in crime.
5: The other reality is about how the crime is reported. For instance, if someone is stabbed and dies later at hospital, you'll find that the case is not registered as a murder. So it's either assault with grievous bodily harm or attempted murder. And often, the crime as it's depicted on the cover of the docket page is always not as reflected on the caste system. So there's people who are very clever around the caste or crime administration system, which is where the stats are being derived from. So you'd find that the case in court is being trialed as a murder, but on the caste it's still reflecting as an attempted murder or as an assault GBH.
2: Now, to recap on our top story this hour, questions by the economic freedom fighters relating to the salary package of the Secretary to Parliament are refusing to die down. The party has now written to National Assembly Speaker Togo Didiza to request a forensic investigation into the salary package structure of the Secretary to Parliament, Xolile George. The next news bulletin will be at 5. For Lotus FM News, I'm Skumbuzo Mkhize.
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0: All right, 5.5 minutes after 4, all right, here on Lotus FM. Let me update you with the sports update quickly. There's a match between South Africa and England Lions. England Lions lead South Africa by 189 runs with 2 wickets remaining. And then talk about IPL, Mumbai Indians taking on Rajasthan Royals, of which I support Rajasthan Royals. I'll tell you one day why Rajasthan. What I can tell you right now is Mumbai Indians needs 50 runs to win from 2.5 overs. That's your up-to-the-minute score. You heard it first. You heard it here on Lotus FM. Thanks so much, Mr. Mkhize. I'll be back at 5 o'clock. Right now, let's enjoy 25 minutes of non-stop music. We're starting with this one by Madonna. This is our hit pick of the day.

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0: Afternoon to you, Romeo, and I know you're enjoying your Sunday. Romeo, my belated birthday message goes out to Treason Chetty, wishing him a very happy 21st birthday for yesterday, and I hope he enjoyed his day. It comes with lots of love from Auntie Savvy of Polokwane. You take care and you drive home safe.
1: Very good afternoon to you, Romeo, and also to your listeners. Yes, wishing Sanjay Shuraj a very happy birthday for today. All those 7 birthdays, a very happy birthday goes out to your best wishes from Swami Lady Urla, Scooby-Doo, thank you.

You know, when it comes to music, I'm the boss. I'm the mamba. I rule. I know good music, and you know that. If you've been following me for long, when it comes to music, see, I chose all these songs just for you, Apke Manorajan Kili, for your listening pleasure, because I'm the mamba. I know good music. I said, let's hear your music next week. 071-613-7803. Send me your song request on that number. Just say, Roms, play this song for me next week, Sunday, and I'll do that. I played you UB40 Red Red Wine. Oh, SPB, Anjali, when last you heard that song? Oh, it's such a nice, soothing song for a Sunday afternoon. You're chilling, hey? Sonu Nigam, teaming up with Shira Koshal with a song called Mehuna. When last you heard that one too as well? I played you Janita Gandhi teaming up with Arijit Singh with a song called Deva Deva. We kicked it off with Madonna, Like a Prayer. Those were 5 songs in a row, 25 minutes of non-stop music. That's how we do it now. 25 minutes of non-stop music every hour. After the news. So that's going to happen now. Every hour after the news on Romeo's show, you're going to hear 25 minutes of non-stop music. That will happen up until the 31st of March 2027. That's what I signed up for. You know what I mean? So yeah, now you know. Let's take a look at your spots right now.

Let's look at the cricket, because nothing much happening on football. Let's look at sports. Cricket, there's a match between England Lions and South Africa. England Lions lead South Africa by 209 runs with 1 wicket remaining. And then IPL, Kolkata Knight Riders taking on Delhi Capitals. Delhi Capitals are 53-1 with 13.3 overs left. That's your up-to-the-minute score right now. Yeah, on Lotus FM. Let's check in with the weather. Lotus FM weather forecast. Yes, that from Gauteng province. Pretoria can expect a low of 5 and a high of 23 tomorrow. Johannesburg, 8 and a high of 21. Vereeniging, 6 and a high of 24. Polokwane, 7 and a high of 22. And in Bloemfontein, 6 and a high of 21. Cape Town, 13 and a high of 20. George, 11 and a high of 21. GQ, Kabeha, 12 and a high of 23. East London, 13 and a high of 24. Mthatha, 9 and a high of 24. KwaZulu-Natal, Durbanites, you can expect 15 and a high of 24. Richards Bay, 15 and a high of 26. Pietermaritzburg, 10 and a high of 24. Ladysmith, Emnambithi, 7 is your low and a high of 23 tomorrow. 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

0: All right, we are heading to quarter two, but it is 16:42. Let me take this voice note. These two voice notes just made my day, I must be honest. Let's start with Annette first. Let's see what Annette says about the music today's playlist. As I said, it was out of this world. Chomsa?
1: Hey there, Chomsa. Hey, today the music was an awesome vibration. Nothing but the best. And can only be my Chomsa. Sending lots of love and blessings to Mrs. Kandasamy, wishing you a speedy recovery. Love going out to Prema and Sharon Kandasamy, and sending warm hugs to my brother Ivan Munyan and his wife Saroj, who's definitely catching the show. Have a fabulous week ahead, Roms. Catch you next week. Chamza, in it, Prem love.
0: I like that. Chamza. Okay, let's hear from somebody. First time he's talking to me. Let's hear from him.
2: Hi, Roms. You are the master, man, and you play all the good songs. We ought to just say how grateful and thankful we are to have you on the airwaves. You're a mamba, as you have said, and we need more mambas on the air. Thank you for now. Bye. Monty Naidu, Joburg.
0: I appreciate you, Monty Naidu. You managed to record this voice note that tells me something. I really appreciate you. Thank you so much. We're going to talk about brown bread next. Let's head this jam. Manta, take it away.
3: Jaylee Italia Rupia!

0: Ok, Mamto, teaming up with Shivangi there with a song called Choli Blockbuster. How's that? Oh, nice one. I love this song. All right, let's get into our feature, fill in the blank, before I say goodbye. My chums says, Roms, you need to come on radio 7 days a week. We need you 7 days a week, every day. That would be nice. And I will never say no. I love radio, I promise you. If they can say, Roms, be on radio Monday to Friday, Monday to Sunday, every day, I will never say no. I can't say, just give me one day off. No, I can be on radio every day, I promise you. That's how much I love radio. Let's talk about brown bread today. I ask you, people say they don't like, I said, fill in the blank, I prefer brown bread because, Radhika Siulal from Tonga says, I like brown bread because it's healthy and filling with tea. Shez Naika, I prefer brown bread because it's light and healthy. Okay, that's nice. Let's hear from other members what they said about brown bread. This I have to, you have to hear. I've got some voice note that came through. Let's start with this voice note.
1: Hello, I'm sorry to your listeners. I love brown bread because it tastes so good, better than white bread. On the Swanberry Ullas.
2: I prefer brown bread because it's very healthy as opposed to the white bread. Thank you, Priscilla Sananan.
3: Roms, I love brown bread because it's light and it's tasty. It's more tasty with thick butter and peanut butter with a hot cup of lovely tea. Vanida Mevo.
4: Hi, Roms. I prefer brown bread because it's tasty and it's good for my health. Acha, Rajan from Berlin.
0: Acha! Oh, I like that. Heidi says as well, said, I prefer brown bread because it's healthy. That's all. So it ends there. Okay. Okay. I hope you learned a thing or two from today's show. It's been great. It's been awesome. Let's do this next week, Saturday at 3 o'clock. It's going to be nice. It's going to be month end as well. Ooh, yes. And the music going to be delicious. I promise you. It's going to be what? Delicious. I'm Chunkalicious. I'm out. I'm going to play you a song, but I'm going to play. It will take us straight to 5 o'clock. All right. Thank you so much, South Africa. Goodbye.

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1: Good afternoon. Top story at 5. The International Relations Department has refuted allegations that Nigerians and Ghanaians are being killed in South Africa. This as tension involving locals and migrants continues in parts of South Africa. The department spokesperson Crispin Peary says there is no credible evidence to prove that migrants are being killed. He was speaking at the SADC foreign ministers gathering at the Kruger National Park in Skukuza.
2: Initially, there were rumors that Ghanaians have been killed. There's no official record of any Ghanaian being killed. We've also seen the same being purportedly said by the Nigerians, that Nigerians are being killed in South Africa. Judicial, extrajudicial, judicial killings. Nothing of the sort has emerged in the way of evidence. So we've really called upon them. Let's not be alarmist in dealing with this issue. Let's look at it factually. Secondly, if people want to repatriate their citizens and citizens want to leave the country, most welcome.
1: Now, the families of two young girls who died in a devastating house fire in KwaZulu-Natal in Gqeberha in the Eastern Cape are appealing for help to bury them after the blaze destroyed their home and belongings. Ziyana Mbega and Imola Tilemtimkulu, both just 2 years old, were asleep when the fire tore through the house in the early hours of the morning. Now, as relatives grapple with the unimaginable loss of two young lives, the families are trying to rebuild from the ashes with the support of community members and good Samaritans. Family member Olani Manda says while community members have donated clothes and other essentials, they still urgently need support with food for the funeral and a place to call home.
3: But now, as a family, what we're struggling with, Petani's funeral solution, they came to us and said, we can help you to bury the kids, but we don't have food for you. Those are some of the things that we're struggling with, so to give food for people when they come to the funeral. And the other thing, we don't have a house. If as much as you can see, the house is down. And when we go to the department of the government, they said they don't build houses. They don't bury people at all. Only people that came to us is people that they have a good heart and said, no, we can do this for you.
1: Meanwhile, Lonwabo Petani, an owner of a local funeral parlor, has offered to cover the funeral costs.
4: We reached out to the family and we asked them, do you have a place or a funeral home that can do the work for you? They said no. Then we went there and then we offered. The reason why we did that, we saw that they were struggling. Remember, these guys just lost their children and now they lost their home too. So we needed to come and rescue the body that they carried over on their shoulders.
1: And in other news, electronic waste recycling has been identified as a lifeline for recyclers and Eastern Cape residents. The Department of Forestry, Fisheries and Environment launched the e-waste recycling program in Umtata to encourage residents to sell their broken electronics. These include refrigerators, television and microwaves, amongst others. Recyclers in the region normally sell their waste in KwaZulu-Natal, traveling hundreds of kilometers. Department of Forestry and Fisheries and Environment Deputy Minister Benny Swart told residents that some of the broken electronics could be bad for their health.
5: These electronics contain lead and mercury that can make communities sick. So ours is to encourage people that when they have a broken fridge, an iron, a television, or even electronic choice, is to not put them in the cupboards, not put them in the garage, but to take them what we call to buyback centers. So what is a buyback center is where you get there and you come with your South African identity document, you get registered so that we make sure that the electronics are not stolen, they belong to you.
1: And finally, a train carrying military personnel has been attacked in the city of Quetta in southwestern Pakistan. At least 20 people have been killed and 70 others injured. The blast occurred while the train was traveling through Chaman Fatak station in Quetta. The BBC's Caroline Davies has the details.
6: The force of the explosion left the 745 shuttle service carriage blackened and mangled. Nearby vehicles were left burnt out. According to a Pakistan railway official responsible for Quetta, the service was carrying military personnel home for next week's Eid holiday. The BBC has heard that the blast occurred outside the train. The news agency AFP has reported it was the result of a car full of explosives driving into one of the carriages.
1: Now, to recap on our top story this hour, the International Relations Department has refuted allegations that Nigerians and Ghanaians are being killed in South Africa. This as tension involving locals and migrants continues in parts of the country. The next news bulletin will be at 6. For Lotus FM News, I'm Skumbuzo Mkize.
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An ode to devotion and the devotion of Lord Hanuman to his Lord Rama. Hanuman Chalisa, composed by Saint Goswami Tulsidas, and that is what we presented to you as the opening item on today's edition of Bhakti Sangeet. Stay tuned.

0: Welcome back to Bhakti Sangeet. In the first half of our program, we begin with peaceful scripture readings soon after. And then we will have for you the most beautifully complimented lovely songs in the diverse vernaculars that we have here in South Africa, the Eastern language vernaculars, celebrating the rich cultural and spiritual unity together. These elements create a soothing and meaningful start, of course, offering both wisdom and musical harmony. Do remember that if you know of any community religious prayers that are happening in and around the temples, in and around the sacred places, then do send them through to me on 0716137803. There is a slot for community announcements right at the end of the show, and I will be doing so right then. That is top of the hour at about 10 to 7 o'clock. That's when we will be doing all our community announcements. But if you do feel anything about the program, your devotion, your music, do send your messages through. Lots of messages coming in already. I've received messages from Pran Mahabir, who says enjoying the songs thus far. Thank you so much, Pran Mahabir. And of course, messages coming through from Peter Maritzburg saying, Namaskaram, thank you for the lovely music, Om Namah Shivaya. This is from Susan Moodley. Lashni saying, Namaste Archanaji, beautiful start to the program. Thank you, Lashni, for that as well. Lots of comments coming through. Keep them coming, 0716137803. I'll be right back with our first scriptural read.
1: Bhakti Sangeet. Bhakti Sangeet. Sundays. 5 to 7 p.m.
0: Welcome back. Today's scriptural read is verse 2 of the Prashnopanishad. Prashnopanishad. Prashna means question. Upanishad is, of course, our Vedic scripture. So, Prashnopanishad. Let's look at the verse 2 of Prashnopanishad. Svastina Indro Vriddhashravaha. Svastina Indro Vriddhashravaha. Svastina Pusha Vishva Vedaha. Swastina Taksharya Arishtanemi. Swastino Brihaspati Dadhatu. Om Shanti Shantihi Shantihi. This is verse 2 of the Prashnopanishad. Let's discuss this particular Prashnopanishad by understanding the words that are in these lines. Swastina Indro Vriddhashravaha. Swasti is a state of well-being. You can also call it a blessing. Naha is for us, and Indraha is Lord Indra. Vriddhashravaha. Vriddha here means something that's growing. It could be fame, it could be your health, it could be your prosperity. Vriddhashravaha. Vriddha means to grow. So Vriddhashravaha here means great fame. So we are seeking Indra's blessings for our well-being in this line. The next line is Swastina Pusha Vishva Vedaha. Again, Swasti is the state of well-being. Naha is us, and Pusha means the sun or the nourisher. Vishva Vedaha. Vishwa is all-knowing, all-pervading. Vedaha is the one who knows everything. So, may sun, the nourisher, the all-knowing sun, God bless us. The next line is Swasti Nastaksharyo Arishta Nemihi. So, Swasti is again a state of well-being. Naha means us. Tak. Aksharya here is the divine bird, the divine Garuda bird. Arishta Nemihi. Arishta is an enemy and the protector of enemy. Arishta Nemihi. So may Garuda protect us from all dangers. Swastino Brihaspati Dadhatu. Swastino is again a state of well-being. Naha is us. Brihaspati. Brihaspati is the guru of the gods, who is Jupiter. Dadhatu means grant or give. So may Brihaspati grant us wisdom and well-being. And of course, the ending line of the verse is Om Shantihi Shantihi Shantihi, means may peace pervade upon all of us. And The reason why you chant Shantihi three times is to have peace within yourself, to have peace within the surrounding, and to have peace in the divine forces. So in this particular verse, may we hear good, see good, stay healthy, and live our full life with a purpose. May the divine powers bless and protect us, and may peace prevail everywhere. The Prashna Upanishad, if you do not know about it, it's an explanation of the mantras of the Mundaka Upanishad covering 6 questions and replies. You know, the first 3 questions are related to the extensive and intensive aspects of the rites and meditation, and also the fruits that you bear from those, even to, you know, to a certain extent, the consequences that you face as well. And the 4th question elaborates the conceptualization of the Brahma Tattva, while the 5th question deals with the methodology of achievement, and the 6th one is the climatic realization of enlightenment. And the Prashna Upanishad is a series of philosophical poems presented as questions. Like I said, question is Prashna, inquired by various Hindu sages and answered by sage Pippalada. The questions discuss knowledge about Brahman, the relation of the individual, and the relation of the individual with the universal, in meditation, in immortality, and various other spiritual topics. I hope you learnt something about the Prashna Upanishad through the verse 2 presented right here on Bhakti Sangeet. Stay tuned.
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0: Welcome to Bhakti Sangeet. If you know of any community happenings, especially in the religious spaces and in the temples around you, do send them through to me on our WhatsApp line. 0716137803 is that number. And of course, yes, if you do have messages, you can send them through on WhatsApp as well. Lots of messages coming through as I'm trying to read them as they come in. This one says, looking forward to Bhakti Sangeet and the divine music. Molly, thank you so much for your lovely message. Lalita says, loving the spiritual songs. Lots of love, Lalita Munyam, to all those who have taken time to send through their messages. Thank you very, very much indeed. We'll go through them as I get it through on the WhatsApp line. It's all already buzzing on the WhatsApp line. So thank you very much for your messages. Let's now take a listen to the beautiful voice of Narendra Chahal in the composition Har Har Mahadev Shambhu Shiv.

0: 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So that was in the beautiful voice of Narendra Chanchal, Har Har Mahadev Shambho. I hope you enjoyed listening to that particular bhajan right here on the airwaves of Bhakti Sangeet. Lots of messages coming through here, and just keep them coming as I read them, as I get it through the WhatsApp line. Stay tuned. Bhakti Sangeet it is.
1: Bhakti Sangeet. Bhakti Sangeet. Sundays, 5 to 7 p.m.
0: All right, Roy D, all the way from Richards Bay, sending through a message saying, Arut Arut Peruman Jyoti, Arut Peruman Jyoti, Tani Peruman Karune, Arut Peruman Jyoti. Vanakkam, it's Roy D from Richards Bay, praying for all those are not well to get well soon. Thank you very much for that lovely prayer, short prayer of yours. And we send through our wishes to everybody to get well soon that may not be doing too very well. Thank you very much all the way from Richards Bay. A huge shout out to everyone that have tuned in from Richards Bay on the airwaves of Lotus FM. This message says, Vanakkam. And good evening, Archana Sridhar. Loving the beautiful devotional songs, especially the Hanuman Chalisa. Have a blessed evening and go home safely. This comes through from Maliga Chetty of Newlands West. Thank you very much for your loving message to all those tuned in from Newlands West. Thank you, thank you, thank you. Another message here coming through from Molly, who says, looking forward to Bhakti Sangeet and the divine music. Thank you so much, Molly, for your love towards the program and towards Lotus FM. Stay tuned as we get into another scriptural read for this evening. This is Bhakti Sangeet.

Welcome back. We get into yet another feature on Bhakti Sangeet, which is the scriptural read. The first one that we did was from the Prashnopanishad, and the second scriptural read that I'm doing today is from the Manusmriti. Let us take a listen to this particular verse from Manusmriti. Kalam kala vibhaktischa nakshatrani grahams tatha sarita Sagaran, Shailan, Samani, Vishwamanicha. This is the particular scripture that I'm going to let you know the meaning for. Kalam in the first line means time. Kalam, Kala, Vibhaktihi. So, Kalam, Kala, Vibhaktihi means Kalam, we're speaking about time. But the Vibhaktihi means the divisions of time. So to say, maybe the past, the present, the future, or even the days, the months, or the seasons, or even the minute seconds and the milliseconds that we are talking about. So, kalam, kala vibhaktihi cha. Cha means and, nakshatrani. Nakshatrani here means constellations and the stars. Grahan means planets. Tatha means also. And the second line read, Saritaha. Saritaha means rivers. Sagaran means oceans. Shailan means mountains. Samani. Samani means even or flat, or even maybe to conclude, you know, that it's something that's equal. Equal things maybe. And Vishwamani. Vishwamani means something that is regular or diverse. So here we are understanding that he created time, he created it with divisions, the stars, the planets, the rivers and the mountains, including the oceans. So if we look at these things that are regular in terms of something that we see on a day-to-day basis,

0: Sagaran. We spoke about Saritaha. We spoke about Shailan, means oceans, rivers, mountains. All those we spoke about. So all forms of existence, those which are in order and those that are not in order and irregular. So to say that everything from time to nature to diversity in the world is a part of creation. And this particular scripture was taken from Manu Smriti. And yes, I hope you did enjoy the concept of time through this scripture here, which was from Manu Smriti, the laws of Manu. Yeah, this is Bhakti Sangeet. And yes, of course, you're tuned into the airways of Lotus FM. If you do have messages, send them through on 0716137803. Stay tuned.
1: Bhakti Sangeet. Bhakti Sangeet. 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
0: Welcome back. Let us now listen to Unni Menon in the beautiful composition describing our very beautiful Lord Muruga in Singara Velavare.

Beautiful voice there of Unni Menon, and the temple they were talking about in that composition, Singara Velavare, was the Siruvapuri Balasubramanya Swami Temple located in Chennai. It is famed for its Singara Velavar. Singara means somebody who is beautiful. Singara Velavar, that is beautiful Lord Murugan, and the emerald peacock vehicle, and the legend that Lava and Kusha waged war here. Devotees traditionally visit here for 6 consecutive weeks to fulfill prayers. They take a vow, and it is very famous to be fulfilling wishes. Remember, this was for Sri Bala Murugan. 4 hands and a single face, and that he is very beautiful. And they're describing the temple Siruvapuri in Chennai. It's believed to be the site where Lord Rama's sons Lava and Kusha fought him. So yes, this is Bhakti Sangeet. You're tuned in on the airwaves of Lotus FM. Stay tuned.

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2: Welcome back to Bhakti Sangeet. Like I always say, this is a space for your devotion, your spirituality, and we bring that through you, through the airwaves of Lotus FM. And remember that we present all of these songs in the beautiful and diverse vernacular Eastern languages of South Africa, thus celebrating rich cultural and spiritual unity. With that being said, let us now listen to Jeevan Na Pant in the language Gujarati by Lata Modi.

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1: Good evening. Top story at 6. Rand Water has reassured Gauteng residents not to panic ahead of planned maintenance program in partnership with Eskom. The first phase of maintenance will run from the 29th of May to the 2nd of June. Areas in Johannesburg, Tshwane and Ekurhuleni are expected to experience low pressure and temporary water interruptions. Rand Water spokesperson Makinosi Maru says the work is aimed to ensuring long-term sustainability of water infrastructure.
2: So maintenance will happen in different areas, obviously at different times. So areas will be impacted differently. Some areas will have low water pressure. Other areas will have intermittent water supply for a couple of hours. So we have communicated with municipalities and we've requested them to share information with the residents. But precisely the three metros will be impacted, your Tshwane, your Gauteng, which is Johannesburg, and your Ekurhuleni. The three metros will be impacted and other smaller municipalities.
1: Now, Western Cape Premier Alan Windy says several communities across the province remain cut off following recent severe weather incidents that caused widespread damage. 11 people died in one of the biggest and most destructive storms in decades in the province. Windy says more than 400 roads across the province were affected, with over 60% already repaired or reopened. Eskom has restored electricity to around 80% of affected customers. He says officials are working to ensure full restoration.
3: Our teams are working flat out. We're trying to swap them around so they at least get a bit of a break, but we are keeping it going, making sure the overtime is there and making sure that we can actually get you electricity, get you access to basic services, and of course get these roads open as quickly as possible so that people can resume some form of normality and get the economy back up and running. There's lots of devastation, especially in the agricultural economy, and we've got to get, we can't allow this to restrict the economy that is left. We've got to get product to market.
1: Now, former President Thabo Mbeki says the Constitutional Court was justified for allowing the Parliamentary Committee to continue its work with regard to the Parapara matter. Mbeki says that this matter has nothing to do with the African National Congress and has cautioned the party not to be preoccupied with it as it involves an individual businessman. He has also emphasized that he supports President Cyril Ramaphosa's decision to challenge this matter.
4: I think the Speaker has acted correctly to say, okay, parliamentarians, let's constitute this committee, and this committee must do its work. The President Ramaphosa is a businessman, as he has said himself. I'm a businessman. I breed cattle. I breed wildlife. I sell. I buy. That's fine. That's his business. That's his business as a businessman. It's nothing zero to do with the ANC. I don't know why the ANC gets preoccupied with it. It's nothing to do with that.
1: Now, the African National Congress Youth League in the Eastern Cape is demanding that the convener of the newly announced party provincial task team and Premier Oscar Mabuyane deploys its chairperson Lihle Tshalo into the Department of Public Works and Infrastructure as an MEC. The department is currently occupied by Sipoga Zelusiti and was merged with the Human Settlements Department. The League's Provincial Secretary, Zugo Lugalo, says the deployment of provincial chairpersons to the position of an MEC is a conference resolution which has not been implemented in the province.
5: If we then can be given public works in those public departments, we'll be able to stimulate serious economic activities that would be responsive to the interests of young people, such as assisting young people with these particular projects that are undergone or ran by the public works across, and making sure that there's a buildings that are revamped for more economic activities, such as building the student accommodations, making sure that those factories are revamped and so forth and so on. So we believe that if we then that public department can be then given to the Youth League in the Eastern Cape, we'll be able to assist young people and liberate them in these particular issues of economic injustices that we're faced with.
1: And finally, details are emerging from the United States and Iran of a possible deal to extend the current ceasefire for 60 days. The U.S. Secretary of State Marco Rubio says an announcement is possible later today. The reported deal includes ending the war on all fronts and reopening the Strait of Hormuz. The BBC's Monitoring's Nico Kalbakiani has been closely looking at Iran's state media.
6: The Iranian media, they've been commenting on these details. Some of them have dismissed these suggestions in the US media reports that Iran would open the Strait of Hormuz without any tolls. They said that the deal would return the number of ships that were passing the Strait of Hormuz before the war, but this wouldn't mean that Iran would refuse to impose these tolls and on the passing ships. So there are some discrepancies here and there. There are also some comments from hardline media saying that the Iran shouldn't relinquish its control of the strait.
1: Now, to recap on our top story this hour, Rand Water has reassured Gauteng residents not to panic ahead of planned maintenance program in partnership with Eskom. The first phase of maintenance will run from the 29th of May to the 2nd of June this year. The next news bulletin will be at 6 tomorrow morning with Sareshin Pile. For Lotus FM News, I'm myself, Skumbuzo Mkhize.

Welcome back to Bhakti Sangeet, and as we move into the second half of our program, we now step into the soulful world of devotion of music, and the segment is dedicated to devotional music that uplifts the spirit and brings peace and calm to your mind. Let us immerse ourselves in these divine melodies and experience the essence of devotion through music. And of course, this is happening on Bhakti Sangeet, and at about 6:30 we will have quotes by saints and sages, and we'll take one quote and understand it better to understand what bhakti is, what devotion is, and what it means really in our lives. If you do want to send out messages, you can do so. 0716137803. We now listen to Jason Naika in the composition AK Bar Sai.

0: May the name of the Lord we heard today echo in our hearts forever. That was Om Gananathanukku Vanakkam Sollu. Om is of course the sacred or spiritual invocation. Gananathanukku, to Lord Gananatha, to Lord Ganesha, that is what it means. And Vanakkam Sollu means, Vanakkam is a greeting. We all know this word. It's a Tamil word to say hello, Vanakkam. And Sollu means tell or say. So Om Gananathanukku Vanakkam Sollu. That was a beautiful, very vibrant devotional song, I must say, on the airwaves of Bhakti Sangeet. Stay tuned.
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0: Welcome back once again. Bhakti Sangeet it is, and I am standing in for Veena Ji this evening. This is Archana Sridhar on the airwaves of Lotus FM. You'll now listen to Jaydeep Swadia in the beautiful composition Na Phool Chadao.

And as that beautiful melody comes to an end, may its devotion stay with you, softly echoing in your heart. Na Phool Chadhao was the title of that song. And you know, the lyricist here contemplates what physical gift or offering is truly worthy of God. Ultimately realizing that any material gift, for example, like flowers, phool is a flower, fall short, and the composer resolves this by dedicating one's entire life. Main apne aap ko arpan kar dun. You know, I want to dedicate myself to you, my entire life to you. What a resonating, what a beautiful voice there of Jaydeep ji. And yes, beautiful, beautiful melody. And let every note guide you towards peace, love and divine grace as we continue the beautiful journey of Bhakti Sangeet right here on the airwaves of Lotus FM.

Welcome back. We've almost reached the half mark stage, 4 minutes to 6:30 in the evening. If you've tuned in just now, this is Bhakti Sangeet on Lotus FM, Sundays between 5 p.m. and 7 p.m. We'll now listen to Lenny Naidu in the Telugu composition Pibare Ramarasam.

You are my everything, my father, my mother, my everything, Mata. Tum ho, Pita bhi. Tum ho, in the beautiful voice of Purnima. Lots of messages that have been coming in, so thank you to everyone that has taken time to message me on this beautiful Sunday evening, a spiritual evening where we play devotional music that can connect with your soul and your heart so that you can experience spirituality on Bhakti Sangeet. We'll now listen to Brova Bharama in the voice of Sri Kartikesan Pillai.

Beautiful rendition, Brova Bharama, in the language Telugu, of course, and that melodious voice of Karthikeyan Pillai, Brova Bharama, Raghurama, is this earth so heavy for you, Raghurama? And this is asked by Saint Thyagaraja to Lord Rama, and what a beautiful way of rendering that composition. Well, with that being said, it's almost time for me to say bye to you. So I would like to thank Sanjay for the beautiful compilation of today's music, lovely songs that we listened to, lovely devotional spiritual songs that we played for you. So thanks to Sanjay for that compilation. It's time to wrap up. So thank you for your esteemed company. Thank you for your messages and for all the community news that you sent through. Thank you for all of them, for your time, your messages and appreciation. Pastor Nguyen will keep you company to continue the spiritual journey on Lotus FM with Gospel Hour. And thereafter, it'll be the Ghazal Hour, followed by, of course, Dinayat. And that is a wrap-up of Bhakti Sangeet on this special edition. All editions are special. Sarve Janaha Sukhino Bhavantu. I leave you with the Aarti, Om Jai Jagadish Hare, in the voice of Lakhbir Singh Lakha.

Hi friends, this is Pastor Niven Lauman, and you are listening to the Gospel Hour on Lotus FM. May goodness and mercy follow you all the days of your life, and the blessings of the Lord be upon you always.

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I'm gonna trade this cross for a crown. No, this is not the end.

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1: And praise be unto God. What a way to kick off the show here today with Shall Not Want by Elevation Worship. And dear listeners, we're coming to you live on this wonderful Pentecost Sunday here on Lotus FM Gospel Hour, the hour to be healed, the hour to be blessed, the hour of inspiration, and the hour of hope. And we are so thankful to God for every single one of you. Thank you to our precious, precious listeners that are even sending through messages, believing God for healing, believing God for a miracle today, trusting Him to do something supernatural. Thank you, Monty Naidu from Johannesburg. God richly bless you. Annette Premlal, God bless you. And to all our listeners, Gino Mirage from Johannesburg. And we are so thankful for all of you, Cape Town, Johannesburg, East London, and KwaZulu-Natal, that are tuned in right now on the Gospel Hour. And friends, we've got something very special in store for you today. We have amazing guests with us in studio, and I believe that you're going to be truly blessed, truly, truly blessed, because for the first time here on Lotus FM, we are thankful to God to have two precious servants of the Lord. And before we introduce them to you, we're going live right now onto the Lotus FM Facebook page. So listeners, you can be connected with us in studio, go live to the Lotus FM Facebook page. God richly bless you if you've just tuned in. And we are so thankful today to have with us in studio Pastor Colin and Pastor Cheryl from the Seeds of Grace and Truth Ministries. And they are based in Chatsworth, Unit 11. So we want to welcome you. We'll start with Pastor Colin. Welcome, man of God, to Lotus FM. God bless you.
2: God bless you, Pastor Niven. Hallelujah. Thank you so much for having me and my dear wife on Lotus FM this afternoon. 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
2: You all.
1: Well, Pastor Colin sounds like he should be running a radio show because it's so brilliant. And Pastor, you're not alone. Your amazing wife is here with us in studio, standing together with you in the ministry. And she's such a precious, precious woman of God. We want to just welcome you, Sister Cheryl or Pastor Cheryl, to Lotus FM. Welcome and greet us.
3: Amen. Good evening, Pastor Niven Lalman, our host. It's such an honor to be here with you today on this lovely Sunday afternoon at Gospel Hour. To all our family and friends that are tuning in, God bless you. We're so grateful to be here, that we could connect with you on this lovely Pentecost Sunday afternoon. And today we're here to send a message of love, where the Spirit of God will rest upon you.
1: Yes.
3: Because I believe that whatever you are trusting for, if you're trusting God for a miracle, if you're trusting God for healing, if you're trusting God to bring back that child home,
1: Amen.
3: I know God's going to do it for you.
1: Wow.
3: So today, sit in His presence and allow His Spirit to rest upon you.
2: Hallelujah.
3: Thank you so much for having us here.
1: Amen.
3: And God bless you.
1: Wow, what a I can sense, Pastor Colin, such an amazing Spirit of God in this atmosphere. And you know, you just come out last night, you were in Chatsworth ministering in the conference, and you're coming out of that meeting, you hear, and God is just doing something amazing in your life. And I'm so thankful to God for you and your wife. And we know that your church, your family are all tuned in, listening to us right now. Won't you say hello to all of them?
2: Amen. I just want to greet my precious family. Amen. To my mom, my sister, to my extended family, which is Seeds of Grace and Truth Ministries. Amen. I greet you all in that precious name. And thank you so much for tuning in this afternoon to Lotus FM. God bless you all.
1: Amen. Now, Pastor, I asked you to share with us in this first part of the show today, to share with us a scripture that's in your heart that you'd like to share.
2: Well, this afternoon, Pastor, the scripture that I would like to share is John chapter 3, verse 16, which declares, "For God so loved the world that he gave his one and only Son, that whoever believes in him shall not perish, but have ever eternal life." Hallelujah. Pastor Niven, this is my favorite portion of scripture, because this scripture speaks about the love of God, not just for a few people, but for the entire world. It shows sacrifice that God gave his Son, Jesus Christ, not just for us, Pastor Niven, but for the entire world. It also speaks about hope. No matter your past, salvation is available to every single child of God. And death is not the end for those who believe in the Lord Jesus Christ of Nazareth.
1: Hallelujah. Well, praise be unto God. Pastor, we're going to get back to you just now. We're going to go into the song. Because it's the Pentecost Sunday, we want to do the song by Tasha Cobbs. And in fact, Pastor, you recommended this song, and it's called Fill Me Up. And I pray that you be blessed with this. We'll be back, friends, after this. Let's hear to Tasha Cobbs, Fill Me Up.

0: Hi friends, this is Pastor Niben Lauman, and you are listening to the Gospel Hour on Lotus FM. May goodness and mercy follow you all the days of your life, and the blessings of the Lord be upon you always. And praise be unto God on this Pentecost Sunday. It's Pastor Niben Lauman, and live here in studio is Pastor Colin and Sister Cheryl. And we are so blessed to have them here joining with us. And you've just heard Tasha Cobbs, Fill Me Up, Lord. And yes, Pastor Colin, back to you. It's just the anointing, the presence, and the power of God that is being felt here in studio today. And we are so expectant. Just after 7:30, you'll be sharing with us the word that I know that will touch and minister supernaturally into the lives of people. But we just want to take another few minutes to tell us you have a testimony to share about the ministry. Share with us, Pastor, and Amen. Pastor Cheryl.
1: Amen. Thank you so much again, Pastor Niven. And once again, I just want to greet all the Lotus FM listeners this afternoon. Well, tonight, I just want to thank God for Seeds of Grace and Truth Ministries. Pastor, this ministry was birthed with a simple art, amen, to love people, preach Jesus, and to be the hands and feet of Christ in our community. We may not be perfect people, but we serve a perfect God.
0: Yes.
1: At Seeds of Grace and Truth Ministries, we are a family that believes in prayer, worship, and the Word of God, and the power of the Holy Spirit to change lives. Amen. God has been faithful to us. We have seen people healed, restored, encouraged, and draw closer to the Lord. Our passion is not just to have church inside four walls, but to reach hurting people, broken families, and those who feel forgotten. We believe that grace still saves, truth still changes lives, and the fire of God is still real today. Hallelujah.
0: Amen.
1: I just want to hand over to my dear wife, Cheryl, and she will share more about Seeds of Grace and Truth Ministries.
0: Amen.
2: Amen. Greetings once again, listeners. It's so lovely to connect with you once again. Thank you, Pastor Niven Lauman.
0: Praise God.
2: Well, Seeds of Grace and Truth Ministry, as Pastor Colin has mentioned, it's with love and with the Spirit of God. It's, but more so through prayer. And I was in prayer the one day, and when Pastor said, okay, we will be opening up a ministry and let's find the name. Mm. And as I was in prayer, prophetically, the Lord ministered through me each word, Seeds of Grace and Truth Ministries.
0: Amen.
2: Didn't understand it at the time. And thereafter, God led me through to his word. And John 1:14 says, and he came in the fullness of grace and truth.
0: Amen.
2: So everything Seeds of Grace and Truth Ministries is about Jesus.
0: Praise God.
2: We want to be disciples of him. We want to show his love.
0: Yes.
2: And we want to bless the hearts of many. We believe in mentoring.
0: Yes.
2: We believe in raising up disciples that can serve with the love and a servant heart to
0: Amen.
2: All, not only in the church, but to our communities that need to be loved, nurtured, and cared for.
0: Amen.
2: So we start from our Sunday school into our youth, also into the adult ministries. We are discipling through Jesus.
0: Amen.
2: Seeds of Grace and Truth Ministries.
0: Well, Pastor, tell us a little bit about the church. Whereabouts are you all based in Chatsworth?
1: Pastor, we are based in Chatsworth in Unit 11, Cosmo Shopping Center.
0: Yes. 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
0: Amen. In the morning. So listeners, you know, if you want to visit a church on Sunday, if you're in the Chatsworth and Queensborough area, you can visit Seeds of Grace at Unit 11 Shopping Center on Sunday morning at 8:30 and hear this powerful man and woman of God. It's a tremendous church doing a great work for God, and we are so thankful to God for them. So, Pastor, we're going to be back after this song, and you're going to be sharing the word of God with us. So we're going to listen to the song to get you all excited here on this Pentecost Sunday, and it's called On Your Marks, Get Ready. We are going to Jerusalem.

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0: And hallelujah, truly, Lord, come, Jesus, come. Come and fill this place. Come and fill our hearts and fill our lives today. Thank you for the anointing of God. Thank you for the presence of God. And Lord, thank you for your glory in Jesus' name, that you would touch, that you'd heal, and that you'd restore everyone tuned in right now. Thank you, Lord, for our listeners. Thank you for everyone that is hearing, that is connected today. And Lord, we pray your blessing. We're going live once again on Facebook, on Lotus FM Facebook page, going live right now. And just stay connected with us, because we are preparing to hear the word of God. And I know that you are going to be tremendously blessed today, dear listeners, because the man of God is here and is a powerful, anointed man of God. And we are so thankful to God and the grace of God over his life. Just welcome back again, Pastor Colin, back with us here on the Gospel Hour. Such a joy, sir, just to have you and your precious wife with us here today. And such a blessing. Y'all are such an amazing blessing to the body of Christ. People of such love, such humility, and such wonderful care. So, man of God, we'd like you to just flow with what the Lord is telling you today.
1: Amen. Thank you once again, Pastor Niven. To all our listeners that have just tuned in to Lotus FM, I greet you once again in that precious and mighty name of our Lord and Savior Jesus Christ. My reading is taken from the book of John, chapter 11, verse 21. And this is what the word of God declares this afternoon, beloved. Lord, if you had been here, my brother would have not died. But even now I know that whatever you ask of God, God will give you. Hallelujah. Yes. Beloved, tonight I came with a word for someone's spirit. And that word is, even now, God is still able. Even now, yes, God is still healing. Hallelujah. Even now, God is still delivering.
0: Yes.
1: Even now, God is still opening doors no man can shut.
0: Amen.
1: Family of God, sometimes life will bring you into moments where everything feels delayed, broken, and impossible.
0: Yes.
1: There's seasons when you feel like God is late. We find in the Bible, beloved, that Martha was standing in one of those moments. Her brother Lazarus was dead. The funeral was over. The mourners all went back to their own homes. The stone was already on the grave. Everything to the natural eye, amen, to the physical eye looked finished. But Martha said something which was so powerful, beloved. Martha said, but even now, hallelujah,
0: hallelujah,
1: even now,

Turn it around, beloved. Listen, family of God. People may have counted you out, but God has not counted you out. Your friends, your family, your community said it was over, but heaven is declaring tonight on the Pentecost evening, hallelujah, even now, the enemy loves when people lose hope, because when hope dies, faith becomes weak. But tonight God sent me to stir up your faith again, beloved. You may be listening to me with pain in your body. You may be listening with frustration in your home. You may be listening while carrying burdens nobody knows about. But hear me carefully, beloved. God is not limited by your situation. Hallelujah. The word of God declares in the book of Jeremiah chapter 32 verse 27, I am the Lord, the God of all flesh. Amen.

Sometimes God allows situation to look impossible so that when he moves, nobody gets the glory except Jesus Christ of Nazareth. They said Lazarus was 4 days dead. Hallelujah. In the Jewish culture, after 4 days, there was no hope left. But Jesus waited until man's ability ended so heaven's power, hallelujah, could begin, so that heaven's power could start. Hallelujah. I do not know who this word is for tonight. Hallelujah. But God, hallelujah, amen, is going to strengthen you tonight. Hallelujah. And the Bible says that Jesus stood before the tomb and he cried out with a loud voice, Lazarus, come forth. And the man who was dead, beloved, came out alive. Hallelujah. Hallelujah. Can I tell you something this afternoon? Amen. The voice of Jesus still carries power. Can somebody say amen? One word from God can change your entire life. One touch from God can break addictions. Hallelujah. One encounter with the Holy Spirit can restore your family. One moment in God's presence, amen, can heal years of pain. And that is why you cannot give up, beloved. In the book of Mark chapter 4 verse 35, hallelujah, to 41, the disciples, amen, almost gave up in the storms. The wind was against them. The waves were beating against the boat. Fear filled their hearts. Jesus was sleeping. They cried out, Master, do you not care that we are perishing? Hallelujah. But Jesus got up and he rebuked the wind and he spoke to the sea and he said, peace, be still. The storm had to obey the voice of Jesus. The same Jesus is still speaking tonight, beloved. Hallelujah. Peace over your mind. Peace over your home. Peace over your children. Peace over your future. Beloved, God has not forgotten about you. Even now, while you are waiting, God is working. Even now, while you are crying, God is still moving. Even now, while you cannot see the answer, heaven is arranging things on your behalf. Acts chapter 2 declares, suddenly they came a sound from heaven, hallelujah, as of a rushing mighty wind, hallelujah, amen. This is such a powerful portion of scripture, amen. The disciples waited, prayed, and trusted God, and suddenly the Holy Spirit came, hallelujah. Yes. Your suddenly can happen even now, beloved. Yes. Your suddenly, hallelujah, amen, you can receive your suddenly, you can receive your healing, suddenly you can receive your breakthrough, suddenly you can be restored, suddenly, hallelujah, there can be revival, suddenly doors can open for you. Do not allow your current situation to speak louder than the promise of Almighty God. The grave could not hold Lazarus, amen. The fire could not stop the Hebrew boys. The lions could not stop Daniel. The cross could not stop Jesus, hallelujah. And the devil cannot stop you. What God has ordained for your life,

0: I hold yes. my knees according to his riches in glory. Hallelujah. Jesus. He is the God of the heaven now, beloved. Yes. I want you to know that whatever you are facing, whatever you are going through, amen, whatever situation, yes. hallelujah, I want you to know that there is an answer. Yes. And that answer is Jesus Christ hallelujah. Of Nazareth. Hallelujah. He is the God of even now. Yes, all Lord. You have to do, beloved, is just declare, hallelujah, in the atmosphere Jesus. That I have the even now faith.
1: Hallelujah.
0: Martha had the even now faith. She trusted in Almighty yes. God. She believed in Almighty God. Hallelujah.
1: Amen.
0: And she said to Jesus, even now, what

0: have. If you have the even now faith, hallelujah, I want you to lift up your voices, whether you are in your car, whether you in your homes, whether you in your workplace, lift up your voices and declare, Lord, even now you can restore my family. Lord, even now you can break addictions. Lord, even now you can break limitations. Jeez. Even now you can heal me. Even now you can deliver me.
1: Yes.
0: Even now you can make a way for me. Even now, Lord, you can do great and mighty things.
1: Jeez.
0: There was a woman, hallelujah, that had the issue of blood for 12 years. Amen. Doctors said they could not do anything else for her. Hallelujah. After she spent all her money. Amen.
1: Yes.
0: But when she heard that

0: name, blind Bartimaeus, hallelujah, amen. He had that even now faith, amen, and he cried out to Almighty God, amen. He said, son of David, have mercy on me, hallelujah. And the God of the impossible, he heard, hallelujah, blind Bartimaeus, and he said to blind Bartimaeus, yes, hallelujah, what can I do for you, amen? And blind Bartimaeus said, oh Lord, please give me back my sight, hallelujah. And Jesus, hallelujah, gave blind Bartimaeus his sight, amen, hallelujah, because he had the even now faith, beloved. Jesus. If you have the even now faith, yes, God can open thank doors you, for you. If you thank have you, the Jesus. Even now faith, hallelujah, God can do great and mighty things Jesus. For you, hallelujah, amen. If you have the even now faith, yes, hallelujah, Lord. God can do wonderful hallelujah. Things in your life,
1: amen.
0: Hallelujah.
1: Amen, amen, amen.
0: Lift up what your hands, beloved, word. Wherever you are.

from Zimbabwe, and a listener listening from Zimbabwe said, good evening, Pastor. What a power-packed word. How powerful the Lord is, even though he is late, but God is always on time. Just a word to turn around my life. And that's Freeman from Zimbabwe. God richly bless you, and many other listeners all over that are sending through messages as well. God richly bless you, and thank you. Pastor Colin, you've heard an anointed man of God preach his heart out here today. Pastor Colin, such a blessing to have him and Cheryl with us in studio. And we are so thankful to God and his grace. And there was such an anointing that even like the two angels of the Lord walked into studio today, because Barnes and Shay just Hallelujah. Walked into studio today. And maybe we'll get Shay to pray after the song. Thank you, Pastor, and we'll be back after this. What a beautiful name is the name of Jesus by Hillsong's Worship.

0: Thank you for your love, mighty God. And tonight, Lord, I thank you for the even now faith, Lord, that your sons and daughters have in you, Father.
1: In Jesus' name.
0: In the mighty name of Jesus, I pray.
1: Hallelujah.
0: And all God's children say, Amen.
1: Amen. What a powerful, power-packed word, and that's even now. And we even have a message.

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1: And what a powerful anointing in this house today. What a powerful presence of God is felt here in studio. And we are so thankful to God for two amazing people that just walked into studio today. And I've got good news for you. The person that's going to greet us now will be ministering here in the month of June on Lotus FM. And we want to welcome Sister Shay. God richly bless you. Such a joy to have you here with us on Lotus FM.
2: Oh, thank you. 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Good evening, listeners. It is such a joy to be here today on Lotus FM. Thank you, Pastor, for having us over.
1: 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And so, Sister Shay, we want you to just close for us now in prayer.
2: Thank you, Pastor. Heavenly Father, on this beautiful day of Pentecost, we thank you for the gift of your Holy Spirit. 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Lord, we pray where there is fear, release courage. 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Thank you, Jesus, for your unfailing love. As we close the show, Father, may every listener leave with peace in their spirit, in the joy in their heart, and the assurance that you are near. In the mighty name of Jesus, we ask.
1: Amen. Amen. Thank you so much, Sister Shay. Thank you so much, Pastor Colin and Pastor Cheryl. It was such a blessing here in studio. Well, listeners, we've come to the end of the show, but may the Lord bless you. May he keep you. May he make his face to shine upon you. Stay connected because your spiritual journey continues on Lotus FM, because Dr. Miriam is here with the Dinyat Show at 8 o'clock. Thank you, and God bless you. We'll play you out with Anbindevan by Paddy Padiachi.

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I'm Maryam B. Khan, inviting you to lean in, reflect deep, and rise gently. You spent the last hour in the company of Pastor Nivean Lalman with Gospel Hour, and he was a full house in the studio this evening. At 9 p.m., Uncle Ibi will be here with your weekly dose of Qawwali Hour. You're tuned into Diniyat, where the heart finds its rhythm in revelation from the timeless wisdom of Quran and Sunnah to the soul-stirring echoes of Naat, Nasheed, and Mankabat. This hour is your sanctuary. The space is for hearts seeking clarity, comfort, and connection through the Quran and Sunnah. We begin by praising Allah, by bearing witness that there is none worthy of worship but Allah, and we bear witness that His most beloved, our Master and mercy to all creation, Abul Qasim Muhammad ibn Abdullah sallallahu alayhi wa sallam, is His final messenger. To let you guys all know that this evening we have a very special guest. In fact, we have not just one guest but two guests in the studio this evening, and that we'll bring that to you in a few minutes, inshallah. So do stay tuned for that. And if you are following us on TikTok, then we'll come to you live on TikTok as well. Let's quickly take a break. This is a kalam that you have heard already. It's Muhammad Hassan Raza Qadri. There are so many beautiful, beautiful kalams out. I've not brought any of them because my studio has been buzzing with guests, alhamdulillah. So let's see if in a week to come, not next week, because next week we have another young artist, reciter, Nathha, upcoming Nathha, scheduled for next week, so the week after, inshallah.

On the 23rd of May, 1699, Sheikh Yusuf of Makassar passed away on May Barda at Zandvliet, present-day Makassar, near Cape Town. He is widely regarded as one of the most influential early figures in the establishment of Islam in South Africa. Sheikh Yusuf was a nobleman, an Islamic scholar from the Indonesian archipelago. Due to political tensions and resistance to Dutch colonial rule, he was exiled by the Dutch East India Company and sent to the Cape Colony in the late 1600s, along with other Muslim political dissidents. Rather than being silence, his presence became transformative. He gathered followers, taught Islamic principles, and helped establish one of the earliest organized Muslim communities in South Africa. His settlement at Zandvliet became a spiritual and cultural center for enslaved and exiled Muslims. His legacy is deeply rooted in the development of Cape Malay identity and the long history of Islam in South Africa, alhamdulillah. So I just wanted to remind you that because today is the 24th of May. So today, yesterday was the 23rd, and yes, the anniversary or the Oros of Sheikh Yusuf. And I hope you are remembering all of those people who brought Islam to South Africa, who made Dawah, who enabled and facilitated us to be able to practice our deen at the level that we do. And we must all make dua that Allah facilitates and makes it easy for us to practice our deen even better. Ameen. So let's see, we have a slight difference in the lineup today. We're going to skip the Quran question and the hadith segment because, of course, I have two guests in the studio who are going to bring you a beautiful, beautiful program, inshallah. So stay tuned. Also join us on TikTok Live. The studio WhatsApp number 0716137803. I may not be able to read out all of your messages today. The shorter the message is, the higher the chance that it will get read out, inshallah. You may send through your dua request as well as your hamd, nat, or nasheed request for next week. Oh no, not next week, the week after next, because next week I have a young reciter in the studio. You can also let us know where you are listening in from. We'd love to hear from you. So again, no Quran segment, no hadith segment, just your duas, inshallah. And of course, join us on TikTok. We have a special guest in the studio and his student, alhamdulillah, and they will bring us a beautiful Hajj program, inshallah.

0: 13 minutes past 8. Welcome back. If you've just joined us, you're tuned in to The Niyath on Lotus FM, and I'm Madam B. Khan. This evening, our guest is the Imam of Masjid Jami Rahmat and the principal of the MM Educational Institute Darul Ulum based in Durban, and has taught at Darul Ulum Jamiatul Madinah. Naturally, he has studied at various institutions and universities, including Al-Azhar in Cairo, so he's an Azhari, and he has studied in Pakistan as well. Previously, we introduced him as Maulana, but this evening, I'm so happy to introduce him as one of the latest graduates from Darul Ulum Pretoria, Mufti Abdullah Khorolo. Assalamu alaikum wa rahmatullahi wa barakatuh, and jazakallah khairan for accepting our invitation to share your knowledge with us this evening.
1: Wa alaikum assalam wa rahmatullahi wa barakatuh, and jazakallahu khair to our respected Dr. Mariam for giving us the opportunity to be here tonight in these blessed days of Dhul Hijjah. And we make dua in the court of the Almighty Allah subhanahu wa ta'ala. May Allah subhanahu wa ta'ala accept this program, and whatever our listeners learn in this program, may it be as means of blessings for us in this world, and indeed in the year after as well. And indeed we make special dua for all marhumin. May the Almighty Allah subhanahu wa ta'ala grant them all the highest place in Jannah. And we make special dua even for those marhumin who have left no one behind to supplicate on their behalf. We keep them all in our supplications. May the Almighty Allah subhanahu wa ta'ala grant them all the highest place in Jannah. Alhamdulillah, today's discussion is a discussion that we are going to divide it into three topics of discussion, inshallah. And in our first discussion, we are going to discuss an amazing woman. And this is an indication and a sign as far as the level in which Islam, this beautiful religion of Islam, has elevated the status of a woman. And Sayyida Hajar alayha salam was a great woman of Islam, a great personality, to whom that even every year when the Hujjaj traveled to the blessed lands of Makkah al-Mukarramah, when they go for Hajj, when a Haji goes for Hajj, they have to trace her footsteps. The places that she walked, they have to walk. Where she ran, they have to run. Even when a person goes for Umrah, when you go in between Safa and Marwa, there are certain places where you have to run where she ran. So this is how Islam has elevated the status of a woman to such an extent that, subhanAllah, even when we go for Hajj, we trace the footsteps of this respected lady of Islam. Now, when you study the story of Sayyida Hajra alayha salam, an amazing story. Why do I say amazing? Even if you look at her name, the name Hajra, in Arabic language, an ajr means a reward. So Hajr meaning take your reward. Hajra, Hajriki, meaning your reward. And what is the meaning of your reward? Why? Because this lady, Sayyida Hajra alayha salam, was a slave in a palace of a king in Egypt. You know, her story amazes me. You know why it amazes me? And to the listeners as well. You know, her story tells and informs us that regardless of how low you can be in society, if Allah subhanahu wa ta'ala wants to elevate you, He can raise your status to the extent that no human being can be able to comprehend. This woman, from being a slave in a palace of a king, Allah had written in her taqdeer that she was going to be a wife of a prophet of Allah subhanahu wa ta'ala. So regardless of where you come from, you know, society has this standards that we have set by ourselves, set by humans, that only a certain class of people can, you know, reach certain levels and certain standards and so forth. But in the court of the Almighty Allah subhanahu wa ta'ala, we all have an equal opportunity. regardless of race, regardless of color, regardless of background, regardless of nationality. In the court of the Almighty Allah subhanahu wa ta'ala, we all have an equal opportunity. So Sayyida Hajar alayha salam was a woman whom at some stage of her life, she's a servant, a slave in the house of a king. And the king gives her to Sayyida Sarah alayha salam. When she sends Sarah alayhi salam away, she's gifted as a gift to Sayyida Sarah. So when they were given the gift, the king say, Ha Ajruki, meaning take your gift. And that is where her name comes, Hajra. So the king say, take your gift. And subhanAllah, from there on, her entire life changes from being a slave. She now ends up becoming as a wife of a prophet of the Almighty Allah subhanahu wa ta'ala. And from her, another personality is born, Sayyidina Ismail alayhi salam. So subhanAllah, this is the blessed story of Sayyida Hajara alayhi salam. And it's a lesson to us, Mu'asab, a lesson and a reality of life that subhanAllah, regardless of how down you are, how low you are, or how down you are, never lose hope in the help of Allah subhanahu wa ta'ala. And sometimes in careers, you know, students that are studying, sometimes maybe when you finish qualify after you do your studies, you are looking for a job, you are unemployed for some time, don't lose hope. You know, there are some young men that would even opt to committing suicide, that I have spent so much time studying, I have taken so much studying loans, and now the job that I am working, I cannot even make my ends meet, and they start to lose hope. Don't lose hope. Why and why? Because you do not know the plan of the Almighty Allah subhanahu wa ta'ala. You never know what Allah subhanahu wa ta'ala has in store for you.
2: No, mashallah, subhanallah. Alhamdulillah, Sayyidina Hajar radiallahu ta'ala anha wa alayha salam is a unique servant of Allah subhanahu wa ta'ala. And we have just listened to our Qibla, Hazrat Mufti Sahab, speaking about the incident and about her name. Subhanallah, you know, Huzur, just a backstory, if you read Bukhari Sharif, you'll find that when Sayyida Sarah radiallahu ta'ala anha was gifted, the story behind it, Sayyidina Sarah radiallahu ta'ala an, when she was in the company of the triune, that king, he wanted to abuse her. So she made a dua in the court of Allah, Ya Allah, save me from the abusement of this king. And subhanallah, when she made this dua, it is mentioned that his body became stiff. He could not even abuse her just by making dua in the court of Allah subhanahu wa ta'ala. Once this triune saw this incident and as to how his body became stiff, he says, لَقَدْ أَرْسَلْتُمْ إِلَيَّ شَيْطَانًا. You have sent me a shaitan, you have sent me a devil. So thereafter, subhanallah, by the dua of Sayyida Sarah alayhi salam, subhanallah, the gift of Hajara radiallahu ta'ala an was by the unique dua made in the court of Allah subhanahu wa ta'ala. So subhanallah, it only shows that making dua in the court of Allah subhanahu wa ta'ala can move mountains. Like Sayyidina Abdullah ibn Abbas radiallahu ta'ala, based on making dua, he makes mention that your dua is either answered in three times or in three situations. Number one, Allah tabaraka wa ta'ala will give you what you asked for. Either Allah tabaraka wa ta'ala grant you better than what you have asked for. Or if not, the third situation, Sayyidina Abdullah ibn Abbas radiallahu ta'ala makes mention, Allah will take that same dua and protect you from a calamity which you are unaware of, Huzur.
1: Subhanallah, subhanallah. And what a beautiful, alhamdulillah. And there are so many, Manashab, there are so many lessons that one can derive from the blessed biography of Sayyida Hajra alayha salam. And Manashab, Sayyidina Nabi Ibrahim alayhi salam, you know, they take Sayyida Sarah alayhi salam, and she's left in a deserted land. You know, she's left with no one. And before Sayyidina Ibrahim salam leaves her, she says to her husband, Sayyidina Ibrahim alayhi salam, she says, Ahada min Rabbika, is this a command from your Lord? Meaning, are you leaving us here in the desert alone due to it being a hukum, a command from the Almighty Allah subhanahu wa ta'ala? He says, yes, it's a command from Allah subhanahu wa ta'ala. Then she says, idan la yudi'un Allah. She says, then, she says, Allah Almighty will never leave us alone. Meaning Allah subhanahu wa ta'ala will never let us go into a distraction. This is, if it's from Allah, then we leave our trust in the Almighty Allah subhanahu wa ta'ala. And subhanallah, Nabi alayhi salam, as the husband, before he leaves as well, he makes a dua and he says, "Oh Allah subhanahu wa ta'ala, from these people, let them perform their salah. Oh Allah, faj'al afilata min an-nas. Oh Allah, make sure that groups of people will keep coming and passing through this town."
2: Subhanallah.
1: And today, subhanallah, look at how many people travel from all over around the world to travel to go to Makkah al-Mukarramah to visit this blessed lands. And Sayyidina Ibrahim alayhi salam, after he leaves, after he walks away, Sayyida Hajra alayhi salam is left. She's left alone. She has a small child with her, but she has her tawakkul. She has her trust in the Almighty Allah subhanahu wa ta'ala. And our mothers that are listening to the show today, you know, I say to every mother listening to the show, leave your trust, your tawakkul, trust in the Almighty Allah subhanahu wa ta'ala.
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0: You are listening to Diniyat with Maryam Bibi Khan on Lotus FM. Subhanallah, what beautiful story. Also, I learned something new there, did you? I see some of you are messaging, letting us know that you feel very privileged to be a part of today's program and to be able to hear the guests and learn from the guests. I myself learned some new things there, and I hope that you did too. And you can let us know what you learned new, and you can let us know what you'd like to know, maybe for future programs from Muftisab, from his student as well.

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1: 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What a soulful recitation there by Mawlana Sahil Ali, who is a student of Mufti Abdullah. So he started his Alim course that is under Mawlana Mufti Abdullah Khrolo, and then went to India to further his studies. He studied in India, in Bareilly Sharif, of course, and he runs his own center in Bonella. The center is called Al Zahra Center, which is a hub for the Bonella area. It serves as an outreach center, educational center, and also Mawlana Sahib has studied Tib. Is it Tib in Nabawi? Subhanallah. That is under various scholars in India.
2: Ji, mashallah, subhanallah. A wonderful rendition by our Mawlana Sahil. Alhamdulillah, before we went for the break, before we started the recitation of the Kalam, alhamdulillah, we were discussing a beautiful discussion pertaining to the great woman of Islam, Sayyida Hajra alayha salam. May Allah subhanahu wa ta'ala grant us love for all of this respected woman of Islam, alhamdulillah. And this is the beauty of our beautiful deen, that Islam subhanallah has elevated a woman to such high status that Jannah is beneath her feet.
0: Subhanallah.
2: You know, Islam has elevated the status of a woman that, subhanallah, when she is a mother, she's the key to Jannah. When she's a sister, she's the key to Jannah. At every juncture of life, a woman opens the doors of paradise. The woman opens the doors of Jannah. May Allah subhanahu wa ta'ala give us all tawfiq and ability to serve all our mothers, inshallah. And in conclusion, as we conclude the topic of Sayyida Hajra alayha salam, Marasap, alhamdulillah, as she is on that land alone, in the desert alone, and her only hope is her creator. Her trust and tawakkul is in the Almighty Allah subhanahu wa ta'ala. And indeed, a great example for all our mothers, as we mentioned before we went for the break, to have that trust, the tawakkul in the Almighty Allah subhanahu wa ta'ala. And subhanallah, you know, she's running, the child is crying. Like all our mothers who strive, go out to strive, the single mothers out there that are striving, our mothers that are out there striving, and subhanallah, as she's running between these two, Allah, Safa and Marwa, Allah, and she's looking for water so that she could quench the thirst of her child. And subhanallah, a miracle happened where water gushed out from the floor. So you never know when and where the help of the Almighty Allah subhanahu wa ta'ala will come from. And alhamdulillah, we move to our next topic of discussion, where we are going to be discussing the final khutbah of the Prophet of Allah, Rasulullah sallallahu alayhi wasallam, which is referred to as Khutbatul Wida. And this beautiful lecture, our beloved Aqa came to come and complete Innama bu'ithtu li'utammima makarim al-akhlaq. Our beloved Aqa came to come and complete humanly character. He came to come and show us how to be good human beings. And throughout the blessed life of Rasulullah sallallahu alayhi wasallam, this was his mission, to guide the noble companions, to guide those that were present, and to guide those that were going to come in the future. You know, to create men of society that were men, that were people that led by example. And subhanallah, in these advices, nasahi and advices, the nasihats that our beloved Aqa used to give to the Sahaba, this was a continuous training to the noble Sahaba ikram. But when it comes to the khutbah, the lecture that was delivered, that is referred to as Khutbatul Wida, this is a talk that was a constitution of Islam. If you study this lecture, this lecture that was delivered on this occasion is a lecture that is a constitution of our beloved, of our noble religion. It is a lecture that comprises of everything, be it human rights, be it children of other people from other religious backgrounds. Every aspect of life was covered in this one speech that was delivered by the Messenger of Allah, Rasulullah sallallahu alayhi wa sallam.
0: Subhanallah, mashallah. You know, speaking about the Rasulullah sallallahu alayhi wa sallam, him being the Habib of Allah, if you page to the Quran Sharif, Allah subhanahu wa ta'ala says, لَقَدْ كَانَ لَكُمْ فِي رَسُولَهِ أُسْوَةٌ حَسَنَةٌ, that the Blessed Nabi sallallahu alayhi wa sallam was sent to perfect. The Blessed Nabi sallallahu alayhi wa sallam was an example not only to Muslim, rather the Blessed Nabi sallallahu alayhi wa sallam was an example to the entire society and the entire mankind. So like we are speaking about the khutbah, the last sermon of Rasulullah sallallahu alayhi wa sallam at Hajj, like our beloved Mufti Sahib, Hafizullah ta'ala had mentioned, there are so many aspects. Qibla Mufti Sahib spoke about akhlaq. You know, there are so many aspects, if you page through the seerah of Rasulullah sallallahu alayhi wa sallam, where you can derive lessons from the teachings of Rasulullah sallallahu alayhi wa sallam. Just an example of akhlaq. And I remember the last time our Qibla Mufti Sahib was here, he mentioned this point, that the Blessed Nabi sallallahu alayhi wa sallam, the utmost respect he had, that when his blessed daughter, speaking about a woman, Sayyidah Hajara radiallahu ta'ala anha, when Sayyidina Rasulullah sallallahu alayhi wa sallam used to enter the house of his blessed daughter, Sayyidah Fatima radiallahu ta'ala anha, she would wake up out of respect. And when Sayyidah Fatima would enter the house of Rasulullah sallallahu ta'ala alayhi wa sallam, the Blessed Nabi sallallahu alayhi wa sallam would wake up out of respect for his own daughter. So subhanallah, the Blessed Nabi sallallahu alayhi wa sallam gives us examples in our entire life to enter the toilet, to come out from the toilet. There are duas, there are adhkar for so many different things. So subhanallah, you know, we are extremely grateful that Allah tabaraka wa ta'ala had blessed us to be in the ummah of Rasulullah sallallahu ta'ala alayhi wa sallam.
2: And Muasab, if one looks at this khutbatul wida, this final khutbah of Rasulullah sallallahu alayhi wa sallam in his physical life, remember there were already indications that this was going to be the last final moment where the Sahaba Ikram were going to spend in the physical life Rasulullah, of the Messenger of Allah, peace Rasulullah be upon him. So Sahaba knew, like Sayyidina Ma'ad bin Jabal, a few months before, our beloved Akad travels for Hajjatul Wida, he says to Ma'ad that, Ya Ma'ad, innaka, O Ma'ad, know that Allah tulaqani ba'da aami hadha. He says, O Ma'ad, maybe we might not meet after this. La'allaka antamurru bi masjidi. He says, oh Ma'ad, maybe next time we meet, you'll have to come to my masjid. You'll have to come and visit my noble grave. Mm. So Nabi Sallam knew, even there, when the surah was revealed, Idha ja'a Nasrullahi wal Fath, this was moments before this lecture was delivered. This was an indication. Some of the Sahaba, when the surah was revealed, they were in tears. They were in tears. They understood that this was our beloved Haqqa saying to them that his physical demise was going to take place. So in this moment, in Hijjatul Wida, in this final lecture of the Prophet sallallahu alayhi wasallam, our beloved Haqqa covers many aspects. One of the aspects that we want to look at, it was the aspect where our beloved Haqqa speaks about fulfilling the rights of the Almighty Allah subhanahu wa ta'ala. He, Abu Lahab al-Akha, says to the Sahaba that, fear your Lord, perform the 5 daily salah, keep your fast of Ramadan, pay zakah of your wealth, obey those in authority over you. You will then enter paradise of your Lord. He speaks about human equality. And these are challenges that we have in society today. You know, if governments and nations took this final khutbah, and I said to every listener, Muslim or non-Muslim, you know, don't look at a Muslim's character, but rather look at what our deen teaches. A Muslim might wrong, but it is not what Islam teaches. And if you want to understand Islam, you know, study khutbatul wida. You know, institutions, governments, if governments have to study, you know, South Africa, we have our constitution. Believe you me, if government have to study this final khutbah, you'll find that it covers every aspect of life. It covers every aspect of humanity. It covers everything in it. And this was, subhanAllah, Abu Lahab al-Akhah says, khairul kalami man kalla wadal. Abu Lahab al-Akhah, you know, his speech, when he spoke, he said a few words, but those words had great impact in them. It was a message that, and khutbatul wida is a message that, subhanAllah, you know, it covers every aspect. It covers, and I say to every person, you know, go on the internet, search this khutbah, and even our homes, in our workplaces, put this in the walls of our workplaces, so that people see the beauty of Islam, the beauty of this deen. Teach it to your children as well. Teach this khutbah to your children. You know, before nikah, I sit the couples down and I say to them that, let us study khutbatul wida. Study this khutbah. Even as a couple that are married, study this khutbah. And subhanAllah, you'll find that it covers every faculty. It covers every aspect of life. Alhamdulillah.
1: 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And of course, Uncle Ibi is in the studio enjoying the program as well. And he'll be bringing you Qawwali Hour in 20 minutes, inshallah. So I just want to acknowledge all of you on WhatsApp. I, of course, can't have a look at the TikTok live in terms of who's there. But here, Abdul Khaliq and Zubi. And I see Muhammad Asad Akbar, as well as Brother Abdul Munaf Mustafa from Botswana, Dadijan Pakiza Nizami, Hafiz Shahid Mia. Hey, Ramba. Ramba messaged us as well. Rabin and Asha, Rahmatullah Sable in Cape Town, Farah in Mobeni Heights, Brother Babugara Ashrafi as well, Brother Ahmed Shabir Rashid, Sister Sureka. I'm looking at Sister Rabia, as well as, let's see, who else is here? Muhammad Yasin Latif, and then we have Samir Ali and family, Sister Rukshana. Yasmin says, in Cape Town, says she feels so privileged and blessed to be listening to the program and to our guests, Premila Govinder, Annette as well, and several other messages. We'll see if we can get to your actual messages in a few minutes. If we're not, then please, I ask for forgiveness, and inshallah I'll try to address them next week, and you can message us next week. Of course, you do not want to lose out, and I do not want to lose out of what Mufti Saab and his student Mulana Sahil have to share. So that's coming up in a few seconds.
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2: Bismillah ar-Rahman ar-Rahim. Alhamdulillah, we, in this few minutes that we have before we conclude the show, Hazrat Alam Mawlana Sahil Saab, inshallah, I want us to discuss the concept of Qurbani. And when you look at Qurbani, the sacrifice that takes place in these blessed days of Dhul-Hijjah, on the day of Eid al-Adha, and if you look at this concept of Qurbani, there is a Quranic ayah. There are many lessons, inshallah, in these few minutes that we have. We'll mention the lessons and wrap up, inshallah. You know, Allah subhanahu wa ta'ala, when He speaks of the sacrifice of Sayyidina Ibrahim alayhi salam, Sayyidina Ismail alayhi salam, and Allah subhanahu wa ta'ala says, he speaks to Sayyidina Ibrahim salam, speaks to his son. He says, Ya bunayya inni ara fil manami anni adhbahuka fanzur madha tara. Qala ya abati if'al ma tu'mar satajiduni insha'allahu minas sabirin. This is a conversation between father and son. You know, Nabi Ibrahim comes to his son and he says to his son that, Ya bunayya, O my son, inni ara fil manami.

problem in society today that when we are parents in our homes, we have that feeling that it is my way or the highway. You know, I'm always right. It's my way or the highway. So this ayah, we learn a lesson that regardless of your position, you have to bring yourself down to your children and be able to discuss with your children, especially when it's decisions that are going to affect the lives of your children. So he sits with his son down and look at how he addresses him. He does not say, he says, Ya Bunaya. Ya Bunaya in Arabic, it is the highest form of articulation that shows love. Mm. He says, Oh my beloved son. Mm. Oh my beloved son. Inni ara fil manam. He says, Oh my son, I see in my dream that I am slaughtering you. Fandur madha tara. He says, Oh my son, Fandur ma, what is your opinion about the situation? What do you think about this? It's father and son discussing. Today when our child wants to study a certain course in varsity, we say to the child that, no, you'll become a doctor because I want you to become a doctor. Maybe the son knows what he's going through in varsity. He knows what he wants to achieve in life. Maybe, and sometimes we want our children to live our dreams. I wanted to become a soccer player. I make sure that my son becomes a soccer player. I force him to become a cricket player. I wanted to become a boxer. I push my child to become a boxer. What about what he wants to do with his life? What about the dreams that he has for his life? So the father, Nabi Ibrahim Salam, says to his son that, Oh my son, this is a dream that I am having. What is your opinion? So father and son sit down and they discuss. What is the answer of the son? The son says, Ya Abati, if'al ma tu'amar. He says, Oh my father, do as Allah has instructed you to do. Do as Allah, meaning if Allah has instructed you to cut me in pieces, cut me in pieces. Follow, obey every order of Allah subhanahu wa ta'ala. And we'll know why the son is prepared to obey a command of Allah. Because the father lived their life in the obedience of Allah. It was the tarbiyah of the father to the son. Today, we as parents, you know, sometimes we teach our children how to lie. You know, the Mulana comes knocking on the door. The father says to the son, go to the door, yeah. tell the Mulana by the door that your father is not home. The child goes to the door and says, they say he's not at home. So we teach our children. Sometimes you say, no, the child is too small, too young. Let him do wrong. Da, nana, nani, dada, da, he's too small. Let him do what he wants. He's small. Chotasabachai, chordo, chordo. And then the child goes wrong. So the tarbiyah. So it was a tarbiyah from the father. The father gave the tarbiyah to such an extent that when the order comes from Allah, the son says, Ya Abati, if'al ma tu'mar. Then subhanAllah, the closing words he says, Satajiduni insha'Allahu min as-sabirin. He says, Oh my father, you'll find me among the sabirin. So father, mother, all of them were prepared to obey a hukum, a command of the Almighty Allah subhanahu wa ta'ala. May Allah subhanahu wa ta'ala make our homes as such, inshallah, Amen. That our parents are drowning in the obedience of Allah. Our children are drowning in the obedience of Allah. You know, today every parent is complaining, my son is not listening to me, my child are disobedient. But the question is, us as parents, what is our conduct? Children don't listen with their ears. Children listen with their eyes. Children see and learn. So what is our conduct? You can't be a father saying to the child that, Beta, my child is not going for Salah, but you yourself are not reading Salah. So it starts with us first. The ishara is towards us first. And us as parents, if we drown in the obedience of Allah subhanahu wa ta'ala, our children will be the same. They will drown in the obedience of the Almighty Allah subhanahu wa ta'ala. So this is one of the lessons from this lesson of Qurbani, that it was an entire family drowning in the obedience of the Almighty Allah subhanahu wa ta'ala. A father prepared to obey Allah. A wife prepared to obey Allah. Because remember, shaitan went to all of them. Shaitan went to the wife and tried to play with the emotions of the wife. But the wife said, no, I'm in the obedience of Allah. He tried to play with the husband's mind. The husband said, no, I'm in the obedience of Allah. He tried to play with the son. The son said, no, I'm in the obedience of the Almighty Allah subhanahu wa ta'ala. And when you drown in the obedience of Allah subhanahu wa ta'ala, you would find that in return, Allah subhanahu wa ta'ala, like how Allah exchanged the son
for the heavenly ship, a heavenly sacrifice that was brought by Jibra'il alayhi salam. So in our lives as well, if we obey Allah subhanahu wa ta'ala, regardless of the trials and tribulations that we go through, in return of that day, Allah subhanahu wa ta'ala will grant us many more and will grant us in abundance, inshallah. May Allah subhanahu wa ta'ala give us all tawfiq and ability to drown in the obedience of the Almighty.

0: Allah subhanahu wa ta'ala.
1: Gee, subhanallah, you know, like our Qibla Mufti Sahib, I said, Huzur, about submission and devotion in the court of Allah. Huzur, if you reach through the seerah of this Prophet of Allah, Sayyidina Ibrahim alayhi salatu wasalam, at the age of 86, Huzur, at the age of 86, he receives the son. And even at the age of 86, after receiving the son, he is now asked to sacrifice the son. So what amount of submission is this, Huzur? Being so much, you know, devoted in the court of Allah subhanahu wa ta'ala in that difficult state. At this age, 86 year old, you are now told that you must sacrifice your son. And subhanAllah, like our Qibla Mufti Sahib had said, that if you live your entire life in the submission of Allah subhanahu wa ta'ala, even at the time of your demise, towards the last moment of your life, inshallah azza wa jalla, you will be in the devotion and that submission of Allah subhanahu wa ta'ala. So we make dua in the court of Allah. May Allah tabaraka wa ta'ala keep us with iman, allow us to live with iman, and we make dua in the court of Allah. When we pass away, may Allah tabaraka wa ta'ala allow us to pass away with iman, inshallah. Ameen, thumma ameen, ya Rabbal
0: Alameen. Ameen, mashallah. And Qibla Mawlana Sahil Sab, subhanallah, and our listeners at home, our mothers, our sisters that are listening to the show, there is a mother that cannot have children, a father that does not have children. Never lose hope. You know, keep making the du'as. Never lose hope. Here is a prophet of Allah subhanahu wa ta'ala, a Nabi of Allah subhanahu wa ta'ala, at his old age, but he never lost hope in du'a. And what du'a he is to make? Rabbi habli min as-salihin. What du'a he is to make? He is to say, oh Allah, grant me pious children. He never only wanted a child, but he said, Rabbi habli min as-salihin. Oh Allah, grant me a pious child. And when you study the du'as of the prophets of Allah subhanahu wa ta'ala, this was the du'a that they used to make. Whenever they made du'a for children, they used to always make du'a that, oh Allah, grant me pious children. And subhanAllah, at old age, and according to society, even science, scientifically, medically, our Dr. Mariam is here, medically, would say it's impossible for a person at that old age to have a child. But nothing is impossible in the court of the Almighty Allah subhanahu wa ta'ala. So even when people tell you that if you have a medical condition, wherever you are, if you are a listener sitting today having a medical condition that doctors gave up, people say there is no cure. Remember, everything is possible when you have Allah in your life. Everything is possible. There is nothing that is impossible in the court of the Almighty Allah subhanahu wa ta'ala. And another point, Qibla Mawlana Sahil Sahib, in society today, when an elderly person has a child, society tends to look down upon them. Yeah. That isi umur mein abhi tak bache ke piche. At this age, he still wants to have children. His children are now, you know, the children are now playing at the grandchildren's age. Society tends to look down upon that person. This is a sunnat Ibrahimiyya. It is a sunnah of Nabi Baris that at old age, I'm not advised, it's not a message now to all the uncles to have children, but it's a message to say, it's not a matter of society looking down upon a person. Your children are a ni'mah, a bounty from Allah, that Allah subhanahu wa ta'ala chooses whomever he wants to favor with. So may Allah subhanahu wa ta'ala give us all tawfiq and ability to, may Allah keep our children guided. May Allah subhanahu wa ta'ala keep our children on sirat al-mustaqim. And those that do not have children, may Allah subhanahu wa ta'ala bless them with pious and naik children, inshallah. Allah.
1: So in simple terms, in whatever discussion we have discussed thus far, the entirety of this devotion and submission in the court of Allah subhanahu wa ta'ala. So basically the entirety of Sayyidina Hajara alayhi salam radiallahu ta'ala anha, the entirety of her walking Safa and Marwa and her looking for water. In return, Allah subhanahu wa ta'ala was so pleased with whatever she has done, subhanallah, that the entirety of Umrah and Hajj is in celebration of the devotion, subhanallah.
0: Subhanallah. Ameen. Jazakallahu khair. And we would like to thank our Dr. Mariam also for giving us the opportunity to be here tonight. And alhamdulillah, I will say to Dr. Mariam that I'm also a regular listener of the show. And may Allah subhanahu wa ta'ala bless our Dr. Mariam. May the show grow, alhamdulillah, from strength to strength. Jazakallahu khair, Dr. Mariam, for having us here tonight.
2: 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Ameen, Ya Rab. What beautiful lessons learned this evening. And we actually are so privileged, alhamdulillah, to have Mufti Saab and his student, Mulana Sahil, as well. And we hope to be able to host them in the future, inshallah. I know all of you have loved it. I'm going to wrap up very quickly because we want to also have salam and dua from them. So I'm going to quickly from my side, I think I'll just read one or two of these messages, especially because it's very pertinent to today's talk. So Aisha says, please make dua for my grandchildren and for unity in our family. Kanangi Indrani and Basanti in Gauteng say, thank you for a beautiful program. It has been much enjoyed. And there have been several messages here this evening. I think I have mentioned all of the names. Unfortunately, not able to read all of the messages. Also, many, many messages on our TikTok live. And we thank you, Jazakallah Khair, for sharing with us, for joining us. And I'm going to hand over to Mufti Saab and his student so that they can go straight into Salam and Dua. If you are... Oh, go nowhere. Go nowhere. Because Uncle Evie is right here in 5 minutes, inshallah, with Qawwali Hour. From me, Assalamu Alaikum wa Rahmatullahi wa Barakatuh.
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0: Assalamu alaikum.

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My playlist has already been compiled, my brother. I cannot break into it at this moment in time. But shukriya for tuning in, hopefully. And next time, one community announcement. We have the Westville Sufi Astana under the guidance of Alhaj Hafiz Muhammad Fuzail Sufi Chishti Habibi. Madhuzalali invites you to his annual Milad Rasool Arabi Sallallahu Alaihi Wasallam program commencing on the 4th, 5th and 6th of June. 4th, 5th and 6th of June. Please refer to the posters in your massages and inshallah you'll have more information. Remember the dates 4th, 5th, 6th of June. Last week we did a tribute to marhum, one of the giants of the Qawwali world, and that was Nazir Ehjaz Faridi Sahab, and it was very, very well received. And I must say, once again, say shukriya to my brother Ridwan Ismail Sabri Chishti for supplying us the music, and also Nazneen Ismail and Abba Sahab of Peter Maritzburg, at least of Johannesburg. Where am I going to Peter Maritzburg? Of Johannesburg. Shukriya Mehrbani. This evening I'm going to be playing one kalam of marhum Nazir Ehjaz Sahab. And mujhe yakin hai ki aap sabko pasand aayega, bilkhusus jitne bhi khajagan ke chahne wale, khas aap logo ke liye.

Out here, and inshallah Aziz, I'm sure that Allah Rabbul Izzah will bless him and keep him strong in the love of the Awliya Allah. To khas aapke liye Khalid Shah sahab ki kalam hai and President Bar Faiz Ali Faiz.

May is Africa Month, a time to celebrate the rich tapestry of cultures, languages, and histories that make our continent unique. At Lotus FM, we honor the spirit of unity, diversity, and resilience that defines us as Africans. Join us in uplifting local voices, sharing stories of hope, and embracing our heritage. Let's come together to appreciate the beauty of our shared identity and foster a sense of belonging. 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